0: Silver Lane, in service for a pool party at 1903.
1: Number 11, negative. No one's confirmed. They got a heartbeat, so they're transporting.
2: That's clear. I appreciate it. 1088, are all units secure?
3: Houston 2, Adam 109, so that was at Rivera Vasquez, No 29.
4: Oh, yes, I'm sure.
2: Quick.
4: Edward 11, X-ray 22, go north. X-ray 22, go north.
3: Houston Parks and Wildlife 4313, beginning mileage is 96659.
5: It's clear.
3: Received at 1904.
0: Charles 54 checking.
1: Charles 54 checking.
0: Yes, sir.
4: Kennedy 78.
0: Kennedy 78.
4: Yes, sir. Can you drop Henry 50 report number? No need to air.
0: Okay.

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0: 10-4. Yeah, I've taken handcuffs off and will be issuing citations. There'll be no need for a tow.
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0: 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He's assistant reporting advised that he's locked his keys in his vehicle. He's going to be parked at the gas station, pump number 2, White Buick. He's going to be waiting outside his vehicle.
1: 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Can you advise location?
2: 2, Adam 103, Houston. I'll be Interstate 10 main lane. It's going westbound right before West Green exit. Yes, ma'am. Go ahead.
3: Adrian Rose.
1: For the Charity A. Robinson has full extradition out of Harris County for driving under the influence of liquor. You want to confirm?
0: Henry D., you're clear. Tom 40, switch to toll. Tom 40, switch to toll.
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0: Cinch records. 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
1: Number 21, checking your disturbance. 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
1: That's clear.
0: Nora 45, Henry 37, checking.
8: Henry 37, under control.
0: Okay. Nora 45, you're clear.
1: I received for an assault, 8720 Airline Drive. That's clear.
8: Traffic. 6039 State Highway 6, Texas, license plate, King John George 5A43.
4: That's good, yeah.
1: Houston.
9: 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Good morning from Regional Patrol Flight. 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
2: 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A for suspicious vehicle, 45, Spring Cypress.
1: Henry 15, Henry 25, checking.
3: 2-1-3, Houston, show that 27, sustained.
4: Henry 15, under control, extended.
1: Houston.
2: Houston, 2-1-3, receive, 1 detained, 19-15.
1: North 45.
3: Over for
1: criminals. That's clear. Stand by for turn.

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1: No, FFA.
2: 2 out of 103, Houston, can you send 9 traffic?
0: Houston 2 out of 103, Robinson has been confirmed.
1: That was for Nora 4-5.
3: Can you drop a case number for Edward Levitt? Tell me to air it.
1: That's clear.
2: 2-1-3, Houston, 10-4. Also, can you send that down to JPC due to her previously having surgery? I'm going to have to take her down on JPC.
0: Received.
1: NAR 45. Last name is Smith. Has been handled. Dale eligible expires 2029.
4: No, I don't care much. Don't confirm.
1: That's clear. They're handled. They're not open. Charles, 84 checking on you. Edward, 75. Edward, 71 checking on you.
5: Edward, 75. We good.
1: Edward, 75, please.
5: Charles 84, secure, thank you.
1: Charles 84, clear.
0: Just advising, I'm holding a call for 1043 at 403 East for a noise complaint.
6: 1115, I'm available.
1: North Central Bridgestone, Mesa Citizen.
0: 1115, it's going to be at 403 East. The report, you said it's loud bass music. He does not want contact with officers at this time.
6: That's clear.
7: You can clear me information. It's in Bridgestone.
5: Everybody, as soon as I can clear it up.
1: No, our 14 is clear from 63 at 1918. He's a citizen at 5000 FM 2020 near Rhodes. Advised he's a W to leave the storage facility. Gates refusing to open. Report he's going to be on location of Black Ford F-350 with a trailer.
5: Clear.
3: Boy 42, change my call to an SGI, please.
0: Houston 2, Adam 150 for Hamza L. Abram, no 29.
5: That's clear.
1: West Side Liquid Forest, holding a local.
4: No, 45.
1: No, 45.
4: No, 45, give me a warning, send me medical.
6: 113, stop here.
5: 184.
1: That's clear. NAR 45, that's clear. Training around. It's going to be a suspicious person at 1771 Spring Stubner at the Bass Pro Shop. Where he's advising that there's a...
5: 45.26.
0: Houston 2, Adam 109, go ahead.
5: You see me the information call on Skylight. It's from my car earlier. I'll take care of it.
6: That's good. 3400 block of Barker Shoppers on a tank tag. 12403 team, Tom Mary Paul, 12403, Tom Mary Paul.
0: Houston 2, Adam 109, there was Tom Mary Paul,
6: 12403.
0: 10-4. Received.
1: Reporting advised that there's a 2-year-old in the front seat of a white Toyota Tundra, license plate, Victor King Frank, 7353. There's another child, 3 to 4 years old, in the going from the front and back seat. Advised that they are going off the vehicle and their parents are possibly in the store. Driver's going to be a Hispanic male, approximately 45 to 50, last seen wearing a dark shirt. Passengers, Hispanic female, 35 to 40, last seen wearing a gray shirt with black shorts. Advised no visual of weapons. Reporting is going to be in a white GMC truck and he's waiting for units. Last unit, re-advise your traffic. Dispatch was keyed up.
5: William 45.
1: 2045.
5: You can send me the vehicle speeding, and is that
8: 649 call associated with it, or is that separate?
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10: Portal number 12, you've seen a suspicious vehicle, 542, I'm clear.
9: No, clear.
2: 4313, Houston. So that subject turned over to Galveston County Unit 8269, 10-8.
1: 649 is showing to be the same address. 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
9: Received.

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0: 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Charles 5-4, checking on you.
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1: Tower 71, that's clear. Showing you routes, going to be family disturbance at 19330 North Freeway. So your 40 advised, two males, Joseph, 27 years old, and Diedrich, 27 years old, are physically fighting inside of a restaurant. Can have additional units in route. Priority one at this time for in progress. We'll do a callback and see if the subjects are still actively fighting.
2: 42 or 15.
1: Supervisor clear?
2: Item 15. I'm going to call and show me route to the family disturbance. You got that for?
3: 1-6, I'm clear. Edward 71 and Edward 75 can be priority 2. They're in the same parking lot.
2: Edward 15, that's clear. Show you around.
1: That's clear. Edward 71, Edward 75, priority 2.
2: 40 did originally advise that son being aggressive, trying to fight the assaulter. David out on the phone saying he's a white male wearing a yellow reflective. And the subject now GOA is on property and needs to stay away in effect.
4: Everyone, are you home? Oh my gosh, show me back.
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5: I'm going to be Texas plate William Paul Paul, 6312, 15,700 pocket Kingfield Drive.
0: That's clear.
6: Well, 15, you can hold me out.
7: Clear. I'm 12, I might as well. 11-15, I'm going to be right across from the Texaco.
6: Good.
4: 12-18.
7: I'm going to be right behind the welding shop, right where the Texaco's at.
8: Airbus 6-0.
4: We have Central asked the reporting on that welfare check, what exactly it is he's needing.
1: Airbus 6-0.
8: Airbus 6-0. Airbus 6-0. Airbus 6-0.
7: I don't have my handheld radio on, so call me if you need me.
4: That's
2: clear. Can you call me, C. Charles, for a family disturbance, 5619 LD Mender?
7: That's clear.
0: That's clear.
2: Yeah, we're fast for you from here on.
9: That's clear.

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Central Station 1, holding me to citizen. 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
1: Yes, ma'am, it's secure.
0: Clear Wiggins, Terry, showing 5 through precinct 4, CL is eligible, 2031.
1: I'm clear. Do not confirm on those.
0: Clear.
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0: Clear.
3: No, we're saying, well, we have one health detained.
0: Clear, one detained at 1932. Edward 71, are you under control?
4: What's your non-traffic?
5: Go ahead.
0: Edward 71, Edward 75, can you advise if you're under control?
6: Well, 18, you can give me the welfare check.
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5: Okay.
7: Charles 49, it is a reference 736.
3: 324.
5: What?
3: 324, the ambulance. I mean, correction, EMS, my location. So unrelated to a traffic alert.
0: Charles 49, clear, showing in route, meet the citizen. Can be Spanish speaker, super day location, got a call from a number about taking her husband. Need to make a report, vehicles evade. Explorer Ford, 736-1933.
7: Okay. What is that, boy, 20 traffic?
5: What's on the
4: 41 number 2, and send me reference 16, I'm clear enough.
0: Charles 27.
5: Okay.
7: Coming out at Park Plaza and Peach Park Lane on Texas License Plate, Robert King Henry, 3670.
2: Park Plaza, 2309, Houston.
4: Charles, Houston.
2: What's that? 41-13. Can I have EMS arrived to my scene just for precautionary reason a female is pregnant and she helped?
5: Park Plaza, 4309.
0: Disregard.
5: Park Plaza, 24, what female is needed for?
2: Going to be out on the San Jacinto River during a water safety contact.
5: William 70, clear me information. You show me route to 391. Clear on Oaks.
3: 324, got flag down left. 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
0: William 70, clear. 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Edward 71, Edward 75, checking.
3: Edward 71, we're under control, we have multiple people here.
0: That's clear. Do you need additional units?
3: Negative.
0: Clear.
2: 41 over 12.
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2: Will you update my location to 1771 Spring Stupid?
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5: Clear.
8: No, 45.
5: That's clear.
0: Nor 45.
8: No, 45, I'm under control. No, I'll be advised. I got SOI here with me. And this require any other unit.
0: That's clear. Any additional units en route? With North 45, you can disregard North 41, turning back in.
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0: Charles 27.
4: 64, I closed out the truck stop and I still need EMS at the same location.
2: He run one by name and date of birth. Name is going to be Cruz Renee Castillo. Baeza is going to be Boy Adam Lincoln. Edward Zebra Adam. Date of birth is going to be 12-12 of 1976. Show me conducting SOSCs.
5: Parson line 4309, can you verify which part is going to be the first and last name?
9: 324, I had a picture going on a medical one. It looks like it's closed now. I'll go ahead and reopen it so we can get EMS out to that location.
4: Okay. 325, one detained.
0: 355, clear, one detained at 1936.
2: Personal line 4309, Houston. The first name is going to be Cruz, C-R-U-Z, Renee, Robert Edward, Nora Edwards, And then last name is going to be a double last name. It's going to be Castillo, common spelling. And last name, Valiza. Boy, Adam, Lincoln, Lincoln, Edward, Zebra, Adam.
0: Charles, 27.
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0: 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It's going to be meet the citizen, pressing a deputy with a lockout kit, 797-1936.
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13: Good. We're on traffic hazard on Elk Ridge and Firebird.
12: 113, do you have an ETN on EMS?
0: Edward.
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14: 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I'll have central call back for an ETN.
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14: Go ahead.
15: Can I get a unit to check by on alarm call? I'm right around here on Sioux, Maryland. I got an open door.
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0: Central Mud 399 holding telephone harassment.
16: Edward, do you get secretary's address?
0: Charles 21.
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16: Charles, are you going to hold Mode 230 for me? I'm about to clear out.
0: That's clear.
14: Super DOA, 423 Noonday Lane. Supervisor, clear on the DOA.
1: 825, clear.
9: Air 55, you can stand. Wrong.
0: That's clear.
2: Tom 40, secure, thank you.
0: That's clear.
15: Houston, did that District 6 unit get a back there?
14: Affirmative. Boy 29 is in route.
0: That's okay.
14: Go ahead.
10: Houston Parks on the line 4309 for the Cruz Castillo Valeza. No 29, no records found.
14: Soon, BY.
0: Sir.

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Henry 2-5, Henry 2-2 checking.

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0: 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EMS staging. Reporting advice on a man at the Chevron near the Popeyes in a wheelchair on the ground. 754-1944. That's clear. When detained at 1944. Westside Mud 322, holding information call.
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3: May 24870069. That's 2487 double lock 69. Yes, sir.
4: Received. Are you on anything?
1: Stay how we think in Kingfield Drive, on Texas, Samson Jones, Charles 5135, Big Bear, Kiasso.
3: Okay.
0: Clear. Cruz Emiliano, wanted out of Brazos County, Gretchen Brazos County, for failure to appear.
3: 10-4 on water safety stop on the Tennessee River.
1: Over 2-4, you're in there,
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0: Nor 45 checking, unit 160 checking.
4: DPS, I was trying to find out if you were with Parks and Wildlife 4309 or a separate call.
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0: Clear.
4: Perfect.
0: Okay. Edward 3-1 checking.
8: Edward 3-1 open.
0: Clear. William 70 checking.
9: William 70 under control.
0: Clear.
5: Edward 13. Yes, ma'am. CPR out in progress.
6: Okay.
3: 2-1-0-3 Houston.
4: Houston 2, Adam 103.
0: William 45 checking.
3: Yes, ma'am. You showed me 1017 Clay Road Jail. Right out with medical. His farm mileage is going to be 50838.
4: Received at 1947.
10: Boy 12, you can send the terrorist if that I'm in my mess.
6: Boy 12, that's clear. You're showing your route. Getting threatening text messages from an unknown person.
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0: 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Can you repeat that, please? Thank you.
2: GPS Houston, Parks and Wildlife 4507 for Ruben Ramirez Rodriguez, showing out of Stagecoach, Texas, eligible until August 30th, 2026, snow 29.

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2: Never
1: really. Switching to the Agassault, please. Go clear. William 89, that's clear. Trillion route, minor accident. In and out, 28320 Northwest Freeway. 240, reporting advised. Vehicle accident and drive through. 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
2: 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Charles 6 9 9 4 29 Charles 0.
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1: That's clear. Is EMF cleared in?
3: Charles, I am clear.

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2: Charles 9, you can disregard him as no, say that he was just taking a nap on the ground.
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2: 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Reporting advised there's a small female around 5 years old with four adult males around her. They all look to be very intoxicated. They're going to be in the parking lot close to the McDonald's. The female is going to have, she's white female, brown hair, and rainbow clothes.
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0: Edward 75. Yes, ma'am. Can you pull Edward 71 and case number, please?
1: Clear.
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3: They're showing you en route suspicious vehicle, Westlake Houston, and Aerobic Drive. Pretty advised they just pulled out of a driveway and he does not know which direction they're going.
0: The William David Lincoln to Robert 469593 Boyd. William David Lincoln to Robert 469593 Boyd. Last name is going to be Hendrick.
3: In service, pretty advised four juveniles in a black Lexus SUV, possible license plate, William Mary X-ray, 5244, driving around the area. Pretty advised that he believes they're up to no good. 71 at 21.
2: Clear. Robert 18, checking.
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2: Send 51, go ahead. 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
6: 1000 West Main. Sam Robert Zebra 0697. Sam Robert Zebra 0697. That's my 50 silver.
5: Control 42, can send it.
4: I want it on the same list.
2: Clear 115, 2002. 113, I'm on what you're on. Yeah, you missed route now.
3: 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Showing you en route. Should I be public service only? 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
6: Yeah, clear. Thank you, ma'am. 413, show you myself.
3: Unit 128 checking, Edward 55 checking.
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6: That's clear. 120, that's clear.
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6: 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He is diagnosed with depression and anxiety. From 201 Receipt House, local alarm 6519-585.
1: 99, holding unknown medical emergency.
7: 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Air 75.
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10: Edward 71, Joe, 1 man relief.
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10: 1-6, I'm clear on.
1: Okay.
5: 22, over 15. 128. We're going to be behind 8215, Cypresswood Drive.
1: Clear.
4: Affirmative.
5: Oh, yeah. Hey, I meant to move it.
6: That's clear.
4: What's your beginning mileage over 15?
11: 182.
1: West Side District, taken direct, 20 suspicious vehicle, Skylark Fen Lane, and Dunsmore Meadow Trail.
4: That's clear, 2007.
1: Central Kleinwood, holding traffic hazards.
5: Charles 17, St. Kleinwood.
10: Edward 11.
4: Go ahead.
10: Yes, ma'am. Going to have one male on boarding route to Cypresswood, beginning 579.
1: Charles 17, clear, showing in route. Traffic hazard, Luetta Road, Champions Forest, in service for a homeless man, white male, wearing tan clothing, possibly holding a pillow. No weapon seen, advised males walking in the middle of westbound lanes against traffic.
4: Clear, 2008.
1: West side, 12 feet gully holding disturbance other. William 51, William 59.
12: William 51, you can show us route.
1: Clear, showing you in route. Disturbance other.
10: Go ahead.
1: 17448 North Eldridge Parkway. In service, reporting advised two subjects fighting in pool area. Decode and call notes. Unknown weapons, unknown intox. Reference 184 at 20.
4: 45-190.
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11: Can you do a callback and ask the reporter to step out? 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

0: The report he called back just now and is requesting an officer to bring a decibel meter to 626 Texas Street where he's at.
1: That's clear. That's clear.
2: John, I don't care on it.
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4: That's clear.
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1: Alright, 128, we're out with them. 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
4: Go on.
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3: You can clear reference 418 under my numbers. 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
4: Clear.
5: Not
2: sure. Standby, unit that wanted reference 211 revise.
4: 944.
0: Henry 25.
4: A for autoped, 16404, Stubner Airlines, supervisor clearing the autoped.
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2: Henry 25, clear, showing you en route. 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
4: That's clear.
3: And 211 clear.
5: What's your nonsense? 324, no records are needed.
6: 375. She's on the EMS that the patient is conscious and breathing. She's just feeling weak.
4: 429, that's clear. It's going to be a 12-year-old juvenile that was hit by a white Lexus. The juvenile's awake and breathing. EMS is in route.
0: That's for North Casino, 7037, Savage 6 North. North Casino, 7037, Savage 6 North.
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2: 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William 51, William 59 checking.
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5: What's your name? 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
7: 45.38 traffic.
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8: Unit 34, reference 173-SO, thank you.
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3: Control 42.
5: 142.
7: He's helping for an information call, 11004 United Street.
2: Charles 42.
5: Edward 25.
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7: Edward 17.
9: Can you clear that information call address direct on the advised, please? I added notes.
2: Clear.
7: Edward 17, sir.
0: That's clear, thank you.
7: Yeah, message that is second district park. 41826,
5: excuse me, message please. That's clear. 128, did we get out the EMS location?
2: That's clear, stand by.
5: Cool. Number 10.
2: 189, clear, stand by. 128, you advised east on the bike trail behind the location.
7: Number 10, go ahead.
5: What's it on?
4: Go ahead.
2: That's clear.
1: Correct. There's a bike trail just south of the Chase Bank on Champion Forest. If you take that east all the way to the bayou, that's where we're at, directly behind the conservatory at 8215 service.
2: That's clear.
10: Juveniles awake and breathing, non-life-threatening injuries for EMS. We have Supervisor 983 on scene. Boss is arriving right now.
1: He's a little conscious and breathing. He does have an apparent arm injury. Left arm.
4: That's clear.
2: That's clear. You advise blood on the arm?
0: 42 or 50.
11: For
0: Family disturbance on 303 Kingbird Cove Court.
1: Correct. He is bleeding. He doesn't want to move. He's possibly broken.
2: That's correct.
11: He's in the X in the FSGI.
7: I have a 13 on placement in the FSGI.
2: Channel clear.
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4: Edward 17, 17, so call Steve. 41, X-ray 25, X-ray 25, checking your mid disturbance.
2: That's clear.
12: Ball 6, that's clear. I'm under control now.
2: That's clear, you're OD.
4: Go ahead.
2: William 89, you are also clear. Tent records. No more records at 28320 Northwest Freeway. No more records 28320 Northwest Freeway.
4: That's fine.
7: Any reference 284, clear on notes.
0: Cancel, you said 26.
12: Cancel, yes, clear.
2: William 46, you're clear.
7: That was William 54.
2: Clear. William 54 showing you en route. Going to be a suspicious vehicle, Willow Breeze Drive, Sunset.
0: Moving back 45, hour 14, County Disturbance, 7303 Kingbird Cove.
2: Edward 48 checking, Edward 75 checking.
0: Edward 14 reported advising that their 18-year-old male.
2: Alpha, now check here. Okay.
3: There's an file under control. So DOZ 11 LC.
10: That's your report.
0: Correction. The father and the brother were fighting at the location. They're saying that now one of them has bruises and cuts and scratches. EMS is staging.
2: That's clear.
4: Go ahead.
2: William 59 checking. Henry 15 checking.
10: 429. You can show northbound, assuming airline shutdown, line school. And DOZ 11 medic 411 is on scene.
4: Houston 102, checking flight status.
11: Oh, just a green
12: flight. 5-1, myself, under control status.
2: That's okay.
4: That's
3: fine. 45, right, 22.
0: Good.
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4: Receive.
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2: Okay.
3: Show me back in. 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
2: William 2-1 checking, Edward 5-4 checking.
12: William 2-1, under control.
0: Practice 6 person, 20 year, school response to the meet citizen.
2: Okay.
4: Edward 5-4, under control.
2: Clear.
4: 751, are you secure?
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3: Charles 72.
2: Charles 72.
3: Charles 72, any much 255.
2: 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Charles 43 checking.
3: Under control.
2: Okay.
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3: Okay, for meter monitors 480. 45, right 23, from Kodak on update, please.
0: That's fine.
2: Charles 94, you were clear 480 at 2018.
1: All right, 128, I got the medics out here with us.
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0: That's clear.
4: Available, supervisor clear on hold times for the calls on the board.
3: Mm-hmm. Okay, I think about 30.

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0: Tell me out at 16226, Peach Pot Lane, 1 Texas License Plate, Boy Charles Young, 0686.
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2: That's where?
4: 2020.
5: That's where?
1: That was 43, send it.
4: Inform about noise disturbance, 7511 Ackley Drive.
2: 41-325.
3: Charles 43, clear, showing you in route, meet the officer, 8901 Loretta Road, EMS on scene, secure at this time, advise they are attending to a patient, but advise there's someone walking nearby with memory loss issues, 323 at 2020.
1: Charles 17.
5: X-325, go ahead.
2: Yes, ma'am, can you change one call to meet the citizen?
1: Charles 17, I'm meet the officer, do they have a clothing description?
5: That's fair.
3: Charles 43, that's negative. Correction, Charles 17, that's negative. Eastside, Timberlane, holding suspicious vehicle.
6: Number 34, St. Timberlane.
0: Traffic.
3: 34, clear, showing in route, suspicious vehicle, holding Westfield Road, Cypresswood Drive. In service, Black Honda Civic, license plate Victor, X-ray Mary, 4676, southbound at Aldi Westfield. For the advised vehicle swerving and occupants keep moving around.
0: 327-2021. 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
2: It'll be near the intersection of Pommel Parkway and Brown Road, northbound Peter. Report you advised, there's a white male with long hair that was on the side of the road with a bicycle. It looked like there was debris around him. The boy was moving, but he may look hurt. They gave the description of in between Brown and Dylon Road near a concrete culvert. They couldn't give a more exact location other than that.
3: That's clear. You can shut me out. Can you hold me out on that call? It's going to be Michaela Pringle.
2: That's clear.
4: William 46, William 45 checking.
8: William 45, we're on control extended. Thank you.
4: Okay.
9: 22-2, make us primary on this auto pay.
2: 11-15, are all units secure?
1: Yes, sir.
2: Clear.
0: 10-4-3, can you shut me out?
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4: East IMO 154, holding loud noise.
0: We'll never send it.

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0: 41 to control, EMS in this regard. Suspicious person, please.
2: Yes, sir.
3: Information call, public service in reference to case. Cordy has talked with husband and daughter, claims all misunderstanding, wants to withdraw report.
4: Yeah, that's clear. You go ahead and clear my numbers. I'll call them after this.
3: That's clear. Possibly an SO case.
5: Go ahead.
0: 45 over 12 minutes, 1 juvenile male detained. Can you change this to a mental health investigation?
6: 43 Frank 19 is an SO. So if they're wanting to dismiss a case or change it, they're going to have to get in touch with SO.
5: That's clear.
3: That's clear. Permission to roll it?
6: Clear.
3: Clear.
7: Boy 42, step the wolf for check.
5: That's clear.
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0: Thank you for coming on this shift, 527 Rankin. Airliner C, loud noise, 420 East Loreno.
1: 113 Sackett.
2: Yes, sir.
3: 40, I'm clear on it. I'll get you again.
2: That's clear.

0: Charles 49 checking. Okay.
1: Perfect.
0: Last unit?
2: Edward 11, I'm at episode 586.
1: 213, let's get Charles 74 cycle.
0: That's clear, Charles 74.

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3: What's clear?
0: 634.
1: That's there, you advise 624.
0: 634.
1: There, 634 at 2030.
3: Well, that's number 20, terrific.
4: 420, go ahead.
3: Romeo 7527 Honey Creek Lane, 1 Texas Lights Flight, George Boy, William 1277.
4: That's good.
5: I can only change my call to meet the citizen, please.
1: William 54 checking.
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0: William 22 clear, showing you en route. Meet the citizen, 7535 Gessner Road. Super near to him being lost inside a park. Where he advised he's in a silver Volkswagen, 437-2032.
5: 424,
4: sir. Go ahead. Glenn Lane in Loganbaugh. Text plate William David John, 3013.
5: 55.

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2: What's Randall's main? Ocean Parkway North and Tigerton.
1: Charles 17, Edward 71, checking.
3: Charles 17, under control.
1: Charles 17, that's clear.
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5: He's holding C-12 for a discharge firearm, 2018, Connerville.
2: That's cool.
5: Boy 13, checking.

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1: We're on number 12, traffic.
0: 412 by highway traffic.
2: Charlie Fox.
0: 42 boy 13, boy 13, checking. Close.
1: We're going to be at Brayford Place in York Creek, Texas Tag. Victor, Tom, Victor, 2306.
0: That's clear. Theft other, 14022 Kinsborn Court. So you're reporting in reference to gray Toyota Tundra catalytic converter stolen. Reference 421 at 2033.
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0: That's clear.
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0: Airway 37.
5: Yes, ma'am. Show 1, confirm.
4: 10 for 3, showing back in. Michaela is on her way.
0: That's clear, 2034. Edward 71, Edward 12, Henry 44, checking.
6: 24, that's wrong, secure.
0: Edward 14, I'm having computer issues. Can you show me out? Clear.
5: Edward 14, sir.
4: Close, thank you.

0: 1414, medic 93, 41 adult, male to Memorial Marathon, I'll be following behind.
1: 113, that's right.

0: 41522. No records are going to be needed on my team.
1: No records needed on Spirit Airlines. 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William 70, checking.

0: I mean, you know, I just made contact with me. 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
1: Okay, thank you. Henry 15 checking.
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0: 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East Holdings for discharge firearms 1441 Mesquite.

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0: First of all, I'm 4309. Can you show me out of the Pit Stop Express? I'm going to be on a Traverse Stop 38 with a Kawasaki Mule. It's going to be off of Highway 2900 and near Crosby Highlands.
1: Edward 71, clear local alarm, 827 Cypresswood Mill. Reference 514 at 2039.
0: Yeah, please. Can you run a Texas 29? It's going to be 865-706.
2: Houston, Washington, 4309. I was not ready for the 27. Can you 10-9?
3: What team do you have? SOM roof?
0: It's going to be a Texas 29. It's going to be 865-706.
1: Last unit, your number's going to get out.
4: Olympic team, are all units secure?
0: Yes, sir.
4: Correct.
2: Houston, parking lot, 4309. Is this going to be for a vehicle or a person?
1: We'll contact us, though.
0: It's going to be a 29. It's going to, 28, sorry. It's going to be a vehicle. It's going to be the license plate that was usually on this Kawasaki at one time.
2: Receive, is it a Texas license plate?
5: Number 12 checking.
0: Let me show it.
1: Central North Forest, disturbance other.
0: Yeah, it says it's a Texas exempt, 865-706.
2: Receive.
6: So I'll send reference 499.
1: Charleston, clear, disturbance other, 419 Skywood. Shreveport East, any neighbor, Hispanic male, last seen wearing black t-shirt, black pants, is trying to fight him. Reference 499,
2: I-2041. 309, for the 865-706, no record found, no 29.
0: 10-4.
1: What is 21, do you have the name of the park?
5: He's holding C-Charles from me, the citizen, 5621, holding under.
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1: Charles 5-4, checking.
5: He's holding for a disturbance other for Trent Hartley.
7: I'm clear, Bill, meeting the 25132. For disturbance other, 12101 St. Boy Boulevard.
3: 25101 St. Boy Boulevard, I'm waiting a second.
7: Whether it's a good idea, there's just a name or a fourth child. We received a second call. It was a line disturbance. They stated that they were yelling profanities and yelling.
4: John, 5-4.
7: Two calls from local arm, 8311, gentle report.
4: Richard, that's clear. Thank you.
1: Charles, 5-4.
5: Hey, Charles, for a disturbance of the belt in Ralston.
4: Ten two six five.
5: 11-13. 11-13, go ahead. We're glad we got an accident out here. 88-7 Highway 6. You can give me a unit check by.
6: We can disregard beats and 70-30 contracts, so we can probably pick this board and clear it up.
5: Yes, sir.
8: You can clear me information from the noise complaint. Keep 11-12 on the call. He's going to add a few more attendants.
5: Yes, be advised. Beats and 70-30 contracts disregarded.
7: That's going to really be in the check 45-26. Roger, more revised. I don't see how he sits.
6: Quick.
3: 45-12.
7: Good.
3: 45-12. That one is now on board en route to Texas Chip.
6: 412, you can send me the disturbance on North San Houston Parkway, reference 587.
5: 412, that's clear. It's an open line. Mel heard yelling to open the car doors, and they'll say no. They're pinging on the eastbound theater.
4: 4201, you send the discharge firearms, Mesquite.
5: 021, that's clear. No suspect info. Heard about 30 gunshots.
3: Every 2-4, you can send a log content aboard down the street.
7: That's good.
3: toward the war 13, stack that with the citizen quality bit of reference 5601 numbers, please.
7: Captain 6, I'll change it to a major.
9: MC1.
10: 42, Edward 11. Send me the discharge firearms on Connor Vale Road.
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5: 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No suspect info. 12 to 16, that's us.
9: 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It's like a trail with a parking lot. And he just needs a key to unlock the gate.
1: Clear.
10: 42, Edward 13. You can send me the suspicious person. Reference 524 and then stack down the disturbance sound noise.
5: Edward 13, that's clear.
12: I'm out of that group. Stay with you. I got one uncle Robert.
5: Number 13, for that suspicious person, who was a homeless Hispanic male about 30 years old, no clothing description, had a firearm in his hand and was pointing it at random. No shots ever went off.
7: That's clear. You can send route to 726 South Road.
11: Yes, correct.
5: 40 left on about 15 minutes to go, closer to Little York in the Home Depot parking lot. Available, yes, back. 725,
3: put me on
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11: $229, getting over 41 en route. And half MSH.
12: Turn off 2-6. Hold on, bro. I got one to time.
7: 7-2-6, that's clear. I just need to lock and slow down. One to 10, 2046.
3: I'm 4-3-2. I'm clear on there. Chill this out.
7: That's clear, chill.
1: Was calling out and tapping on the window. Unsure if the mow is injured.
7: We both are here on disturbance 21010 on Lake Blue Drive.
1: Reference 636 at 2046. Edward 11, Nora 14, check.
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1: Okay.

0: Uma torre.
1: Usui.
0: EMS is going to walk him on the bike trail back to the Chase Bank. Myself and Joel 34 are going to be right back over there.
2: 45-5-26.
3: Good.
1: Clear.
2: 42 Sam 23 to Houston. Can you send me a message, please?
4: You can just go.
1: Sam 23, that's fine.
3: Okay.
2: Parks and Wildlife 4309, Houston.
5: Houston, Parks and Wildlife 4309.
1: He's holding for the Service Falcon, 2703 Roseberry.
2: I have a possible VIN number for this thing. It's going to be a Kawasaki Mule 2004. The number I've got is going to be 4516-0-0-Adam.
5: Houston Parks and Wildlife 4309, that will not be the VIN number.
1: 229.
4: 41 over 12, traffic.
1: 229.
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4: We're going to be at Speeders and Sword Creek Road, Texas Tag, William Victor, 6046.
3: In agree. 529.
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4: 6026.
1: 229, you were clear. Next unit, your number's going to get out clear.
6: That's clear.
1: Mail unit for info call, 11049 straight. He's holding C-Charles for suspicious person, 14434 Lee.
7: Henry 44.
1: Henry 44.
7: Yes, ma'am. Can you send me reference 652?
8: 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Please call me.
1: Henry 44, that's clear. Showing you en route to a family disturbance, 12203 Texas Trumpet Trail. 240 advising she has to work and she's going to lose her job and trying to get items from inside of the truck. 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Be advised we're getting an additional call from the other party advising that the FEMA is banging on a door and being respectful. Henry 44.
7: Can you change my call to him, please?
3: Henry 32nd with Henry 44.
1: Edward 10, checking. Henry 37, clear. Henry 78, I'm clear that you're off on route.
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1: Edward 12, checking.
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1: Edward 18, that's clear.
10: Edward 12, that's 12.
3: 122, no more records.
1: Clear.
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3: 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Need two records, Alley 6 North and Point Northwest. 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

0: Norfolk 45.
1: Norfolk 45.
0: Norfolk 45, can we have you in this route on how it states?
1: That's here, they're about to see. Charles 49, Charles 25, Charles 27, checking.
2: 25, 20, show him his
3: own. Looking at clear, I'm not on scene 2052.

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5: Houston Parks and Wildlife, 4309, checking status.
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1: 1300, flooding.
0: 213, you're clear. Charles 25, Charles 49, William 51, checking.

0: Absolutely. We got one record. We need one more record.
1: Charles 25.
2: Ocean Farm, sure.
0: Thanks for that's clear. Need one more record. Tower 6 North and Point North West. Need one more record. Tower 6 North and Point North West.
1: That's good. Charles 49.
3: 115.
1: 115.
3: Did you send me the vehicle stolen on Lakeside Drive? I'm clear enough. 115, I said, show you not to Lakeside.
1: Edward 71, checking.
4: What about Frank 26?
2: Edward 71, I'm under control.
0: Good.
1: That's good.
4: Tell me around to Tom Ross, need evidence.
5: Charles, we're not road patrol. On the phone with DA.
1: That's good.
0: That's good.
4: Survive.

0: Charles 49. Go ahead, drop the case number for Charles 54.
1: That's good.
2: 41 Edward 24, you can send your Meet the Citizen on Kirkendall.
3: Edward 24, that's clear to me to Meet the Citizen.
1: Central Meet the Citizen at Station 1, requesting a Spanish speaker.
4: Edward 21, due to the updated notes, I believe that's going to be in C4's jurisdiction. Can you send it to them, please?
2: Okay.
0: I'm going to send out to the juvenile service. I think I'll move on to that C4.
5: Charles, are you free? Can you ask to be in for me on that station on call?
0: Yeah, so our next record response is the scene, try to come up point northwest.
1: Charles 84, that's clear. Reference 739 at 2057.
5: Heavy EMS disregard.

0: 41, Sam 34.
1: Sam 34, go ahead.
2: The 241 thing.
0: Russian 610 has got a history of 171. We do a call back and advise her to reach out to immigration, then you can clear the information on my numbers.
2: First and first, clear 110-158.
1: That's clear.
2: William Lady.
3: William Lady.
2: William Lady, you can submit a juvenile disturbance.
3: Juvenile disturbance, 21010 Maple Village Drive, in service for 10 juveniles drinking and being loud at the pool.
4: 4-2-4-13.
3: Advising they be drinking beer.
5: 4-13.
3: And look to be about 16 years old.
4: If I call 9 Street, reference 197.
3: Reference 638 at 2058.
5: 4-13, that's fine.
0: Edward 10.
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5: Edward 10,
2: that's right. 42, 45, 55, no markers, 76 North and Point Northwest. No markers, 76 North and Point Northwest.
4: 41, control.
5: No one's on our callback. So you got with the reporting?
2: Here is 7-8. We got a control extended.
6: That's affirmative.
3: That's clear. We'll repeat it.
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5: Be concerned with a loud noise disturbance on Ackley.
4: 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It's going to be a different subject. I'm trying to get his ID now.
2: Receive.
0: So you're reporting in reference to having a disturbance with neighbor, white female, 30 to 40 years old, asking wearing green shirt, black leggings, advising she threw a drink at him and is cussing him out. Reporting will be in the parking garage on the third floor in a gray Mustang. Reference 752-2100.
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0: 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Can you get EMS out here? The male has some laceration. He's requesting for EMS.
1: B-side 110, O2 in progress.
2: Doppler.
1: Edward 75, you're en route. 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One is wearing black t-shirt, blue jeans. The other is wearing all black, advising they came from the left on foot. It's going to be at the Main Street America, Reverend 796, 2103. Westside Polky Gully, local alarm. William 59, that's clear. 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

0: what do you mean? I'm having ECT issues. If there's another unit available, can you have them check by as well? It's going to be 10 juveniles. 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

0: My name is Joseph Clark, the white male, baseball cap, black shirt, black shorts.
1: Yes, sir. Sorry, I never talk.
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0: Clear.
3: So far.
4: 160, see if you can reroute a couple of the units from this call to the family disturbance.
5: That's clear. Edward 03.
0: Number 75.
3: Deeper family disturbance, 22715 Imperial Valley.
5: What?
1: 41 extra 20.
3: Go ahead.
1: Justin, can I get each of these out to my traffic stop?
0: I just want to advise our responding units that these two subjects went inside a model home, right inside the courtyard. I'll check and advise if they have more movement. I'm about to pull up.
5: That's clear. Edward 3, Edward 4.
3: No clear. Can you advise what they'll be needed for?
1: We got a mail if you can step on.
6: Okay.
5: 42
6: Sound
5: 20,
6: I need a unit to back up Edward
5: 11,
6: please.
5: Edward
7: 03,
5: do you need additional units on that call?
7: Available units back Edward 11 for that discharge off Connerville.
3: Edward 03, just Edward 04 should be fine.
5: That's clear. Edward 12, clear to reroute.
8: Edward 17, I'll be in route shortly.
7: Edward 17 is clear.
0: Edward 12, that's clear.
3: Oak Creek Village Review, open door, 14915 Glade Brook.
5: Clear, it's a family disturbance, 202 Acorn Tree Court. Sir Porty advising brother.
3: Go ahead.
5: 54, your male, gray shirt, gray pants, harassing them and refusing to leave. Reference A2.
1: Yes, I'm looking at some other thing. I just really can do this for now. Thank you. 42130.
7: 130?
9: East Tech. For my assessment.
10: 41 Edward 24, you can clear reference 853 advised.
7: That's clear. Clear.
0: I believe yesterday's units, they got made entry from the left, right where you at right now.
1: 078.
5: Henry 78.
1: 41 Edward 20, also can you update the location for my traffic stop? I'm at State Highway 225 right before I mention one.
11: Yes, ma'am. Someone detained for hearing at 44.
5: 7. Edward 16.
0: Edward 16.
5: Edward 16, are you on scene of that 02?
0: That's clear.
5: That's clear. I'll put you on the call. Edward 75.
3: Clear, 2108.
0: 1088, just advising. The man just walked out the door. We're trying to see if they're walking towards the vehicle.
10: That's good. Just give me a direction when you get it.
5: Edward 03, Edward 04, checking.
3: Edward
0: 03, control,
3: thank you.
5: That's good.
0: The report advised Fish. He's standing right in front of her right now.
5: Edward 75, Edward 16, Edward 21.
10: That's clear. You can shot both units in the area.
0: Clear. They're going to be outside the grocery stores by the big trees.
1: Edward, you know what I control?
5: William 59, checking.
7: Edward, turn this way.
12: William 59, I haven't arrived yet. I'm standing around.
5: William 59, that's clear.

0: Hey, 16. I'm on the control. I may injure to the property. I'm on the outside.
1: That's 116. You can show all this to the police.
2: That's clear. How many more units are you going to need out there?
3: 45-8-1, send me the alarm on and everyone. Inspect 105-529.
0: Right now, I'm looking like a fine.
3: Okay.
4: 0.46.

0: Edward 75.
1: Edward 71.
2: Check with this guy to the right. You point over here.
1: Edward 75?
0: Understood.
1: Edward 75, you're not getting out clear.
0: We're under control.
1: Okay.
3: A white male with a baseball cap, black shirt, black shorts. Apparently he has tattoos on him as well.
4: 42 Edward 13, you can send the alarm.
5: Sound clear, go ahead.
6: Edward 13 is measuring up for the princess assigned for the motion.
1: Verification, yeah, the...
5: Noise disturbance. 60 hours 75. What path did y'all take to get back to whichever house?
2: Sanford to 1.
0: Sorry, it's coming all the way to the rear by the shed.
7: 751.
1: Number 54, reference 928.
2: Do you have that date of birth for that male Joseph Clark?
8: Number 20, send me that. That'll go cold. Fuck, I'm just down the street.
1: Edward 54 clear, loud noise disturbance, 210 Glendale, crashing Glen Lake Drive.
3: That's negative, I'll find it.
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9: Edward 12, transport complete, ending 609.
1: 140, Henry 15, checking.
5: Transport 2112.
10: 140, we're under control. Kids have this first.
2: Try August 3rd, 91, 8391. Did you come back to Joseph Lloyd Clark Jr.?
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10: Henry 15, under control.
1: Clear.
9: Boy, 22, runway is going to be back open.
5: 22, clear. Runway is back almost daily, 6 and point northwest.
10: 41, actually, 20.
7: Go ahead.
10: Listen, can you advise if District 3 jail is open?
1: West side holding a assault beating district taken direct north staff. And Gessner at the Houston Race Park.
7: They have eyes are open.
11: Number 12, you can air with 71. Suspect is GOA.
1: Edward 71, you're back in.
3: 1088, Mike is here for the name and date of birth.
10: Go ahead.
5: 160, Edward 71. You able to public service me? We're at the back. And
7: Edward 11, checking.
0: Hey, Sarge. Yeah, we're inside here clearing the room right now. Me and 11.
10: Edward 11, I'm under control. Go ahead and stack that disturbance loud noise on Rosebury. I'll take care of that next.
3: Her last name Clark, date of birth 8391, DL, eligible current, scene 1, and TCIC. Wanted no extradition, in-state pickup only, out of Harris County Sheriff's Office for a failure to appear for a larceny.
7: Yeah, but 11, that's fair.
10: So can you send me a DL photo, ID photo?
5: 45.81, traffic.
3: That's clear. Also, Mike's here for more warrant information.
5: Here, 78.
0: Can you show myself in 4309 out of 10-8 back in service?
1: Henry 78.
0: Hey, we'll need to choose my call to meet the citizen.
7: Great, please.
10: Yes, ma'am. Can I have Henry 80, man? We need a female search.
7: I already seen this one.
3: That's great.
1: Henry 80, clear.
5: State Highway 6 in Wesley, New York, on Texas, license plate, Robert King, Tom, 2946. It's going to be a silver four fusion.
10: That's clear.
7: Henry, any clear?
1: That's clear.
9: Two oh nine. Can we go with 34 to Steve O, roll in 914?
1: That's your unit 34.
12: Thank you.
2: Check us public service. I sent y'all a photo of his DO.
1: Loud and clear.
6: He's holding two calls for disturbance out there. We're trying it Hartley.
13: 115 dispatch. Do we know if he arrived at Walmart in a vehicle or on foot?
14: He's from mental health call 18418 Desert Marigold.
1: Nora 55, William 51 checking.
3: And that's negative. I tried asking if he was going towards a vehicle and the report he was unsure.
14: B for criminal mischief, 527 Rankin. B for FSGI, 3458, F9260.
2: Also, just an FYI, I think last contact we had with him, he was with Fogarty, so possibly like 1437 area. Keith Ray.
13: That's cool.
1: Edward 12, checking.
11: Edward 12, my control extended.
1: Clear.
3: Clear.
6: B-Boy, first jumps out noise, 3510 to test computer pump.
15: Edward 67, we ready? I'm good over there.
9: Edward 60.
1: Edward 60.
2: 1088, did you hear a description on him?
15: Show me where I am. Do you see any mileage 666?
1: Clear at 2116.
13: That's clear. Black shorts, black shirt, baseball cap. One of the witnesses said he saw one thing for sprint back behind Hobby Lobby.
1: San Casita, 494, disturbance other.
9: Here at 50, center.
1: Disturbance other, 14100 Wolfgang Parkway, unit 18305. So reporting a reference to a group of teenagers gathered around the neighborhood.
11: 2 out of 103.
1: Two motor scooters and three are in a black Honda Accord, advising they were having a verbal altercation.
14: Houston, 2 out of 103.
1: 941 at 2117.
11: Yes, ma'am. You showed me 1023-106 NJPC and a mileage 50873.
14: Received at 2117.
9: That's 41.
1: Nora 41.
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1: Nora 55 checking.
9: Okay.
1: Nora 55 checking.
9: Nora 55 on the Detroit Village, about 10 people.
1: Nora 54, you're trying to be closer. You're priority one.
12: Edward 19, you can take me loud noise.
9: I don't need to forward you. I'm good for now. Yes,
2: ma'am. 1115, what's your location right now?
1: That's clear. All units priority two.
13: Michael and Johnson.
15: William 67, we may not go with.
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13: It's an issue. Mary, one in the air.
3: Clear.
16: 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Matthews, no 29. 2 Charles 403, Horace, no 29.
1: Charles 43, that appears to meet the citizen at station 1. She's reporting reference to wanting to get her ticket reprinted. Reference to 2119.
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0: You said 110 suspicious person. 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
2: Good. I'm out on board. The route's clear.
0: William 8, Charles 84, checking.
2: Okay, 21.
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0: Number 45.
5: Come down South Cherry right now.
6: North 45, where is in Bristol, I'm clear or not.
0: That's for your reference, 30-21-21.
2: Charles 84, I'm secure, thank you.
0: Charles 84, clear.
2: Hey, Conrad, you're not seeing anything in this wood line behind Highway Live, are you?
7: No, 55, I'm secure. You can, if they're not closed, you can just go.
0: No, 55, that's clear. They're trying to be close by. Next unit.
8: Not right now. I'm seeing it now.
5: 375. That's going to change it to a suspicious person. They're GOA. You can send me that 110 call.
1: Edward 13, checking.
0: Edward 75, that's clear. Be advised, it was duped into your call.
2: That's clear. I want to check this wood area where they used to have an encampment right here. There's some bacon and old bacon that's been out, but it's still in the packages here.
5: Over there, Dion, on your control.
1: Okay.
5: That's clear. Thank you.
0: Eastside Meadowview, suspicious vehicle.
1: That's clear.
2: Edward 16, you can show me a route.
9: Way 17, for my welfare check, were we able to get an apartment number?
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8: 10-43-44, I believe one of the group access behind Planet Fitness might also be unlocked.
1: Negative, there was no apartment number given to the call taker.
9: That's clear.
2: Go
1: ahead.
2: Reference 610 can be cleared under my numbers.
1: Okay.
2: Sam 34, you can send me 768 open door, and then info call on 909, I'm clear on it.
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2: 10-43, that's clear.
1: What is standing on patrol? 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
0: Henry 37, you're en route to a silent duress, 19401 Itasca Oaks. 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
0: Meet the officer 1220 Rushworth Drive in service in reference to a male who showed up at the station with handcuffs on. Reference 90-2126. Laura 55, Tom 40 checking.
6: Laura 54, we're good.
1: I'm going to find the old call.
5: Clear. Mm-hmm. 13, could you send me a message, please?

0: Edward 75, what was the description of those two males?
1: Edward 75, they advised two males. Possible apartment location is going to be 214.
2: Okay.
0: One wearing all black, one wearing black shirt and blue jeans. That's clear. I got them on the other side of the freeway near the deer. It appears to be 12 to 15 years old. Go ahead and stop him. It's your CTWs.
2: He's helping two channels for a theft other 5625 Alton Thunder. V-Boy for suspicious vehicle, Huffman, Cleveland, Magnolia.

0: 45 for that suspicious vehicles, the work's not following. You can clear information under my numbers.
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0: Stack 46 on me. I'll be a Republic service.
1: Yes, sir.
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3: 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Howard 11 checking, William 54 checking.
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0: 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Edward 42 checking. Edward 11 checking.
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2: Air 42, you're clear. 113.
1: Hold my call. Let's go back in 112.
2: 113, that's better.

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1: No, sir.

0: which is reported and verified, they actually saw someone go, and you know, they think someone's in there because the downstairs never heard something.
1: That's where we're last.
2: Henry 44.
1: Henry 44.
2: You can show me a route to Herman Memorial Northeast for one female on the EDL.
3: 417.
1: That's clear, go ahead.
4: Go ahead.
2: Ending mileage is 058. Beginning mileage, excuse me.
3: Can we get the EMS to my location as a precautionary? And can also, do we have a Spanish speaker en route?
1: You're clear, 2135.
4: Negative, there's no Spanish speaker en route.
1: 42 over 15.
3: That's good.
1: 10 over 15. North Central 1530, suspicious vehicle.
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6: No, 45. You put that on my number, so I'm not clear.
1: 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North 85, I just want to clear your previous follow up. Disregard NOR 85. Could I copy this follow-up?
5: 44,
1: 17. 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
1: That's clear. 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
7: 229
1: at
7: 2137.
1: 229, go ahead.
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1: 1135. 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
9: 042.
1: Charles 54, I'm going to show you an route to Charles 84. You're just going to be right down the street. Are you clear?
8: I'm totally clear.
1: You're clear. Hour 42, go ahead.
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Central Records, need a record. 2662 Camarola Way, need a record. 2662 Camarola Way, need a record.

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2: Charles 21.
0: Charles Meek Citizen, 7835 Fairview Street. 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
3: 41-34.
2: Go ahead.
3: Reference 46, I added notes and cleared information on my numbers.
2: That's fine. Houston to all of District 2, does anybody have a missing detainee that they never advised about?
4: Fortitude Sam 23, nothing of the sort has been brought to my attention by any deputies.
2: Sam 23, that's clear. Trust 27 checking. You're clear.

0: 41.15.
1: Go ahead. Charles, 21, do you have a possible EPA for SO?
0: Can you put me on an LPR alert, please? North Pearl and Rush Creek. It's going to be Arizona Tag, William, X-ray, Adam, 8 North 5.
1: No, sir.
2: Edward 17, I would check with HPD or surrounding agents if something's handcuffed.
1: We have.
3: Boy 17, any luck on Spanish speaker?
1: C4 is en route. They gave a 10-minute ETA.
3: That's clear. Just my call to the family assault.
1: That's clear.
4: 45 Charles 19, that's still waiting.
3: That's clear.

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0: Nora 80, under control.
1: What's the address of Libby or Fire Department you're referring to?
2: Alright, I'm secure.
0: You're clear.
3: Precinct 4 just cleared it. It was on Rushwood. It wasn't at KB. I figured it out.
4: 42 Sam 33 SO.
3: 33 SO.
2: Air Force, no more rips.
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0: That's clear. Central records, no more records. 2662 Kimrolla Way, no more records.
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0: 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Each roll is for a loud noise. 12, 6, 14, sweepers, lane.
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1: The boy says suspicious vehicle, 4920 South Casita.
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1: That's clear.
5: Say 34.
1: Go ahead. William 22 checking.
5: I'm under control. Where's my recording?
4: William 22 secure.
1: I'll have central call back and advise. That's okay.
5: Edward 17, changes to a minor.
0: That's okay.

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1: 40.
0: Unit 40.
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0: That's clear. 40B advice. Charles 27 just cleared off of the exact same call. Reference to the same notes.
1: 45 Charles 24SO waiting on equipment.
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2: Lincoln 30, show you SO. 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
0: Attention all units, check for an open mic. 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
4: 45 North 14, can you show me a cell, please?
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6: 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He's probably tucked underneath the car or fled the scene since the time lapse.
0: Bypass road west. Running car speed 2152. Charles 27.
4: Let's see, are you bumping?
0: That's clear. We received an additional call for somebody locked in handcuffs at the same location you were just previously at. Are you available to break off the check by? Still under control.
7: 115 1088. Did you advise if that car is still in the parking lot or if it's gone?
0: 1227, you can disregard. 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Disregard.
6: They don't know the specific car. Once we pulled in, when she was pointing towards the those cars, I guess he tucked up in there. I don't know if we drove past him or if he pulled off as we passed him.
7: That's clear.
4: Charles 27 is clear.
8: 4BSO.
0: That's clear.
4: Channel 3.
0: Clear, go ahead.
4: 369SO.
0: That's clear.
9: Turn around, did you see that vehicle?
0: Charles 21.
10: Is there a gate hole?

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3: I'm inside.
0: That's clear.
4: Henry 44.
0: Henry 44.
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0: So 2155, hour 11 checking, hour 54 checking.
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6: Henry 54, I'm under control.
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0: Okay.
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0: Charles 21.
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0: Clear.
6: Boy 15, can you change my call to a major citizen?
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0: That's clear.
7: Edward 29 OD.
0: That's clear.
5: 42 Edward 11. Send a suspicious vehicle on Tasca Sea Road.
2: Edward 47 SO.
0: That's clear.
5: That's clear, Edward 11.
4: Call 27 Charlie.
2: 45 Charles 33 Front. That's a weight on equipment.
8: 0134, can you see me that disturbance? Reference 22.
0: That's clear.
4: That's clear.
9: 42 North, can you see
5: 42 to R10, go ahead. I'm sure you have
10: to. Cal 5-4, no record.
5: What?
6: No 1-4, yes, sir.
0: That's clear.
5: No 1-4, sure you have
0: to. 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
8: Chancellor.
4: Chancellor, go ahead. T23 Mesa.
8: Edward 17, finally given a courtesy transport and one mail to Steve White Boulevard and Rufflin Drive.
0: 223, clear.
9: Edward 56 or so.
4: That's clear. 158.
0: That's clear.
9: Dispatch change when we get signed in and I'll put you in route.
8: Starting's going to be 140.
10: I'll put myself in route.
0: That's clear.
5: We made it fine.
4: That's clear, 159.
0: That's clear.
2: 45, Charles 30.
5: 72, SO.
4: Go ahead.
0: That's clear.
11: Tom 35, scene traffic.
0: That's clear.
4: That's clear.
5: Last unit.
6: Door 14, you can send it there, so I was going to argue in danger.
0: That's clear.
4: 41, scene 34.
5: Door 14, scene 34, I'll argue in better.
4: Scene 34 to 50, Tom 40.
5: Last year, repeat traffic, can it come through?
9: 42 at Route 17, will you please show me OD?
0: King 12, checking.
10: He's on 42, Eva.
5: 42 at Route 17, show you OD, have a good night.
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8: King 12, secure.
10: Okay, that's clear.
0: That's clear.
8: Watch one, jump on the patrol.
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4: That's clear. Traffic plan, update my address, 28,500.
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14: 42, number 11, SO, looking for equipment.
9: That's clear, units be advised. B and C are going to be combined for the remainder.
5: 42 NOR 11, show you SO, looking for equipment.
0: That's clear.
14: 42 Frank 34, SO.
9: That's clear, show you SO.
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9: That's clear, available units back NOR 34 for the disturbance on LF.
5: Charles 10, show you SO.
8: NOR 34, I'm 2, man.
7: You can talk about 48.7.
9: Here's somebody.
5: Charles 33 SO.
0: William 67, clear.
15: William 97 SO.
0: That's clear.
7: Please leave.
15: William 58 SO.
0: That's clear.
5: William 51 OD.
0: That's clear.
15: William 83 SO.
0: That's clear.

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0: Charlie the First. I'm going to have the JPT with 1 mil on board. Beginning mileage 766, 766.
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2: Squip.
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0: Where do you want Edward 14 OD?
2: Sure, you do.
7: 42, Edward 11. All back north 20 here in just a minute.
6: NASCAR, Edward 11.
7: 42, over 13, you can show me back in them.
1: Okay, go ahead.
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0: 4-8-3. Repeat, Tom, Charles, Charles, 2-4-8-3. 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
1: Yes, ma'am. Can you see the UV in Harry Eddie, please? Thank you.
2: 45 hour 14. I'm having computer issues. Can you clear your report and show me ID, please? 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
2: That's clear. Okay.
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5: 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Insurance is confirmed. There's no 29 shown for the vehicle.
0: What's your name?
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0: 45 over 20 OD. Is FD requesting SO on 509?
2: 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Alright, 18
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0: Charles 31, same chapter.
2: That's clear.
0: Charles 61, SO.
2: That's clear.
11: Mary Jane in Calvert, Texas. Tom Paul, Tom 6939. Tom Paul, Tom 6939. It's going to be a gold Toyota Camry.
2: Clear. East Side District, taking direct, coding a loud noise.
0: What's your name? Clonfire engine 31 is up.
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0: I'll just Clonfire engine 31 is out as well.
9: Nora 14, can you show me OD?
5: Okay.
2: That's clear.
4: 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Be advised, reporting as a Spanish speaker and will need Spanish speaking deputy.
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0: William 6, SL Time 1, good evening.
1: William 6, you're clear. 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
0: 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Student service, 11-year-old daughter is scared in the closet. Daughter stated that she's hiding in the closet, believes the grandmother's asleep, advising she was in the kitchen and heard someone try the door and heard the door unlock. Advised she ran ahead in the closet. There's no other information at this time. Reference 545-2211. Supervisor, clear.
4: 162, I'm clear.
0: That's clear.
5: D for suspicious person, 15915 criminal.
0: North Central District, taken direct, holding an alarm.
6: He's in 806-08414-402. Belongs to Ricardo Requena, Hispanic male, black over brown. Houston, DSS is not eligible. Show deal expired 9-2011.
0: Correction, not taken direct. Putting reference 344.
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0: It's clear, 2212. Available toll road unit for a traffic hazard, 45 and Hardy toll. Tom 26.
1: Yeah. 45532, send me an unknown medical emergency on Whispering Sands, and can you give a call back to for update?
0: Okay. Tom 26, you're clear, show you en route. Traffic hazard, 45 and Hardy toll, it's an in-service reference to a vehicle south of Rayford, parked on the side of the road near mile marker 72, reported by she thinks it's a gold Ford truck. Driver's outside the vehicle waving a flashlight. Reference 537 at 2212. Tosino, 152, holding a DWI.
5: Okay.
0: Eastside, 182, loud noise.
3: Frank 34, you saw a girl in the ship on a range, we're clear.
5: No, clear.
1: 45 volume 1, send me a discharge by arm. I'm suspect.
3: Okay. 914, can you send the reference to 89, please?
0: Okay. 75, you're clear. DWI, Will Clayton, Westlake, Houston. Reporting advice, possible DWI, eastbound on Will Clayton, towards Westlake, Houston. Vehicles, gray rapport. Texas license plate, William Victor Nora, 519. Advising me to right, and is now southbound on Eagle 02213.
5: Secret disturbance, 10,375 North Freeway.
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7: Go ahead.
0: Paul 23, per unit 45. I'm going to show you a route to this loud noise. You're right down the street from it. Are you clear? You're clear, 2214.

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2: 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My computer froze.
0: Okay. 249, clear. Nor 87, are we about to do traffic?
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4: Show me
0: your feet. Hour 21, show me yourself. Hour
5: 55, hour 21, sir. Parking lot,
0: 4313,
5: Houston.
0: Hour 53. Parking lot,
4: 4313. 1042. I'll ask
0: you to go ahead
4: and receive. Please, you may reference.
0: That's clear. What was that? Edward 53?
4: Edward 53.
0: That's clear. Show you one raw information. Call the public service 2217.

0: 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Go ahead.
1: Eight oh eight, meet the citizen. Go ahead and make that a 2W response.
0: 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Ready to flag 31. Ready for segment edit.
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0: Gonna be Sam 30403. You're clear.
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1: North, you can say that assault on
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2: We get 30. What was it last record?
5: Clear, weapons disturbance, 21318 Bassbrook Drive. Reporting advice, her parents are arguing and she heard her father's gun load. As her parents are still arguing, reporting he's going to be 11 years old, 657-2219. Supervisor, clear.
0: Change it to meet the officers, a sprinkler head malfunction.
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0: Are the Zebra units still down on Texas Avenue?
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3: 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Okay.
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0: 45, North 10, send me that family disturbance, please. Okay.
5: Family disturbance, 4910.
9: 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Call us in the 29. Just for you guys, 29.
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5: 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There is no other information. 655-2220.
8: She's banging. This is what he does.
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5: Last unit re-advised?
4: He is brought to the family disturbance. Reporting advised her husband is causing a disturbance. White male, no shirt, black pants. He has paranoid schizophrenia, no weapons.
5: Last unit, are you under control?
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5: 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Nora 04, is there a weapon involved?
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3: 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We've got a female with multiple facial injuries.
1: Frank 34, still moving on traffic. Frank 34, go ahead.
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1: 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Additional units are out to Nor 04's weapons disturbance. 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

0: Henry 11, clear, disturbance other 9393, NFM 9260 bypass, road west, apartment 836, you're reporting reference to is an open line disturbance. 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West Side District, taking direct, putting a welfare check. 138, go ahead.
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0: 71 is clear.
5: Henry
0: 26, you get sent reference 662. Henry 26, you're clear. Loud noise. 20714 Lake Park Trail. Sending through Vista House behind reportees. 662-2226.
5: 36.
0: That's clear.
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5: 42432.
0: 2158, that's clear. Welfare check 11604 Cypress North Houston. Reporting advised red glowing box is behind the daycare. Reference 653-2226.
1: Can you change my call to the DWI, please?
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0: East Side District not taking direct, holding a FSGI. SO is advising it occurred in a C4 contract.
2: C for weapons disturbance, 17610 Cali. Supervisor clear on the weapons.
1: On it.
0: William 97, you're clear. 2227. William 72 checking. Tom 40 checking.
2: Report is advising that there's a male pointing a gun at people inside the pool. Advise the subject still on location with a gun in his hand.
6: Tom 40 secure. Thank you.
1: Nora GG, put me on it.
0: That's clear.
1: I'm clear on it.
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1: Me on it.
2: Units around, it's going to be an Asian male, blue collared shirt.
0: That's clear. Hour 57, clear to copy.
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0: 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Reference, correction, 0.0 reference 2 being ran off the road by another vehicle. Other vehicle, correction, other vehicle left the scene, Gray Ford Fiesta. Reporting advised, her vehicle is disabled, reference 454-2228. East Side, UD-16, family disturbance. Hour 22, clear to copy.
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5: That's clear, Charles 10.
0: Reference 741-2228. It is trying to be actively physical. Supervisor clear, priority 1.
3: 162 clear.
0: That's clear. Units priority 1.
7: 42 Nora 4.
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0: Nora 20.
7: Do a comment and see where my rip is.
5: That's clear.
4: Nora 20. Can you confirm the address for this call?
0: That's clear.
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1: North 20, North 16, North 71. You're responding route to the wrong call. It's been a fixture and route to the correct call now. Are you clear?
2: North 20, clear, thank you.
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9: OD. 224, I'm calling you out there, so just calm down, just give me a priority when everybody else priority too, since I'm closest.
3: Boy 81, checking. 224, that's the units that are furthest out, priority 2, first is from...
0: Able for District 1, able for District 1.
9: 24, I'll be at priority 2 if she left.
3: 45, boy 81, checking your discharge firearms, 5572 Society Lane. That's
0: 42, Frank 34.
10: House 23.
0: 42, Frank 34.
7: You can send me the family disturbance on Mary Matt.
3: Mission.
10: Tom 26.
11: 45, Charles 32, State Reference, 78 to Army.
0: That's her, Frank 34, same family disturbance.
3: I'm sorry,
0: go ahead. Put the back for Frank 34, friendly disturbance.
12: Hello, from the hotel.
10: I interpret the area. I wasn't able to locate the vehicle.
9: Okay. Norrie, did you have a minute out? Is that right, Jacob?
3: Definitely. Norrie,
5: can I be a restaurant? Rue, 40's advising that the gate code is going to be 979282 pound.
9: 224, there should be nobody running priority 1 at this point.
3: Airway 32, still priority 2.
10: Houston, today with 605, today with 806, check your status.
5: Units around possible subject vehicles, a red Hyundai, Elantra, dent in the back side.
13: Airway 69.
3: Airway 69.
5: Gonna be a black male driver.
13: Can you show me right to the DA's office, please?
9: Like Mally Butter Shooter with an Asian male.
5: The original notation did say Asian male.
3: William 72.
5: You know, saw your traffic, emergency traffic only felony stop.
7: William 72.
3: Did you confirm the last names of the subject? You have like five names listed.
7: Retada.
10: He's sensitive with 806. Check your status.
0: Frank 34.
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0: 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Is that correct?
8: Air 56 SK, I'm in Rifle 5623, Same Crest World Drive. She reported at the location of Vi's daughter, stepchild, Ashley Williams, level 40, and once officer asked to make reports. No other about the location of mental health. Possibly intoxicated, refused EMS at the location. And reference number 796 at 2235.
11: Rifle South 32, see reference 792.
8: Okay.
12: Clear, that's correct. 1-10, working on that.
7: Clear.
5: Clear, you're going to continue to hold.
11: 45, same 33 traffic.
8: Venture 1191, holding a drive-by shooting.
11: Yeah, 99 in Tuckerton, and on X-ray, Charles John, 6552.
12: North 20, can you show me the same?
8: Have you connected supervisors? Priority?
7: North 20, show one the same time as 2236.
15: Charles 61, put me in route.
8: 135, priority 1. So we know if there's any injury. That's for all units in route 135, priority 1. All units in route 135, priority 1.
11: 45, I'm clear, I'm going to show you now.
8: 45, that's clear.
7: Henry 11.
8: Henry 11, go ahead.
7: 11, stand by.
8: That's clear.
12: 45, 42, can you have the MSFI?
8: Okay. William 72, checking on you. North 16, checking on you.
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12: R2G, you can release. We've got 2 detained.
5: Clear to detain 2237, units for resume normal traffic. Let me know when EMS can move up. 136,
7: can you get a better address out here, please?
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8: 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We'll do a call back.

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0: Air 36.
1: Yeah, I arrived. Do they know what building number?
2: Air 36, go ahead.
3: Sam 34.
4: Go ahead.
0: Charles 50, that's a negative. We'll have to possibly do a callback.
3: I'm off scene, but have some residents that said that the gunshot victims left already.
0: Air 36, it sent us a callback reporting twice, not answer.
4: Our reporting told Central that the deputies were out with the male that was shot.
5: 33, I'm under control.
3: That's clear. We're talking to one right now. We're trying to find additional victims.
0: Okay.
6: The DM isn't out.
4: So confirm y'all are all out on that victim?
0: Affirmative, then, Rob. William 5-8 checking on you. William 9-7 checking on you.
3: We're out on one male, but he's saying he did not get shot. 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
5: 5-8, I'm good, take it.
0: 1102. That's way. 224, go ahead.
5: Just ignore the call back right at the front address at Canada.
0: Two 24, were you guys?
4: Today was 6-4, take your study.
0: See for left noise, 5650 to repeat, please.
3: Send it to one traffic.
4: Go ahead.
0: That's clear.
3: 100, correction, stand by for sublocation. William X-ray Robert 8287. William X-ray Robert 8287, white Hyundai. It's going to be 100 South Beach.
7: Number 20, checking.
4: Clear. There, further reporting, there was two shooters. One was an Asian male with a blue collared shirt. The second shooter was a black male.
8: 2-4. Bill Manuel Lopez on the surface out of here. It's kind of 2-3.
7: We're
1: under
7: control.
1: Matter, so you're under control. Where did it was outside the apartment complex.
9: Hey, who's got those two detained?
10: Hour 15, please show me,
0: Andy. William 97, checking on you. Charles 2-1, checking on you.
3: 41 Sam 34, units on call. Let's take this north while we figure this out.
10: We don't know since yet.
0: That's clear. Charge 2-1, charge 40, checking on you. Henry 36, checking on you.
11: 336 control, thank you.
12: 45.81.
0: That's
12: clear. Boy, isn't off.
7: Charles 49, OD.
12: 81, go ahead.
0: Charles 49, you're ready.
7: Harry 11, on control.
10: The family disturbance reference 785 is going to be related to Charles 32.
12: That's clear.
0: Harry 11, that's clear.
13: 41 North 34.
4: Go ahead.
13: ETA on EMS.
1: Charles 50, I just talked with a couple outside the north end of the building. They advised they didn't hear any gunshots. Bobby and service and still.
0: Charles 50, that's clear.
3: 1115, traffic.
12: 135, we slow everybody else down. Let me get an available unit to check Bob with Boy 5-12-32. There's some push on the camera to service look.
5: Hello, 15, good.
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12: I'm 1-4.
0: 135, that's clear. Attention, all units, attention, all units. All units in route to the drive-by shooting priority 2. All units in route to drive-by shooting priority 2.
3: 12,500 Zion, Texas. Sam, Victor, Frank, 6691. Sam, Victor, Frank, 6691. It's going to be a Chrysler minivan white.
5: Quick.
12: Well, put on you back.
1: Charles 72.
0: Charles 72, go ahead.
9: Boy 17.
4: Go ahead.
6: Charles 10-2. Can you clear me a arrest report and show me OD?
14: Show me a route to the DA office to file a warrant.
15: 34, I have reports. Oh.
0: Charles 10-2, yes, please.
4: Clear.
7: 34, that's clear.
16: 45, not any units not on scene for disregard.
0: That is clear. All units that have not made it into drive-by shooting, you can disregard. All units that have not made it to the drive-by shooting, you can disregard.
12: Come off of all this street.
7: He's noting Z for major accident, 11722, Ogden Westville Road. Party advising two vehicle accident, both vehicles on fire.
12: Okay, my husband got into an argument.
0: No, unfortunately, you can clear me as soon.
12: I determined physical. Husband aggressive and yelling and screaming. EMS is going to be staging.
7: No, 14, that's clear.
12: Possible intox and mental health issues, not on medication.
0: William 83 checking on you. Charles 84 checking on you.
13: Hey, if you want to trust it.
12: Charles 80, taking traffic.
0: That's clear.
16: Charles 80, under control.
12: Yes, sir. Unit following Skylight Lane checking.
14: No, I won't follow along with
12: this all. Never.
0: Charles 40 checking on you. Tom 20 checking on you. Tom 20 checking on you. Tom 26 checking on you. Tom 35 checking on you.
12: Tom 26 under control.
0: That's clear.
14: Okay.
0: That's clear.
2: Tom 35, I'm under control.
0: That's clear.
17: Call
0: 24. Call 24, go ahead.
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0: Here, OD.

0: 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NAR 6-2 checking on you.
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0: 135, we're all under control. 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
2: Berkshire Downs Drive. Reporting advised there's a kid who's ringing doorbells up and down the street in that subdivision. Possibly a white male with brown hair and a dark shirt that's pulled over his face to resemble a mask. The reporting does have a picture of him with their doorbell, but they do not want contact.
3: That's clear. Show main route.
4: 45 North 10.
1: Okay.
5: Left 15, you can clear me my traffic stop warning and initiative one stop, and then I'll be around to the suspicious circumstance.
2: Clear.
4: You change this to domestic treatment.
1: Westside Beating District taking the right. Hold no disturbance, loud noise.
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1: Ruling 4-1, that's clear. I've got 11819, Napa Drive, disturbance loud noise. 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
4: 930.
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4: 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Wait for tape, though.
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5: DPSU stand, attention all units off stations. League City PD attempting to locate missing juvenile out of Guadalupe County. Missing juvenile is a Kennedy Morin, diagnosed bipolar, 15-year-old Hispanic female, 5'1", 118 pounds, black over brown. Last seen with adult male suspect Christopher Strau, 37-year-old white male, 5'7", 170 pounds, black over hazel, in a 2023 Dodge Charger, lime green in color, Texas LP, X-ray Young George, 1713. X-ray Young George, 1713. Suspect's phone last pinging in League City. If located, contact League City PD. Houston clear.
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3: E51136, hold
5: a suspicious person. North Haven, we have both southbound lanes shut down.
6: William 58, reference 960.
4: Number 10, that's clear. North Haven, southbound lane shut down.
0: 35 North, BMSL 2.
7: Henry 211.
4: Henry 211.
7: Henry 311. Can you show me OD? Thank you.
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6: 164.
3: 164, go ahead.
6: Put William 58 back in and give to William 47. He's right down the street.
8: Charles 30 checking.
3: William 58, you're back in. William 47.
2: Yes, sir.
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3: Adequate.
2: 4581, show us under control.
3: Okay. Edward 36.
0: 162.
9: 930, I'll take the address to that Heather Bank Drive address, please.
3: Okay.
10: Yes, ma'am. You can reroute it. That's just a person holding the clear. Mm-hmm.
11: Charles 14.
3: That's clear.
8: Charles 14.
11: Can you stack a call on now and send me that suspicious vehicle on Parker Cypress?
8: Yeah.

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1: 152 Avenue, Russell 5001, Trish Rick Road, at the Lacana Seafood Bar. Reporting advised male wearing cowboy hat, gray shirt, and blue jeans is intoxicated and outside of the business refusing to leave. Subject is on foot. Reported did not see it with weapons on the subject. Reference number 942 at 2257. William 83 checking on you. 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
2: 45 R12. 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
1: Yeah.
2: 45 R10. Excuse me. Somebody name me a citizen, please.
1: Please, okay.
3: B, first person vehicle, 4902, attached to Santa Road.
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1: Charles 24.
5: I put myself on traffic at Blackstone and Millbury Lane.
4: Yes, okay. Sir.
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2: Channel 33 Best Clear, Admiral Arthur 13222, unit number 608, Champion Century Drive. He reported in reference to having a dispute with his ex-wife. Subject locked reported out of his apartment. Subject is Victoria Enves, 23-year-old black female wearing white shirt, blue jeans. No gate code at the location, no intoxication, no weapons involved. Reference number 34 at 2301.
0: 250. 1218, give me your in progress.
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3: We have our fumble jail is open for processing only.
4: That's clear.
1: That's clear.
3: 14, be advised. Cameras is on scene giving CPR to a 40-year-old female.
0: 45, San 33, I'm clear on it, no being wrapped.
3: Yeah.
5: Houston, pop on 4861, Jack, your status.
0: Call 18, if EMS is on scene, you can change to none on this right now.
3: Yeah.
2: That was Edward 49?
0: 47. 29, you can clear 775 GOA.
3: Okay.
0: Charles 15, SO waiting.
3: Sure, yes, I'll wait in.
2: 047, that's clear. I've been running 23719, Maple View Drive, illegally parked vehicle. 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Reference number 2, S1302.
0: I believe reference 29 is linked to Frank 30's call.
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3: 35, Charles 23 is on.
2: She's on.
6: Moving for 1, I'm secure.
2: Yes, clear.
6: 45, Nora, 21 or so.
0: 224.
2: 224, go ahead.
5: He's been talking all last 4861. Check your status.
7: Edward 14, Edward 22, and Rather 42. Keep me on this call, slip.
2: That's clear. Edward 14, Edward 22.
5: That's clear.
7: 1043, Sherman at the North Parks.
5: Right, Eugene, can you pull
1: through
2: somewhere from 14, please? Please. That's clear. Arrow 14, Arrow 22, I have been route to 16343 Royal Stone Lane, in service of a location, and reporting advice close to the location on the slip, advise a large white SUV, multiple people fighting, all know what's going on, reporting advice that she lives near the location, and can hear it coming from her home, subject are near her house, and she doesn't feel comfortable going by her house. Approximately 15 minutes ago, reference number 42 at 2302.
0: Edward 55.
2: Edward 65, go ahead.
3: North Henshaw, HBEC Medic 92, transporting 1 vehicle, can you go to hospital?
0: 55, show 1 the back of my vehicle for courtesy ride back to the original location, beginning mileage 180-180.
2: 42, Nora 20, EMS on scene. That
1: was Edward 55? Nora 20, show EMS on scene.
0: That's clear.
2: Edward 55, that's clear, 180 at 2304.
5: Edward 56.
3: 42, Frank 31.
7: 45, Charles 24.
3: Charles 24.
1: Frank 31.
2: Edward 56, go ahead.
3: Can you change the call to a DDP?
7: Put myself on traffic on Flagstone Drive and Mandarin Circle.
5: Can you change my call to family disturbance, please?
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2: Error 56, that's clear.
0: Call it, man. I'm under control, thank you.
3: Okay.
0: Change my nature to meet the city.
1: Clear.
2: So we're getting additional calls to your location. We're going to go ahead and link them. Be advised that a group of 10 to 12 Hispanic teenagers are fighting. Reported advised that she did not see any weapons at the location. And advised that she saw two people on the ground. Reference number 555 at 2305.
1: speed for

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1: Charles 67, reference 78. Charles 67, Desk Avenue, Route 3203, Black Castle Drive, disturbance line noise, reference number 78 at 2307. West Side Mud 05, home to meet the citizen.
2: William
1: 47, go ahead.
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2: 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Western 60, please.
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3: Number 14 showing to be on scene. If she's got 20 people fighting, let's hold the channel for her.
1: Attention all units, attention all units. Emergency traffic, the channel is not being headed for Edward 14 at 2308. Edward 14?
4: Edward 14, not under control. We interest in that area.
0: He's on parking lot 4861. Vent ending in 4086. Come back to a Texas tag, George William 66 Paul Sam, March 2026, 1986 Chevrolet pickup truck, red in color. Owner shows to be a James Tyler Tessner out of Tyler, Texas. Insurance is unconfirmed, and there's no 29 showing up the vehicle.
1: Error 14, that's clear. Are you under control?
4: Error 14, that's clear.
3: If there's nobody out there, go ahead and release it.
1: That's clear. Attention all units. Attention all units. You cannot resume normal traffic. The channel is not being released at 2308. Attention all units. Attention all units. You cannot resume normal traffic. The channel is not being released at 2308.
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1: Henry 70, Desk Avenue, Route 5003, Jasmine Meadows Lane. In service of both locations with three muzzle masks and hoodies knocked on reporters' doors and ran away. Direction of traveling towards the Tuscaceta Road. Last one is 5 minutes ago. Reference number 86 at 2309.
6: Calls 19, I should have called that on traffic. 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
1: That's clear, Charles 91.
7: Charles 31, give me about 5 minutes, I'm going to clear off this street.
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0: He's a David 805. Give him a 494-801-61. So Garrett Cloud, white male, blonde over blue, out of Kirtland. Seth is not eligible. 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
1: PCC Desclay Admiral, Russell 1225A Watchers Road, Estimate FSGI. Through reporting at the location, a white Volkswagen versus a black Buick, refused EMS, reporting, refusing to pull over, and hung up on call taker, headed southbound at the location, reference number 92S2310.
2: 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Charles E, 0, checking, 35 Charles Way, 3.
3: 50 Victor 11, are you monitoring?
2: Good.
3: Disregard.
2: Can you pull me around to station 5 to show evidence?
1: Okay. WM 50, I have been around to 8419 Wendell Lane. Family disturbance, reporting at the location of wife's boyfriend, baby punch, reporting the face.

0: reported no longer answering call takers' questions, advised that she was crying. Reference number 62 at 2311. Can I have additional units in Raul William 58?
1: Charlie, 0-15.
2: Beeper, Agus Hall, 15414, Kirkendall.
3: 164, phone 14 to be right with you. Charles 80 under control.
0: That's for William 14.
3: Pretty sure myself around.
0: That's for. Receive.
4: Well, I'm putting the update. Or I'm guessing where Tony is.
0: Room 191, a whole family disturbance.
2: 933 RC, FSGI, Walters and Gears.
1: Charles 67.
4: 42 Norland, you can send me the suspicious vehicle on the desk, Cedar.
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0: Charles 67, you can disregard. Charles 92, I'm getting an additional call in reference to your call slip. 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
4: 45 Norland, 14.
1: Okay.
4: Charles 61, put me in route. Normal 4, can we do a callback to see if the rep can come out of here in the apartment? I can't find her.
5: Probably not see our traffic has 86 freeway a little bit where.
0: Charles 31, stand by, please.

0: with Winfrey and Forrest. Honda deserves a lot of noise. Charles 9-2 checking on you.
1: Charles 9-2, I'm in control.
0: That's good.
2: Charles 6-1.
0: Charles 6-1, go ahead.
3: 120.
2: Charles 6-1, send me reference 121.
4: 330, traffic.
0: Charles 6-1, that's clear. Reference number 121 at 2314.
3: 42-120, can you show me? Southwick Houston, Medic 35, transporting 1 to the Hermit Northeast. I'll be following the line.
4: Yes, behind the Hills Ranch. Black Catcher, I'll stand by the place.
0: Edward 22, Edward 14, checking on you?
5: Yes, sir.
6: Edward 14, one to control.
0: Yes, please.
7: Houston, today is 808. Jose Massa, shows he's 1099 out of Arizona. Full extradition, confirmed location.
4: Copy, Frank George Paul, 3945, taking a Jones Road exit.
0: William 97, checking on you. Yes, please.
3: 2 David 808, Houston. I'll be right here on Highway 6 at 13125. State Highway 6 in San Jose.
8: 45, Frank 32, 1 UNML transported to Cypress, North Houston.
7: SCV, one confirmation.
3: 244. 244,
0: go ahead.
3: Stand by on that. Hold on one second.
4: 244, number 134.
0: 114. That's clear. 14651, Philippine Street for loud noise reference, 134, 2315.
5: 114, go ahead.
0: Can you send me around to AC, can we?
5: Yes, sir.
2: Copy.
0: William 06, William 31, 162. Checking.
5: William 6, I'm good. Thank you, ma'am.
0: That's clear.
4: See that, Stranis Motors, ramp is number 199.
0: That's clear.
5: Coffee, my friend.
0: 162, checking.
2: 162, we check your orders.
0: That's clear. Error 80, checking.
1: Error 80, 01 in control.
0: That's clear.

0: Charles 19 checking.
1: And Laura 12, you can send me the disturbance on Little York.
0: Okay. Charles 19 checking traffic.
2: Under control.
3: 40.
0: Okay.
4: Can you ask me an extra main turf address?
0: Go ahead.
5: Let's move on to the request.
4: 15123 TC Jester until 06.
0: You clear.
5: Could be other. Receive.
6: Henry 41.
0: Go ahead.
2: Ten 43, Texas LP.
6: Can I get additional units to my location? I'm under control.
0: No, clear. Can I get additional units to Henry 41 location?
2: Henry 40, show me.
0: Here.
5: Okay.

0: 42 trillion ounces. Not that last. Can you see the discharge of Conneville and link the other Conneville on discharge?
1: It's going to be another. Oh, I'm going up. 110 is 119.

0: What is the North Team?
1: North, huh?
0: I'm beginning that first two rides to the address and the notes, but getting now with you, 271.
2: Choice 21, checking.
1: Okay, 541, 21.
3: 1043, check call notes for information.
4: That's clear, thank you.
0: North 18, same traffic, 214, beginning mileage 056.
1: Yeah, 41, 21.

0: 45 North 12.
1: Yeah, 12.
0: Show me the control. Change this call to a suspicious person for now.
1: Okay.
2: City 018 Robert 9 Sam.
3: Henry 67 or 80 201 checking.
0: Alright, just check here. 7 under control.
4: Frank 34, you can put that numbers on the disturbance of the Hartwick. Frank 34, that's clear. Stack in the disturbance on Hartwick.
0: Frank 34, I did.
2: Today, 803-018, Robert 9, Sam Donaldson, February 27, 2020, Suzuki, motorbike, black and color. Owner's going to be Aiden Thomas Ramirez out of League City. Insurance is unconfirmed. There's no 29 showing.
4: Last name for unit number?
0: 524. 410342, we'll call to aggravated family assault.
4: 524, show you OD.
2: That's clear.
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3: Danvers.
4: Great.
1: Block number, it'll be 19031.
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1: North, 56, clear 6220, FM 2920, apartment 630 for December 3rd. Revised with the neighbors from apartment 620 or outside of the apartment yelling in Spanish, unlawful weapons, verbal now. Reference 283 at 2326.
5: Talk, that'll be turned.
1: Go ahead.
5: Jones Road and Fallbrook on test license plate, William Mary Victor 2632 should come back to a gray F-150.
6: Frank
5: 32. 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
0: Frank 34.
1: Alrighty.
0: I'm clear on that date. I'll still be making a location to make sure no disturbance.
3: Everybody
0: doing? That's clear.
1: Hey, Ray, do you clear for this family disturbance of the Scottish Inn?
3: Everybody is clear.
1: That's clear. It'd be 19027 North Freeway of the Scottish Inn for family disturbance. We have us currently an open line disturbance. Female can be heard yelling at a male, 40th 80. You need to wait 10 days. 46 female is flashing its tires. She just took off 3 minutes on the phone waiting for a reportee to provide information. Reportee advised that Tiffany Ellis, approximately 37 years of age.
5: Charles Malone, Houston. Charles Malone. Did Charles do whatever
1: he's on? Affirmative, he's on the District 6 channel. Ex-girlfriend was told that she needed to give a 10-day demand letter by units previously. Advised that he told female he would give her a vehicle in 10 days. Last view. Female left in a black Ford Mustang, possibly use a knife to slash tires. Reporting vehicle is a burgundy Chevy Camaro. Reference 290 at 2328. William 06, checking.
4: William 6, I'm clear. Thank you, ma'am.
1: That's clear. William 69, checking.
2: William 69, how much control?
1: That's clear.
4: Certified. Hi, MCTSUs. Can you show me, close me out report and show me in route that already?

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0: Go ahead.
3: 45, boy 81, Joe Melody.
1: Shooting east.
2: North, Charles 8-0 checking. Coming out of traffic south on Cypress Wood Drive and Old Cypress Forest Drive. I'm on a white Dodge Ram with unreadable paper plate. Charles 8-0 under control.
0: No, it's
2: clear. Okay. North 10.
1: North 10.
4: Be first, this is person 2335, Emma Woods.
0: Nora 87, I have you in a route of Kirkendall and London Way Drive for suspicious vehicle.
4: 50.
0: Sir, reference the vehicle speeding around the neighborhood for about an hour before he's worried because there's been multiple thefts and burglaries in the neighborhood.
2: Changes to disturbance, other please.
1: Okay.
0: It's a gray Honda sedan, unauthorized license plate, driver with no lights. Vehicle is going to both the neighborhoods that come from London Town Drive, reference 328 at 2330.
4: No, 87,
1: clear. No, attention, yeah, 274.
5: That's clear, time is 2331.

0: Dispatch, can you pull a case number from Norwood 22?
1: Norwood 18, transport complete, and AML 056.
2: Yes, sir.
3: That's clear. Time is 23:32.
4: South, everyone checking.

0: 347.
1: Go ahead.
2: Charles
3: 32, Stag reference 335. I'm going to be in service in the area.
2: Yes, okay. Charles 30, checking.
0: We have asked that they key over to send in a worker with an ETA of 2 minutes and be on a white Malta.
3: Out of control.
1: That's clear. Thank you, ma'am.
2: Yeah.
0: That's clear. Tom 35, over 22, checking.
4: Tom 35, I'm secure.
0: That's clear.
3: 802 to a monitor.
0: That's clear.

0: Charles 9, I found myself on a chopper on Sunday Parkway.
1: This is clear.
2: Henry 4-1.
3: Go ahead. Nora, can you just kind of walk my stick to work with you?
2: He just caught his nervous other.
4: Tower 10, saying no local alarm and second to go for a check.
3: This is clear.
0: 2-24.
3: Go ahead.
0: I'll meet another unit. I'll be under control.
3: 2-24, revise your traffic.
1: 056.
0: Call me another unit, I'll be under control.
3: That's clear. Can I get an additional unit with 224?
1: No, 18, you can see me run away.
3: 156, you can clear me warning and set me en route.
4: No, 18, send me the runaway.
3: That's clear.
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4: 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So yeah, Memorial, Hammer Northeast.
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1: Go ahead.
0: Can you show one in custody?
1: No, it's clear 2336.
2: Here, 5-3.
1: Go ahead.
2: Can you give me reference 398?
1: That's clear, you Colonel.
2: Yes, ma'am.
1: That's clear from 398 to 2336.
3: Charles, did you get first record?
1: That's clear. Since records, records needed, 1906 Spurs Road, records needed, 1906 Spurs Road.
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0: Okay. 135 on view, major accident with airbags deployed. Can I get another unit check off?
2: That's good. Can I get an additional unit with 135? You're clear.
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2: East Walding Zoo for discharge firms, 5913 Mary Francis Drive. 42 North 13, checking, you under control? Show you near that location.
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0: Clear.
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3: Unit 45.
0: Katie. Norwich 10, checking.
1: Good.
3: Unit 45, can you take a look at reference 320s? Need an SO contract.
1: Norwich 10, to control.
4: 40, Edward 11, show you OD.
0: Okay.
1: Just a contract, general.
3: Next, sir.
0: 135, and you're right on, you're right on. It's going to be a Taurus, serial number.
3: Yes, sir.
0: Serial number, Adam, David, John, Tom, 22126, repeating Adam, David, John, Tom, 22126.
3: That's clear, it's going back clear.
0: That's clear, thank you.
1: You could put Charles 67 back in service, please.
3: That's clear.
5: Charles, did you know my records?

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1: Ginger, just enter because I'm a Rikers and you at 19-0, since we're zero, and we're Rikers and you at 19-0, since we're zero.
2: Frank 34, under control, thank you.
0: That's going to show you under control.
1: Was that a Cypress Mill holding a loud noise?
3: Receive.
4: Only 72, you can send it.
1: Point 72, that's clear. 18-122 Ravens Brook Lane for loud noise reference 423 at 2342.
4: 162. 162. You can send me reference 426 for loud.
1: That's clear. 426 at 2343. Unit 45.
5: 135, can you tag light pole number 322-308?
1: 322-308.
6: Yes,
1: sir. Charles 40.
6: Well. Charles 40. En route, JPC, 177.
7: Make him a pop.
1: Charles 40, are you guys in traffic? You got a lot of background noise.
6: Starting mileage, 177. 177.
1: 2343, unit 45.

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1: You should be that suspicious person on Kirkland.
2: Okay.
0: That's clear. Just records and sent records. 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
1: 240 reference to one female employee.
2: Possibly stripping wire and electrical components.
1: Hispanic female, last seen wearing a blue shirt, blue jeans, fighting an ex-boyfriend or fiancé.
2: Male being identified with North 10, this suspicious vehicle, 20919, Kirkland Woods.
1: Arguing, non-physical at this time. 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Reference 479-2346, I need to just run away over 14.
3: Carlton 9, you can show me
2: the route. Yes, clear.
4: 164, see if William 83 can help us out with 448.
1: That's clear, William 83.
4: Copy, clear notes.
1: That's clear, I have you on route to 12203 Woodworth Drive, reference 448 at 2347.

0: 257 receiver, local alarm 6800, say Highway 61.
1: Henry 53, Henry 65, checker.
0: Henry 53, on the control extended.
1: Yes, sir.
2: Traffic.
1: That's clear, Nora 62, over 80, Nora 87, checker.

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2: There we go.
3: So 30 traffic.
0: Both the energy clear.
4: Good. Waymo 6, I'm clear, thank you.
0: You're clear.
3: Tom Grohl and Fallbrook on test license plate. Tom Frank Tom 1050. I should come back to a white Nissan Rogue.
1: Okay.
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0: Go ahead.
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2: Sure, 1-10. 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
1: Five, 567, that's clear reference. 567 at 2350. Last unit, go ahead.
2: Put me in service the area of looking for a black male wearing black shirt with blue jeans.
1: Confirming Henry 53.
2: Yes.
1: That's clear.
4: North in traffic.
1: Go ahead.
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4: And I'm going to be out on a gray Mazda Lakota Trail and Rhodes Road. 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
1: You clear.
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2: 418, water tag.
0: Yes.
2: Texas, George Henry Young, 6241.
3: San 51 traffic.
0: Yes. A for suspicious vehicle, 9111, Dow Joe.
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3: 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William Mayer X-ray, 8465, Chevy Tahoe.
1: William 65, rear watching traffic, you have a bunch of wind.
4: Rear.
5: William 72, epic shape glass, my contact.
6: Number 2,
1: I
7: have an open window.
1: 70. Go ahead.
7: Can you confirm on those 17, please?
1: That's clear. Be advised that they're confirmed.
7: Yes, sir.
8: Go ahead.
1: Go ahead.
8: SFSTs, can I get... No, just disregard. I am conducting SFSTs.
1: 2354. Eastside mode 154, hold the disturbance other.
6: I got a second house with an open window.
9: Air 5, son, you can send it.
1: Okay.
2: Yeah, I gotta open back door.
1: That's clear, 16363 Royal Stone Lane for disturbance other. Server reference to a couple people fighting at the location. Pretty bad that she's not on location anymore and doesn't know exactly what's going on. Reference 636 at 2354. Central Terra Nova holding a loud noise.
6: I have a third house with open window.
9: For Henry 26, I'm under control, but can you get another unit to make my location, please?
7: Henry 21, I'll be there.
2: We're going to clear the one in the middle real quick.
6: 612, let me see what I'm saying.
7: 648. That was 1-9-1-2-10.
0: Clear 1-2-10, 2355.
1: Henry 21, that's clear. I have you on route.

0: Just give me 1 second.
1: Room 15, route tone.
0: Way 17.
2: Clear. Go ahead.
3: No, it was 415. I'm right. It wasn't. No, before you go out.
4: Southeast 4, how do you want to play the family disturbance?
0: 4501, shall we back en route to the apartment complex? And if possible, can we see if a unit or C4 check by and hold, detain the guy until I get there?
1: 751 deal.
2: Go ahead. I'm clear.
5: Charles, not those are on my route. I believe it's going to be reported.
4: 42, Frank 31. Can you send me that unknown medical?
6: Frank 31, send the unknown medical.
0: 390-27678.
1: 390-27678.
0: Jordan.
2: That's clear.
1: 10 OD.
6: 42
1: Edward 13. Can you show me OD, please?
6: 42 Edward 13. Show you OD.
7: Williams
4: 42 Frank 31. Due to the notes, can I have a unit check back at the original location? The address on the slip.
2: 751 DL4 Jordan is eligible, current and clear.
1: That's clear.
6: That's clear.
4: That's clear. It'll be South Green Blossom Trail, Lake Green Ripple Circle for a suspicious person. Location is at the splash pad. Server reference a male and female got out of a gray minivan and walked towards the splash pad. Reference 661 and 2357.
7: 135, do you have an EPA on EMS?
4: 135, we can do a cutback.
7: That's clear, thank you.
0: 4 o'clock, Nora 14, can you send me a reference 571, please?
4: Yeah.
0: We're in 34.
7: Yeah, I thought Craig and Will is checking.
2: Go ahead.
8: Clear all times, ma'am. We need to update all calls for, before 11:30.
5: We're in the control. We have several houses to clear.
7: Okay. That's clear. I'm going to just zoom up. Continue to hold your traffic.
1: Hey, Charles. 1-9. Let's take it to west.
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7: That's clear. Our unit's out at Kirkland Woods. 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
4: 135.
0: 4 o'clock. Used to go ahead.
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4: 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Are you able to take a look at reference 689? SO is requesting one of our units to go to a location and detain a subject until their unit arrives back from the DA's office.
2: 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They are westbound on FM 2920 approaching Hallsworth. They are in pursuit of a black BMW, Texas LP, William Robert Young, 0103.
0: Hello,
7: Gerald. That's clear. Give me a second. Pull up my car.
9: Do you put disturbance on there? 21315, Clover Crest.
4: That's clear.
7: Charles 23, that looks like he's related to Nora Chen's call. You can loop it out for him.
9: That's clear.
2: Where's he?
6: Hey, Sullivan, see if I'm on a medical emergency, 3501, Lauder Road. I reference to the automatic emergency over for 42 Frank 31 to call.
0: Frank 34, you can put it on it.
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1: Nora 87, I'm under control.
4: That's clear.
0: Can you talk?
4: So that's 45, Charles 23, you can send me a local.
6: East Austin, say for suspicious vehicle. East X Freeland on Gmail Road.
9: That's good.
0: Can you go to Montgomery County and see if they have a pursuit going on in our area? And if they do, can you get support?
4: That's clear.
1: Number 4, we're going to be on control extended.
4: That's clear.
9: East on a major minor.
4: North.
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0: G12, ending report on Montgomery County.
9: New York, New Record 290, Cypress, North Houston. 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
4: G12, we have them on the line now. I spoke with them. They said their subject is still evading on 2920 and approaching Bridgestone.
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18: Okay. Looks like they might have them stopped right there at Gosling.
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2: 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Nora 10, you can put my number 20 family assault.
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4: Yes, sir. Attention all units, emergency traffic only.
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5: King 21, we got one detained.
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2: So we'll clear what is saying, so we're guys, we'll be second service hard for the evening.
7: Right. If it's needed, we still have a 3 in route.
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2: Sweet people, we're on the records.
0: That's clear. 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
3: North 1890, service record, send them over, 1890, service record, send
8: them. Send me reference 729.
2: What's up, you said they have a stop at Katusa and North Crest Village.
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1: Go ahead.
2: 162, can you run the mail logging the call with last name Huff, showing him a felony warrant out of Montgomery County?
1: 162, that's clear.
3: Air 14, shortage digit. Go to the tank.
0: 45 Charles Way 3, I put myself on traffic. I'll be at TIP. 901 Jones Road, 6LP. Victor Charles King, 6685.
1: Cool. Air 14, that's clear. To the tank, 2411. Air 75.
2: Air 75, you get some of the disturbance of it.
1: Henry 75, that's clear.
3: One black male, one Hispanic male, both bleeding from somewhere on their bodies. We just need blood.
1: Last one, your numbers.

0: Can you throw no more records?
1: Ever 14.
2: Ever 14, that's clear. You have an age.
1: Right. Between the ages of 20 to 27.
2: That's clear.
3: That's clear. 41.13.
2: Conscious and breathing.
4: Go on.
3: Can I have a public service from a supervisor?
2: Yes, sir.
5: Henry 41.
4: Civil supervisor monitoring.
2: Henry 41, stand by one.
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0: No, we have a ton. 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
2: 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Attention records, no records needed at 21834 Catula Drive. 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
5: Henry 41, you said one released.
2: Henry 41?
5: Henry 41.
2: You advise one release?
5: That's clear.
8: 1115, murder one.
2: That's clear at 2413.
3: Go ahead, sir.
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2: Henry 75.
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2: Charles 50 is 7502 Barnesdale Lane for 01 in progress. Mother possibly passed away at location. 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Reference 847 at 2414. Supervisor clear.
4: Houston, today
3: was 605. 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
8: reference, 757. Hey,
7: Charles 40. 42 North, 12, 17, 757.
2: Charles 40.
8: Ending mileage, 197.
2: That's clear, 2414. Henry 36, checking.
4: I'm under control, thank you.
2: Definitely.

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2: Frank 34 checking.
3: Charles 19, number Rutgers.
4: Okay. Number Rutgers, Kirkland Woods, number Rutgers, Kirkland Woods.
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0: 15500 Block Kingsville Drive, Louisiana, plate NOR 677918. It's going to be a white in color Elantra.
1: Charles 4 checking.
2: Charles 64 all as well. Thank you for trigger. You can extend the flash.
1: Clear.
3: Error 47-1 detain.
1: Error 47, that's clear. 1 detain, 2417.
4: Frank 34, checking. Are you under control?
3: 42 Frank 34, under control. Thank you.
4: That's clear, sir. You're under control.
1: 162, you clear on the update?
3: Frank 34, 395.
4: That's your repeater traffic.
3: Frank 34, 395.
4: That's clear.
1: Edward 47.
3: Go
5: ahead.
3: I apologize, ma'am, but for the time being, district beats are disregarded until we catch up.
5: Okay, thank you. That's clear. You must be advised. Beats are going to be disregarded.
1: Last unit, your numbers?
5: Edward 56.
1: Edward 56, that's clear.

0: Charles 50, you must have seen.
1: Charles 50, that's clear.
0: It's going to be box 480.
1: That's clear. Henry, 53 checking.
2: Henry, the gentleman, Charles.
1: That's clear. North 71 checking. North 71, I'm under control. That's clear. North Central Bridge, Selma, that's out.
3: Okay, I'm having the same.

0: And 58, I'm going to have Walt Payne.
1: Frank, that one, please.
2: That was William 58.
3: Frank 30, that's clear, one release.
4: William 58, that's clear, one to 9, 24, 20.

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3: North Central Bridge, Summit, assault. North 16 is clear. It's 4910 Spring Cypress Road.
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3: Last time's about 5 to 10 minutes. The call was transferred to EZ 11 for the subject being assaulted by a friend. Advised male kicked him in the face. Unknown where subject is now. The report is in the pool area. No weapons involved. Reference 911 at 2425.
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2: Sam 33, you can clear 372. I called them back and left a voicemail.
3: King 21.
0: That's clear.
1: 14 on tow traffic.
3: Federal request, we still have EMS around.
0: Last unit.
1: 14 on 12 traffic.
0: Go ahead.
3: A105, that's clear. They were requesting, we were calling them back.
1: Lindsay West, and that's on 1960, just before East Lake Houston Parkway, Texas Tang, George X-ray 84, Robert Zebra. That's it, Victor.
0: That's clear.

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1: Charles 50, stand by. Edward 56.
2: 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No need to.
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0: 0019.
6: Waiting on Central to call back the reportee. They're a little backed up. That's a major scene.
1: That's clear. Confirmed at 0019. William 58, William 47, William 41, checking.
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1: That's clear.

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1: Can you be Charles 73, please?
0: Good.
2: Door 31, units, Mayor Agasol, Kirkendall, Unc. Up here.
3: Door
0: 46. Door 46.
1: Door 16, just a little call back to my 40th. I'm 2 seconds out.
4: Door 46, can we have EST 11 move up for a 25-year-old male? Conscious and breathing, has face injuries and blood on him.
1: 54-14.
0: Actually, what happened, move up?
5: Pizza
1: 114, I got one male boarding right to the GFC.
0: Okay, cool. 46, we'll have EMS move up.
3: That's clear, thank you.
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0: Tom, 43 checking.
1: EMS on scene, please.
0: That's on scene.
7: Rail secure.
0: Tom, 43 is clear. Henry, 41. Henry, 67 checking.
5: B-45
8: 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You can clear me out of warning.
5: 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Need a record Hempstead Road and Fire Road. I'm going to white four doors for the end.

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1: Leon on medical, 4935 Highway 6 North. 35,
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0: That's your name, Edward 05.
2: Edward 05, that's quick.
3: Good.
0: Left clear, send him 23770 Springwoods Village to 343. In service response again, jumping coming from listed location. Possible juveniles. They advise security has already gone to location, but they aren't answering their door. Has been going on for days. Reference 111 at 2435.
2: It's going to be at 918 Leather Court, 918 Leather Court. This caller has called multiple times, but he's not responding to us on the phone. But we can hear some scratching in the background.
3: That's clear.
2: Affirmative, I was clear on your traffic.
3: 115, check them out.
0: Unit 2
4: up. Clear. Just advising, this is where the call is pinging from when the call is answered. It's not a confirmed address.
0: Door 16, up clear.
3: That's clear.
0: Unit 203, Henry 67 checking.
5: 67 under control.
0: Henry 67, that's clear.
5: Military under control.
0: Clear.
5: 25 Charles 32, you can send a reference 112 to you on the home medical emergency. Come to Rhino.
1: Hello, 32, that's far.
5: 45 North 10.
1: North, huh?
5: 1 female in custody. En route JPC, any mileage, 60018.
1: Yes, sir.
6: 42 NR 12, checking.
7: Can you run the DL in my corners?
6: I'm in control, thank you.
0: That's clear.
6: That's clear, so you're on control.
1: Mobile 1SA, loud noise, 11518, Amber King.
3: 47, when in custody.
0: Clear custody, 2437.
4: Continue.
3: Go ahead.
6: Good, we get another friend that is serving on Chamberlain. Checking, still under control.
7: No one
6: for a control.
4: That's clear. Just advising, the multiple calls that we've got from them, it's pinging from either 918 Lovett Court or 914 Lovett Court, right next to each other.
3: That's clear.
1: Yes, bro.
0: That's clear.
5: 5417 traffic.
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2: Kennedy, just be advised, a male voice was heard on the phone. He said something about checking on her, but he did not clear it.
6: That's clear.
2: About that before he just hung up.
0: North 71, what's your carriage? Clear.
2: No, clear.
0: 4 Tom 26, checking.
1: Tom 26, under control.
0: No, clear.

0: comforter.
1: Last of the clerk, first name Douglas. 5489, clear local, never been handled. Deal expires in 2034.
0: That's clear. Can you send me another unit to check for?
1: That's very under control.
0: Yes.
1: That's clear. Any additional unit with time 43?
2: 1088, just advising. We looked up the number on TLO and confirmed to be 914 Levitt Court. 914 Levitt Court.
3: 4 Tom 29, I'm at Rotary.
4: Yes, sir.

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1: Go ahead.
0: Names in Manatee, on Texas Tech, Robert Mary Williams, 6891.

0: be for loud music. 2519 Benelli Court.
1: Frank 34, you can tell that major our veterans. Clear on that.
2: Of course.
3: No, well, we got another one. Hang up.
4: 42 North 20, stack them. Ground disturbance.
0: That's clear.
5: Clear.

0: 45 Charles 32, I arrived at a location. The insurgent area still haven't located the white male in the green shirt.
1: Yes, well, I'll have to call back one day from EMS.

0: Frank 34,
1: go ahead. Tell us, sir, we located your white man. I'm in mail in the green, sir.
2: Yes, sir.
3: Central Mode 200, loud noise disturbance.
0: Hey, do you have someone by the name of Ruby Sanchez there?
2: Charles 31, you can send that to me.
0: Stop up.
3: Charles 31 is clear. 14014 Willowshire Lane. Advise loud music from the location. They have a DJ in the backyard. Reference 142 at 2443.
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0: 2034, if you do, can you hold on?
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7: 50 boy 14.
2: No. 50 boy 17, that's clear. Show you under control.
3: Central District taking direct loud noise disturbance.
7: Yes, sir. 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
8: Sending from the area.
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1: Time 35 checking. 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
0: 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All right, Charles 23, traffic. 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
8: 42 North 12, I show myself out on traffic.
0: Negative, not at the moment, thank you.
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12: 45 North Road 21, I just rolled up on a major minor. 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Black Chevy Tahoe. 45 North 21, on records.
0: Nora 16, units on scene checking.
12: Nora 16. Going for my numbers, almost two family disturbances, and about 115 coming.
0: That's fine.
2: Yes, I'm on my records, West Little York and Britmore, and I'm on my records, West Little York and Britmore.
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1: 758, can I set a record my location?
2: Well, phone number 20, you continue to the image, right?
3: Was it 58? Why, do you have one in custody?
2: Yes, ma'am.
1: Yeah, I have one in custody, and you can send a record my location. Thank you.
2: North 16, you can go ahead and clear reference 214, that's supposed to report it.
3: That's clear, one in custody at 2448.
0: That's clear.
3: Central records, first records needed, 14221 Vintage Preserve, first records needed. Eastside Motor 136, holding a home invasion.
2: Yeah, we're 36, you can go ahead, send it.
3: Number 36, that's clear. It's a third-party information at 23307 Naples Drive. 40 by the sister's home was burglarized while they were in the home. 40's not at the location. They're trying to call the sister. The sister's alone with two daughters. Reference 228 at 2449. Henry 53 checking.
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1: 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I was referred from EFD 11. 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
8: 014, can you put a case number for me underneath the area?
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4: 014, that's clear.
0: That's clear, thank you.
5: Hey, Rector, go ahead and move up.
0: Pretty quick, order.
1: West side.
3: Frank 34.
4: Last unit, repeat your traffic.
1: West side, this is taken direct. Holding a loud noise.
3: Go ahead. Do you see where one of our parties got transported by from EMS?
1: 12-6-1, check it, please.
0: Pretty boy 12, traffic can be at 2332, only mail. 9357 David Victor 4. It's gonna be a red Honda.
3: Which medic number? Sorry.
4: Clear.
3: 5410, can I be ordered?
4: That's clear.
0: 164, that call hold is gonna be central.
1: That's clear. Central District secondary holding a loud noise.
3: 51 David 22.
5: Just en route to the exit. District 4 advised they still need you guys en route, but you guys can slow it down.
4: 51 David 22.
9: 50, can we go with Unit 45? I don't have any units available right now.
1: That's clear, Unit 45.
8: Charles 50, I'm coming around.
3: Run a tag for me, William Tom Zebra, 5738. William Tom Zebra, 5738.
9: You can go ahead and roll it if we don't have anybody available.
1: Unit 45, that's clear.
8: Go ahead.
10: I have one male on board and route to JPC. 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
1: Edward 14, go ahead.
8: Clear, 1254.
11: Can you write a name in my call slip all the way, last name Maya?
1: 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Stand by for return.
4: Comes to a 2005 Toyota, white in color.
3: Just clear, is it clear?
4: Vehicle clear at this time.
3: That's clear.
8: Frank 34, go east. Frank 34, go east.
1: Charles 31.
3: Charles 31.
1: Disregard.
3: Charles 31, that's clear.
6: Number 13, traffic.
1: 31, I'm going to reroute you to this welfare check at the mobile gas station.
4: Number 13, go ahead.
1: Requesting a Spanish speaker, reference to a flight that someone pointed an R-15 at him. That's time just now.
6: Homestead and Hamill Williamson, Nevada 6700.
1: Advise they took his wallet.
4: That's clear.
1: The incident occurred at Cardenal Elo. Kid Spanish speaker route with Charles 31. That's reference 247 at 2455. Charles 31.
8: Okay.
3: There should be a ride.
4: B for local alarm 1525 Lakeville Drive.
1: That's clear. How do you want to hear the loud noise?
12: 1231, whenever it runs through it.
1: 1231, we're updating it to an ag rover.
4: 1136. B for local alarm, 7009, that's at 1960 Road East.
13: The complaint is there someone home right now, or is there no one supposed to be home at the house?
5: People, worker tag 9155, say highway 6 more.
1: Standby.
2: 162, I believe the note stated that she wasn't home.
1: Edward 36, for a call taker, no one was home. The window was broken.
14: Somewhere 3 and a half.
13: There is a vehicle in the driveway. You can get a log and take a license plate. William John William 2498.
0: Can I clear this call information? We'll be around.
15: 54, whatever, tell.
0: Error 36, the call taker is advising that no one was in the home when it was broken into, but they're home now.
4: 54-12, show you under control.
13: That's clear.
0: 224, none of these gate codes are working.
1: That's clear.
5: 135, can you tell Charles that you have a case number?
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1: Clear.
16: 1040, you're just advising. 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
1: 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Try pound 2900.
0: 624, that's going to be a
1: 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And ESD 11 will be staging. 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
6: 41, NAR 12, can you show me a route to the address of my call sign? It's going to be where our victim's located at.
1: Yes, sir.
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1: 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Edward
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9: 727, 7202.
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13: Edward 36, don't be under control. Suspended, don't be able to.
1: Edward 36, that's clear.
14: 4604-1013, 4604-1013, last name's going to be in the barrel.
16: Please.
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1: There were 05 William 04, Unit 250, Charles 61, checking.
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0: Chubby, last name Arita. Adam, Robert, Ida, Adam, first name Cindy. Sam, Ida, Nora, David, Young, date of birth March 8th, 2009.
1: Charles, 31 units, 224 units on scene checking.
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0: 624, hold on. 10-4-3-11-15, that's you, they just came by. It's going to be the building before where my shop's parked. You'll be coming down Belmont.
4: 4-10-12, coming 306.
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7: Charles 31, secure.
1: Clear.
6: Silverado. Yo, white Silverado. 50-17 is going to have another vehicle stop, same location.
2: Clear.
1: That one will advise EMS.
4: That's clear.
2: See you break, second break.
7: General clear.
1: Go ahead.
4: 50-17, go ahead, second plate.
2: 624.
1: Go ahead.
8: Second number is going to be Mary Paul Robert, 8454.
4: That's clear.
6: Go ahead and let EMS in.
9: 41 North, did you? If you haven't already, you can release North. 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
6: 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One male detained. One white male awake, conscious, alert, breathing, heavily intoxicated.
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10: 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Units are out for Sanders, things can disregard.
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0: NR14, can you send me a reference to 296, please?
1: Okay. Seaford County Disturbance, 9155, State Highway 6 North.

0: Senator Steele.
1: Kennedy, you're up.
0: Four seven two eight eight six nine four B 4728869 4. Last name Leon, just how you
1: clear.

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2: Four foot normal four.
1: Normal four.
0: You just make that BOV on me.
2: Normal four. It looks like reference 309 is related to my call. Can you go ahead and link them for me, please?
1: Okay. Error 14, go ahead.
3: You can show two released, and you can show one in standing mail being

0: 5417.
1: 5417. Question, we have 2 detained at this time.
0: That's clear. 2 detained, time is 108.
1: That was 140. Send me a reference 122.

0: 551-368, holding a loud noise. William 06.
1: Yes, ma'am, go ahead.
0: That's clear. That's reference 386 at 109.
2: Charles 31.
0: Charles 31, go ahead.
3: Forty two North 12, you can send me reference 305.
2: Charles 31, can you call back the reportee for a better location?
0: Yeah.
4: That's clear, sign 305.
5: North 13, records move up.
4: Records move up, records move up. Homestead and Hamill Road.
5: Charles 6-1.
0: Charles 6-1, go ahead.
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0: Clear.
2: Charles 31, I'm clear on those. You can clear me UTL.
0: Charles 31, that's clear.
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0: Okay. 84, you're also clear.

0: Henry, 5313. Sorry, get it on the control.
1: Yes, sir.
2: Harry 2-1, can I get an additional unit? I have multiple juveniles out here.
1: Harry 2-1.
2: Get an additional unit. I have multiple juveniles with me.
1: Harry 26.
3: Joining in on my route.
1: Harry 26, joining your route. Harry 2-1, are you in the control?

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1: Oh, I see someone to control. Change to DDP, please.
2: Oh, sir.

0: Edward 14, Edward 5, 7, checking.
1: Physical 12, checking.
0: Tom 26, checking.
2: Tom 26, under control.
0: Tom 26, clear. Edward 14, Edward 5, 7, checking.
2: Air 14, under control.
3: 5417.
0: You're clear.
1: 5417.
4: 112,
3: you're good. We have two in custody, changes to racing the highway. Direction of up.
0: I don't affirm you, thank you.
1: That's clear, 5417. 5417, confirming under control.
0: Clear.
3: That's still under control, thank you.
2: She's on 112. Waller County is requesting assistance for a burglary in progress. Address is 26974, State Highway 6. Channel is going to be Waller County primary.
5: We have a full under control, thank you, ma'am.
1: That's clear. Records move off on email and Deer Grove Street.
4: This is 26974, Highway 6.
0: William 04, clear. William 06, checking.
2: Correct. 26974, Highway 6.
3: 5417, would you please pull a case number? No need to add. Thank you.
1: That's clear. Pulling case number.
6: 203, no records needed.
4: 10-4, we'll pull up Waller County.
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0: Unit 203, you are clear. Attention records. 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
1: Central Mike 304, holding a over check. Henry 11, checking.
0: Henry 11, under control.
1: Clear. Henry 05. 05, go ahead.
2: Over 31. We do a call back on the phone number in the notes for 902. See if they want contact.
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1: 05, go ahead.
4: 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Henry 05, can I have another unit to my location? I'm under control.
1: Can I get a different unit route? So, Henry 05. Next.
5: I'm going to put me in a route with it.
1: Unit 224, that's clear. Henry 05, under control.
4: I'm under control.
1: Charles 92, go ahead. That's clear. 2606 Glenfield Manor. Who's an open line? Three children, boys, females started talking. The children started crying. Call back 3 times, no answer. Purpose 483 at 120.
5: Yeah, 37. Edward 22.
4: Go ahead.
1: Edward 22, go ahead.
6: Well, 257 is E for minor. Highway 6 and 529.
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7: Reference 966. 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
1: 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William 14, check. 405, go ahead.
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1: 45 Charles 80. Can I get another record from that scene? So go ahead and have EMS. Go ahead and roll up, please.
6: Okay, New York, New York, Highway 6539. New York, New York, Highway 6539.
4: A for information call, 4915 Clearfield Lane.
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0: That's clear.
1: No more records to the scene.
7: 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Highway 6529, no more records, Highway 6529.
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3: East Ironwood 82, holding a family disturbance. 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
4: East LDNC for aggressive animals, Fox Hill Street and Harrow Street. It's going to be for 4 aggressive or Rottweilers.
3: Martinez is showing one open for larceny out of Montgomery County. Via expires 2032.
6: That's clear. Can you confirm, please? Waiting on another unit. She's in her apartment.
3: That's clear. Advise us when she's detained.
11: Where is she? Report 5132.
1: Ready, one King Thursday. 138. Let's see if NOR 31 can help us out with that family disturbance.
0: Go ahead.
3: That's clear. NOR 16, you're clear. NOR 31.
6: That's clear.
9: Two adult males attending under control. If our body warnings go down, we're doing a search. Can you send me a message?
0: Okay.
3: NOR 16, NOR 31. You're in route to this family disturbance at 6722 Lillet Meadows Lane. This is reported in reference to father locking him out of the home. No weapons, no intox. Reference 549 at
1: 170.
5: Henry 70. Henry 60, I'm out of control. I'm trying to switch to EV, please.
0: Yes, sir. Henry 70, go ahead.
1: Can you show one detained in a PC search?
3: One detained, PC search at 128. R46 checking.
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2: 44 CM.
0: Somewhere arriving, engine mileage 730, 730.
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2: CM 34 is requesting to meet you guys at Palmetto Park in Sandal Springs.

0: names are there to repeat that, please?
1: For the units out of the assist, 44 Sam 34 is requesting the units out to the cross street of
2: Edward 05, checking on you.
1: The cross street of Palmetto Park and Sandal Springs.
2: Okay, thank you. That's clear.
3: I don't think we have any more units over there.
1: That's clear.
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0: East Audium J for runway 5015 on the Atlanta Road, runway 1201.
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0: Sam 57, that's fine.
3: North 16, send me to meet the officer on North Series Parkway. Do a call back for an update in the victim's name.
0: North. That's clear. Sorry, Eddie.
4: North 20.
0: North 20, go ahead.
2: West side, holding suspicious vehicle on Mills Road.
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2: Who's the 114?
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5: 135. Repeat 114.
3: 203, go ahead.
2: Yes, sir. One mail board with the JPC. Thank you.
1: Mm-hmm. Can I get a wrecker? And I got one thing.
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5: William 83, under control.
1: William 83, that's clear. Charles 92, go ahead.
2: 70.
4: Yes, ma'am. Show me route to the alarm hold up on the Verbena. I'll have an extended ETA.
1: That's clear.
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6: 334, DSAC reference 82 on us.
1: That's clear. What did you need from them?
5: Arrow 5, where's your location at?
6: Charles 14, you can clear me in for 1 second. Or show me back in for it.
1: Charles 92, what did you need from the reporting?
3: There's no answer at the door.
1: That's clear. Next unit, go ahead. Henry 70.
7: One to same.
1: Edward 05, clear. Henry 70, go ahead.
2: Henry 70, you can show me one released.
1: One released at 137. Edward 5, clear. One detained at 137.
2: 5417.
3: 1032.
5: 5417.
8: Thanks a lot.
6: I've been rushed to JBC one time.
5: That's fair. Do you have beginning mileage?
6: It's going to be 186214. 186214. 81 1532. Can you clear me from this call to you, please? I'm having complete trouble.
5: Yes, there. Time is 1:38.
8: Therefore?
9: North Central, District Heating Direct, DWI, 99, 249, eastbound main lanes are 99.
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1: That's clear. Charles 92.
3: Charles 92.
1: Edward 05. Edward 05, go ahead.
7: Can you confirm on the warrant, please?
1: Edward 5, that's clear.
9: Lieutenant Mack in Quebec.
2: 164.
5: Clear.
1: Last unit, re-advise.
5: 164.
6: That's it, team clear back.
1: 164, go ahead.
2: Clear.
7: No, 4, can you change my call to 70 as well?
9: On the district DWI call, we're not going to have anybody in the area unless North Central has anybody that can intercept. Looks like they're passing champion force at this time.
5: That's clear, NR14, change of family's health.
9: 164, that's clear. North Central holding a DWI district taken direct, 99 Champion Forest.
2: Was last seen just before Champions Forest doing sub 50 miles an hour. William 06 and William 04 are right there.
9: William 04, William 6, you clear on that?
8: Frank 34.
5: Frank 34.
8: You can stack all those.
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8: You can stack all those discharge fire rooms on.
9: We're going to show you a route to this DWI 99 and Champions Forest. License plate logged, reference 633 at 140. 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

0: 13913 Ella Boulevard, disturbance other. No gate code, enter through 60 blocks side the building. First building on the right, yelling and screaming, unknown weapons, possible end talk, 641 at 140. Number 36, you are also clear. Smith's vehicle, Alden Westfield in Louetta. Smith's vehicle, it's a reference to Intox driver, Black Hyundai, heading southbound on Alden Westfield, now taking left on Spring Creek, 644 at 141. Thank you, go ahead.
1: 64, you can see the young Chevy on road with Charles 31.
0: Charles 64, clear.
2: Warning transport, 639, authorized ending.
0: That's clear. Your destination?
2: Alpha 45 somewhere, otherwise.
0: That's clear, 629 at 141. Tom 43, checking on you.
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4: Four traffic has a 15901 North Freeway.
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7: 131, you can reroute it to the traffic hazard.
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4: 131 is clear. Be advised from the southbound Cedar Road. No lights today.

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1: 249 ESD 11 405 is going to be transport 1 Miller Northwest.
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2: 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I'll be checking in the park for it to Spring Creek or not.
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0: 42 North 20, checking. 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
1: Westside, meet the officer. Limo 5 on an EJ of bombshells. Under control with one detained.
2: Two oh three.
3: 641 Chevron westbound at 45.
2: Two oh three clear, 241 at 136.
3: 153.
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0: That's correct.

0: 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Last unit, re-advise. Last unit, you didn't get out. 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
0: You clear for this DWI?
1: That's clear.
0: North 62 clear, 13,000 North Grand Parkway West, DWIs, reference 63301 47. Reporting loss visual, last seen near Champion Forest, information logged.
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0: That's clear, is your mic secure? One more confirmed out of Montgomery County.
1: Thank you.
0: East side, suspicious vehicle in Green Gate, 357, you clear for it?
4: 224, that's clear. 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

0: 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Thank you.
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4: 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You can time me out. Thank you.
1: William 14, that's clear.
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6: Stay Highway 6 North and Forest Trails on Florida Tag, 34 George. Charles X-Ray Young. Charles X-Ray Young.
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7: 41 Nora 18, transfer complete, ending flow 2.
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9: Negative for 152.
8: German type sequence.
7: That's clear. Ending mileage.
8: 186-227.
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0: 34, no more records, we're out of the vehicle. Texas tag, Sam Boy David, 6500.
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1: Go ahead.
2: Henry 41, that's clear.
0: Victor King Boy, 8918. We're going west on 60, just past Ella. That registration coming back to 4, I believe, and he's being displayed on a Chevrolet.
1: No, sir.
0: Let you know when we stop.
1: No, sir.
0: King 39, 1916, Beaver Springs. We stop it.
1: Nice, clear. King 37, revive for me.

0: Norwich Wolf, you said this is just person, reference 902. Can you do a call back for an update?
1: No, sir.
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0: M353, that's clear. It's going to be a family disturbance, 12230 Clayton Park Lane, ref 735. This is at 155. She reporting in reference to her son, Ashton London, white, 20 years old, wearing white shirt, and girlfriend, Megan Hall, Hispanic female, at her door, ringing her doorbell. Reporting advised they left earlier and were physically fighting, and now they are back at Rorty's house. Possible in talks. Reporting wants them off of her property. No weapons. Unknown mental health. Reporting advised one small dog.
1: Edward 05.
0: Edward 05, go ahead.
1: 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One female in the back, starting mileage 094.
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3: Okay, I need a record. 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
4: 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Who am I on West? 2 David 808 Houston. 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
2: 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William 04, checking on you.
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7: 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That's clear. 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

0: 737. 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
1: Henry 28, that's clear. Noise disturbance at 20110 Russellwood Drive. Reference 809 at 204. Reportee advised loud music coming from the above address. Will be in the backyard. Are primarily Spanish speakers.
2: Number 16, OD.
1: Edward 16, that's clear. Henry 36, Henry 53, William 05, checking on you.
3: Under control.
1: Last unit reified.
3: Henry 41, under control.
1: Henry 41, that's clear.

0: 231 checking on you.
1: Charles 31, I'm secure. Can you roll me an additional unit? I'm under control.
0: Charles 31, that's clear. Do we have a unit clear to check by with Charles 31? Charles 67, that's clear.
2: That's a team text deal.
3: 1482, you can change my class to a traffic hazard.
2: That's clear, thanks to traffic hazard.
3: 49208946,
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0: Edward 14, go ahead.
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0: That's clear. Edward 14, that's clear.
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1: 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Show you en route to unknown medical emergency 9102, apartment 6108, SM 2920 Road, reference 852 at 208. Reportee advised vehicle was on and reportee turned it off. Reportee still trying to wake up. Spanish speaker, day code not needed.
2: Clear.
1: Reportee advised now is not waking up.
2: 22 Frank 31, can you send me a message?
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0: Units en route Lenora 56, reporting advised, Mel possibly intoxicated, fell to the ground. Reporting also advised, Mel is cold, doesn't want him to get hypothermia.
1: Lenora 56, show that with a Mel.
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3: Charles 30, can you get Tom 35 primary?
1: Charles 30, you can give me that welfare too.
0: Last unit, re-advise.
3: 203, can you make Tom 35 primary?
0: 203, that's clear.
4: North 62, can we get EMS en route?
5: Ethan disturbance out there, 5635, Timber Creek, please.
4: We have one male, unconscious, breathing.
1: Nora 12.
0: Nora 62, that's clear. Is EMS cleared in?
1: 45. Charles 32, see where I'm at, 843.
6: Channel clear.
7: Nora 46, yeah, they're clear to move in.
8: Channel clear.
0: Nora 46, that's clear.
6: 51 David 22, can you run a tag for me, please?
4: Tom 23.
1: Nora 12, just be advised, just saw a man walking on the emergency lane on the right shoulder. He's on the opposite side of the freeway. If I get any calls about somebody walking on the freeway, I already have my eyes on.
0: Last unit, re-advise.
4: Tom 26.
8: Go ahead with the tag.
0: Tom 26, go ahead.
4: I have a record on scene. I don't need any more records.
6: Texas, X-ray Tom, 1943. X-ray Tom, 1943.
0: Attention records, one more records at...
1: 45, Charles 32, see where it's 843.
6: No, 4.
0: Good. 10755 Veterans Memorial Drive, attention records, one more records, 10755 Veterans Memorial Drive.
8: Sir, comes out to 2019... Ram 1500, clear at this time.
9: No, we're good.
6: That's clear. So we're being detained with two occupants.
10: Yeah, you can make a note. Spoke with the project manager. They're going to be here for another 45 minutes with the truck, but they do have a permit to operate.
9: That's clear.
1: No, 12, no more.
5: No markers, I'm so far. No markers, I'm so far.

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1: 42 Norma, you can send me that harassment.
2: That's clear. 51 David 22.
1: William Darwin.
3: Go ahead, sir.
2: What's your location?
3: We live in 923 East Texas Freeway. Impede. Are you clear for a DL?
2: Go ahead with the DL.
0: For William 31, that is where we have you en route to disturbance loud noise at 9550 Kelsey Meadows Court, reference 870 at 213 in service in reference to subject screaming loudly and partying, unknown weapons, unknown mental health, subjects possibly drinking.
3: 419-75097, 419-75091, it's going to be a Texas DL.
0: Nora 16, Nora 31, checking.
2: That's clear. Subject comes back clear at this time.
0: Charles 31, go ahead.
4: 16, if you're going for it.
3: That's clear. Show me under control.
2: That's clear. Show you under control as well.
5: Contain for suspicion of DWI. Send for a sheriff, please.
0: Nora 16, you're clear. Charles 31. There, 1 detain at 214. Attention records, need a record at 135384 Scully. Attention records, need a record at 135384 Scully. Again, that was 135384 Scully.

0: Atascocita holding unknown medical emergency. Again, that was Atascocita, unknown medical emergency in Maryland.
1: 2:30, I'm right here. You can put me on.
2: Alright, 34, send a loud noise.
3: Alright, 34, send a loud noise.

0: 230, that's clear. Unknown medical emergency at 17439 Cutherps Street, reference 882 at 216, in service, in reference to neighbors two houses down from reporting white Buick sedan. Male is laying next to the vehicle, unknown of having a medical emergency or intoxicated. Subject black male, unknown age, last seen wearing no shirt and pants, no shoes, unknown weapons, possibly intoxicated or drugs, unknown mental health, no dogs.
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0: Talon 35, that clear at 216. 928.
2: I'm sorry, I'm on scene. I'm talking to the male alert oriented.
0: 230, that's clear.
2: I'm sorry, can I get an additional unit to my location?
0: Do we have a unit cleared to check 5 with 230?
3: Henry 70, you can have me to 230.
0: Henry 70, that's clear. Have you en route to 230?
4: 737. Send me 4666.
0: William 5, go ahead.
5: William 5, you're down in case number, please. Go ahead.
0: William 5, that's clear.
6: Charles 84, OD.
0: Charles 84, that's clear.

0: 630, EMS, what's the cause?
1: Number 12, just send me the criminal mischief, I'm Reagan.
2: Okay.
3: Next unit, go ahead. Henry 70.
4: You can reroute me to that unknown major minor.
0: I'll send you a normal record.

Henry 70, show you en route to accident unknown, major reminder at 18677 Aristian Way, reference 913 at 219. Looks like it was an iPhone notification.

0: 12-1, that's clear. Attention records, no more records at 135384. Scully, attention records, no more records at 135384. Scully.
1: 45432, send me the accident minor, reference 400.
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1: Time is 221.
5: Okay.
0: That's clear at 221.
1: 45, number 12.
5: Number 12.
7: I have one male in my backseat. We're going to be moving off the freeway. I'll give you the address once we get to the location.
5: 014,
8: 14, we're on control.
5: 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Charles 30, stand 31, checking.
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3: 230, go ahead.
2: Okay.
1: 230, checking welfare.
2: You from Winter Highway 6 in Attica, hello?
1: 230, that's clear.
4: 45, North 12.
2: North 12.
4: Transport is complete. We're going to be at the Kroger on Spring Cypress in 290.
2: Okay.
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1: Henry 70.
6: 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Just show me in servicing at the moment.
1: Henry 70, that's clear.

0: supposed to be an 801. Leonardo Rojas, no 29.
1: Two thirty,
2: go ahead.
1: Charles, if you're Nico, on my nose.
2: 2:30, go ahead.
1: Let's play Tom, Zebra, Victor, 7273.
2: 2:30, that's clear. Charles, 31, go ahead.
3: Parker eastbound from 45.

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2: Eastbound in Z for a medical emergency, 5609 Mount Houston Road at the Sunrise Church. EMS request SO.
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5: 5740 traffic.
2: North
5: 16, send me Dominion, I'm clear.
6: East 6 Freeway, northbound, left shoulder, right at the V Road exit. Texas Sam, North Sam, 8562.
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8: 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I'm clear on that.

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6: William 72, stand by. Henry 70, go ahead. Correction, Henry 41, go ahead.
2: Henry 41, first one, first two. Block 21.
1: Henry 41, go ahead.
2: Zero number, boy. I mean, scratch that. Adam, Lincoln, Victor, A, Adam, 913.
6: Adam, Lincoln, Victor, 8, Adam, 9-1.
2: Adam, Lincoln, Victor, Adam, 913.
6: Adam, Lincoln, Victor, Adam, 913.
2: 50-42, I'll have one in the back. That's clear. Let me know when you're ready to see.
6: Clear, the first one has come back clear. Now we're clear for the second.
7: Okay.
8: Sam, 37.
7: Go on.
2: Boy, William George King, 279. Boy, William George King, 279.
8: Send 668.
6: 3041. That one was unreadable.
2: All 13, how are you messing with?
7: That's fine.
9: Yeah, that's enough.
7: Be for suspicious vehicle, 17510 North Freeway.
2: Boy, William George King, 279. Boy, William George King, 279.
6: That's clear. 164, 1.72 for that call holding.
10: Frank 34, hold my call. Show me out on traffic.
9: William 72.
10: Frank 34, go ahead.
5: William 72, that's clear.
10: Paper tags 6, tolls 378, 1 King. Southbound East 6 Freeway, approaching 2 wheels.
9: Yeah,
11: 114, go ahead.
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9: 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Charles 31, Charles 67, checking on you.
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0: That's clear.
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0: Henry 41, go ahead.
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0: Henry 41, record is comeback clear.
4: 1 mil to 10, we're at East Pitts and Hagel.
3: Henry 41, that's clear. TG.
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0: 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Major. Unknown major minor, correction 745, according to Tyson.
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3: Can I get EMS out to location for precautionary reasons? 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
3: 45 or 21.
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0: 21.
3: Yes, ma'am. I'm out here now. Are they requesting to meet or just in service?
1: 32, bleeding from foot.
0: In service.
3: Door 20, can you reroute me to the reference 97, the suspicious person?
0: 32, you're a male or female?
3: It's clear, thank you.
0: Oh. Is it bleeding on control?
5: No, it's 16, go ahead and take that. I don't need anybody, that's my ex.
0: No, sir.
1: At the moment, they have the foot is compressed, but we do need EMS here.
0: That's crazy, conscious and breathing?
1: Yes, he is conscious of breathing.
0: Yes, so we can EMS around.

0: Norway 16, I'll be 40 open again, please.
1: Yes, sir.
0: 13.
2: 13, go ahead.
0: I'm giving 1 male at 30 Soraya to 5-5 gas

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1: All right, 12, I'll be in route shortly.
0: No, sir.

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0: Awesome. What is it?

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2: Yeah, square.
1: Never.
0: Four foot number 14. Frank 34. Can you put Frank 31 on my call?
1: Yeah, square.
0: Number 14, can you send me the disturbance reference 11, please?
4: 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We're playing at the back of 14 for the disturbance 13290 FM 1960 Road West.

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0: Go ahead.
1: Go ahead and transfer this over to HPD. Civic and RIP are going to be gone, traveling home. This is in Houston. Unknown address.
0: That's fine.

0: 45-32. Can you change my call to an FSGI?
1: That's clear.
2: 172.
3: 我想通知, go ahead.
2: 172, can you change my call to an unknown medical?
3: That's clear.

0: Last minute. William City. Councilors, go ahead. Yes, ma'am. Can you show me arriving at 8711 FM 1960? My ending mileage is going to be 589. That's 589. 589,
1: I-253. William 69, show
0: 1-10. William 69, 1-10, I-254.
2: Charles 31, clear on those.
3: 14 Fuchsia, 1-1 detained, please.
4: 31 detained, 254.
0: Charles 31, that's clear. 639 at 254.

0: 4.
1: East 7-1-54, hold on, family disturbance.
2: Edit 2-3, is in.
3: Number 311, staying in my back seat.
0: Number 14,
4: Charles 2. Final R2-1, I'm going to be making contact with the homeowner.
0: That's clear. Number 14, Charles 2-4.
1: Edward 2-2, that's clear. I'm on R2-1-446, Ellie's Peak Court, in service of a location, reported by his neighbor, Hispanic male, last seen wearing brown shirt, is really drunk and was arguing with him, and now is arguing with people in the house. No weapons at the location.
5: 114, go ahead.
0: 114, received another call from an anonymous number stating someone was stabbed in room 215.
1: People could be heard in the background speaking in Spanish. Reporter advised, heard crying faintly. Reference number 179 at
5: 2. I'm sorry, you're good. Trust me, I couldn't hear it.
0: Received anonymous call.
1: Can I have additional units in route with Edward 22?
0: Reporting advised someone was stabbed in room 215.
5: 114, that's clear.
6: Hey, Nora 12, I'm right here at the bar.
2: Frank, don't show me around today.
0: Okay.
1: Eastside, UD 16, hold on to that for noise.
5: No, 114, do not have a couple more units. We're under control, but there's a lot of people here.
0: That's good. 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
7: 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Sequel telephone harassment, 4335, High Park Road.
2: 224.
1: 224, go ahead.
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0: 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Airway 57, Airway 36, I have a route to 1103 Galen Circle, disturbance by noise, request number 192 at 257.
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4: No, what are you doing around me?
5: Camry 75, that's clear. Be advised, I'm going to change it to a welfare check. Reporting advised that this man just walked back into the door.
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5: 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I'm going to change the call to a welfare check. 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
9: Normal 4, yes, we're getting EMS. 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
1: B for the Major Minor, 41 West Churchie.
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5: Where?
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5: William 69 Desk, clear, 1 release at 3 o'clock.
11: That's clear, Frank 34.
12: William 69, 1 male is being transported to Memorial Arm in Cypress.
5: That's clear.
13: Frank 34, we're under control, with Frank 31.
11: That's clear.
5: That's me, we advise you to get out.
13: Hey, that's okay.
5: Where's this to go ahead?
13: Sam 33, who's the mouth of that major?
14: This is Monday and rest on the step. I got a female bleeding on the face.
11: Sam 33, we have North 13 as primary currently.
5: Is the bleeding under control?
13: Clear.
14: 22 is not controlled.
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0: 24, go ahead.
3: That's clear, 42 NOR 11.
4: NOR 12, jumper.
3: NOR 12, go ahead.
4: Show one other thing.
1: 224, send me a Spanish speaker. I need EMS. I've got a female breathing
0: problem. 224, that's clear. Can I get a Spanish?
3: That's in NOR 12. One detained, time is 302.
0: Or 57, I have you around.
3: NOR 12, checking.
0: East Island, 221, Hono family disturbance.
1: Two 24, I'm not in my shop. I don't know if we have any units available for that.
3: That's okay.
0: That's clear.
5: So you can send 221.
0: Last unit, I want a 221. Revise your numbers.
5: And route 28. Okay, I'll go.
6: 4110-34.
7: Done.
6: So, ma'am, do you have a mobile assistant checkline?
0: Henry 28, that's clear. I'm route 16230 North Freeway at the downtown end. To report in reference to wife, Kendall, refusing to leave, reporting. Refusing to let reporter leave or get her belongings. Wife is a black female, less than wearing no shirt, pink shorts, no weapons at the location. Wife is intoxicated. Reference number 190 at 303. Can I have addition unit with Henry 28?
8: 41 Frank 34, can you tell you about assault?
2: Henry 11 around.
7: Okay. Mm-hmm.
0: Henry 11, that's clear.
1: 224.
4: 50 boy 10.
3: 50 boy 10.
0: 224, go ahead.
7: Oak Creek Village Review, loud noise, 15,011 Glaybrook.
4: 50-4-10, do we have a number for TABC, like a possibly strong number?
1: And the EMS, one Hispanic female bleeding profusely from her head, awake, conscious, alert, breathing, looks to be non-life-threatening.
0: That's clear. We're on the phone with EMS.
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0: Here 5-3 desk, I'm on to 1595, unit number 4105, Woodland Hills Drive. Still reporting in reference to mother of his children, Hispanic female. Tiffany broke his TV and now is living with three of his children while they're asleep. Reporting can hear female urban. Reference number 233 and 304, Charles 92.
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0: 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I'm on to 11422 10 Meadow Drive. Discharge firearms in service of both location. In reference to here about 10 gunshots nearby. 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Possibly coming from a house across the street of the location. Reference number 23705.
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7: Deep three reputation, 20904, Kirkland Woods.
0: 224, be advised, EMS is en route to the location. Tom 29, checking on you. William 06, checking on you.

0: Tom 29 checking on you. William 06 checking on you.
1: Tom 29, I'm secure.
0: That's clear.
2: Tom 6, I'm good. Thank you, ma'am. Heading back to my district.
0: That's clear.
3: County units en route to ATA Tom Ball for a physical disturbance. An Asian male, black shirt, black hair, being aggressive towards doctors and tried to hit one. An ER bed 4.
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6: 45 Charleston 4, EMS on scene.
3: Can you update my address to 14124 Steubner Airline?
1: Central.

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1: Clear.
2: Yes, ma'am.
3: That's clear.
4: Okay.
5: 10.4% traffic.
1: Clear.
3: Can I get a sentry supervisor for officer number 225?
6: 135, that's clear. I'll get you some more.
3: That's clear.
0: You guys can tell,
3: Eastbound 221, hold the estimate on no major minor.

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0: Henry 26.

0: Henry Tony Scott, we're out to Northview Park Drive and East Richard Road as an unknown major minor. Third party information, reporting advice to female inside a vehicle, not moving, requesting EMS.
1: No more records. North and Houston Parkway, West and Lockwood Drive.
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1: Char 6-1, be advised I'm rerouting you to this welfare check at 14135 Champions Drive. In terms of a location for subject Camille on no last name, reportee advised that she was out with a friend and boyfriend of the friend was acting strange and had a weapon on him. Reportee does not know the name or description of the people. Reporter cannot give out any information. Advice hasn't spoken to a friend in some time. Roof number 225 at 311.

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2: Found the DL for last name Kim. It's eligible, current, and they're clear.
3: Okay.
4: 5-10-40, go ahead.
5: Hardy Mill, it's Hardy, Texas, North Henry Paul, 4329.
4: That's clear.

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1: Charleston.
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0: Yes, you can send that stolen.
3: 3314.
1: That's no Charleston. Same stolen vehicle, reference 10.

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1: No more records, no more records on the Melanin Party. 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
3: West Island 542, hold on, we're on a medical emergency.
2: William Nassau, is it?
3: We have 97 desk. We have watch 1871A, Kalalili Bloom Court. In terms of a location for a 30-year-old in a wheelchair was laying in the ground and not speaking, awake and breathing, EMS is needed at the location. Reference number 309 at 315.
0: Charles 92.

0: There's two suspects wearing all black. They're on Bourgeois Street walking east. They possibly shot at this home that I'm currently at. Okay, two Hispanic males.
1: Confirming possibly two Hispanic males wearing all black walking down the street.
2: Chilling back in Corbado.
3: Clear.
4: No, 20, no more records. This is 10-4, record move up. 1 to 10.
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6: This is 10-40, that's clear. 1 to 10. Diamond 316. Records move up, audio man with Hardy.

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1: King-14, I'm good.
0: Yes, sir.
2: Tom 26, under control, extend.
0: Yes, sir.
3: Portland, 18, you can change 76.

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1: Go ahead.
0: Charles 31, show me arriving at JPC, any mileage, 655, 655.
1: That's clear, 318.

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1: 115.
2: 115, go ahead.
1: All units back in information, no physical altercation occurred.
2: Clear.
1: If you could add in the call that male was highly intoxicated, getting treated.
2: Clear.
0: Henry 36, checker.
3: Henry 36, I'm under control.
0: That's clear.

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1: مناسب
0: William 970, about this cipher, Medic 55 is en route.
1: That's clear, thank you.
0: Nice.

0: I'm out on that. On no major minor reference 274. Vehicle, not an accident, just broke down there in a Buffalo Wild Wings parking lot. Nobody's injured and they have a friend coming to help them.
1: That's clear. So can we disregard EMS?
2: 224, showing this.
3: 45 over 21. I'm going to have an open back door.
1: 162, revise. You have a bunch of wind.
4: Miss Grover, will you check on the North 219555,
0: Carissa, Terrace? 162, reference 274, I'm out on this pool. No injuries, not an accident. It's a stranded motor vehicle, but they're out of the roadway, in the parking lot.
1: That's clear, I just was stranded.
0: You can disregard fire and EMS if they're dispatched.
1: That's clear.
0: Also, you can disregard Henry 26 and put it, and you can clear it. Advise under my numbers.
1: That's clear.
2: Charles 190, showing routes north at 1.
5: Four Henry 26, that's clear.
6: Frank 34.
7: Frank 34.
8: Send 37, send me 313.
6: Inmate Frank 31 primary and pull the case number 90 there.
7: That's clear.

0: William Nassau.
1: Frank 34, you can tell that suspicious person on TC gesture. We're clear.
2: William Nassau.
0: You have a message.
2: Clear. 324. And Reach 65, Cherokee.
3: Charles 1, Roger, North, you 1.
4: Yes, sir, go ahead.
3: What address are you at?
1: Charles 6-1.
4: I'm at 19555 Parissa Terrace Drive.

0: Can we call him back and give him a little more information? I need a better location.
1: That's clear. Henry 28 checking.
2: Henry 28, I'm under control.
1: That's clear. 230 checking.
2: 230 on control. You can show us conducting SFTs.
1: That's clear. 325.

0: 4920 EMS, I'll be transporting one to Kingwood Hospital. I'll be following. I advise the meeting number when I get there.
1: That's clear.

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1: Go ahead.
0: En route to JPC, one time, starting 647.
1: Clear, 326.

0: 22 Franklin.
1: Norris, 20 Railway Square.
2: Yes, sir.
3: 42 Franklin.
0: 31.
3: Frank 31, go ahead.
2: Sound 29, checking.
0: I have one mail on board and route to JPC, 90 mile 768.
4: 4 Tom 29, I'm beyond control.
0: That's clear.
3: That's clear, time is 327.

0: 16, can I have EMS and route to my location? I'm out at 5010 Loretta Road. I need a EMS for a 25-year-old male complaining of having a concussion, assaulted in the head. He's got swelling to his eye. He's awake, conscious, and breathing.
1: North 16, changes to the suspicious person.
2: North 67, that's...
3: That's fine.
2: Correction, North 16, that's clear. Just confirming, you said a 25-year-old male with a concussion to the head?
0: That's clear.
2: That's clear.

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1: 54-10.
0: Control mail in custody at 330 and change it to DWF, please.
1: That's clear.
2: Northeast,
0: can
2: you
0: give
2: me 11
1: as a
2: route?
3: I'm going to shift you real quick.

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1: King 14, I'm good.
0: No, sir.
2: Frank 3-4, send a traffic hazard.
3: Frank 3-4, send a traffic hazard.

0: That's clear. Time is 3:33. Good, Sam 40, confirm you're still under control.
1: Good, Sam 40, I'm under control.
2: We're still
0: good, Sam 40, show you under control.

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2: Tom 29, standby. 230, confirming you have someone detained?

0: A bit of a traffic to his Pfizer for reference 149.
1: If you can, 32, I'm clear on it. I'll check in a minute.
0: That's clear.
2: Spring Creek Forester A for a hold up 17526 Pinewood Forest.

0: North 31, make sure that I said hello.
1: 45, Sam
2: 33. Sam
1: 33, yes, sir. I'm just back to welfare check from North 21, see if we can get somebody in route.
2: Clearfield,
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1: 9060, Road West. Sam 34, I'll be in route to that, hold up. 4-29, let me get a record to my location, please.
3: 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Need a record 7631 North and Houston Parkway West.
4: 41 Sam 34, be advised, district beats are reinstated. District beats are reinstated.
0: Yeah, 445 Ghost Smith.
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7: Okay. 1053, can you go ahead and see another unit?
2: No, 18.
6: Number 18.
2: Clear that runaway, report on the numbers, please.
6: That's clear.
2: 336, show me a route.
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0: ESMO 110, hold the family disturbance. Tower 36, go ahead. Tower 36, let's go to 0525 North Ferry Room 226 at the Red Roof Inn. Superior officer girlfriend, Brooke Copeland, white female, 40 years of age, last seen around a gray tank top, black shorts, is drinking a hidden report he is grabbing a dog. Reference 506 at 356. Can I get additional unit weight over 36?
1: 162, I'm in route.
0: Yes, sir. East Alamo 36, holding a loud noise.
2: Air 57, you can see me using some of my 36.
0: That's clear. 4115 Willard Road, apartment 9108 for loud noise, reference 520 at 357.

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1: North 16. North 16, you can show me a route to the DA's office. That's clear. Henry 53, confirm you have a total of 4 detained?
2: I got 2 detained and the other 2, no, they don't got no handcuffs, but they're right here with me.
1: That's clear.
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3: That's clear.
1: At 4 o'clock.

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2: Sam 40.
0: Stack 149 on it. I'll take care of it later.
3: Charles 50.
2: That's clear.
1: Charles 50, am I clear to time you out?
3: That's clear.
1: That's clear. 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
1: That's clear. You have a license plate?
0: These are tagged 28584 David Lincoln Robert. Can you have a unit check by?
1: That's okay. Can I get a unit to check by with 203?
2: 4-10-29, clear me citation and show me around.
1: That's clear.
3: Speaker a major with a rollover, TC Jester, 1960s, supervisor clear.
4: Tower 20, put me on it.
5: 1037, clear.
4: 1034, clear, put me on route.
3: That's clear. Units around to the major, one vehicle's rolled over and one vehicle's on fire. For one of the linked call slips, there is someone trapped in the vehicle on fire.
6: Hey, what are you?
1: Go ahead.
6: Can you see if we can get a room number, please?
1: 226.
6: No worries, I'm about to be on scene. Go ahead and get fire route.
3: That's clear, they're in route.
6: That's clear, thanks.
1: North Central, hold a reference 569. Go ahead.
7: 45 South 32, this is the reference 446.
4: Yeah.
7: 75 69, please.
1: 231 Rivas.
7: Reference 569.
1: That's clear, 569 at 44.
8: Here, when you have a scene creature.
1: That's clear.

0: 就是那玩意儿是在外边吃饭去了。
1: That's clear. Central Records, number records needed 10203 Fairbanks, North Houston. Number records needed 10203 Fairbanks, North Houston.
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2: 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I'll go back up for number 12 for family disturbance.

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1: Charles 50, funeral home, I'm safe.
2: That's clear at 406.
3: And 33 at case out of this, please.
4: That's clear, Sam 33. Do you need me to have a case number?
3: Negative.
4: Clear.

0: for disturbance other 122, that's the road. Can we have 2 subjects fighting outside the gas station?
1: West side, district not taking direct, holding a major, 290 main lanes westbound. William 72, go ahead.
2: William 72, you can send a major accident.
0: East Audi and see from a citizen, 4205, Little York Road.
1: That's the North Freeway in Mishki.
3: Number 20.
1: Westbound to 90 main lanes. This is a reference to a black 2025 Toyota Tundra versus another vehicle, white sedan, reported by vehicle in main lanes, unknown exactly where other vehicle went. Reported is requesting EMS.
2: Sam 34, I'm clear on that.
1: Reference 565 at 408.

0: SM 37, going north and south down DC Jester at 1960, closed in both directions.
1: Okay.
0: Can you log the following?

0: Occupant possibly climbed out the back of the vehicle. We need units on route to the in-service area.
1: Edward 36, unit 1, 62, check.
2: Go for
3: it. Edward 31, you can put me on it.
2: Go for it.
4: B for minor, 27123, US 290.
5: And the driver is possibly going to be bleeding, unsure how much or where from. There's blood trail coming out of the back of the car.
6: Sam 37, advise C4. We have a C4 unit just north of our location on TC Jester, flying a drone.
2: That's clear.
0: Sam 34, let's go ahead and get that C4 drone unit checked by.
2: That's clear.
6: Sam 37, can you log in a plate when ready?
1: Edward 36, unit 162, checking.
2: Go ahead with
6: this. Texas William, Victor William, 7942. Ford Edge.
2: That's clear.
7: Ford on North 10.
0: Sam 34, no more records.
4: North 10.
2: No more records, TC Jester in 1960.
8: 164, this is going to be the westbound lanes just prior to BC.
1: 164, that's clear.
9: 40.
1: Unit 40.
7: I'm on location for this welfare check. It's the in-town suite. So I've circled the property. Wasn't flagged down. There's no one in the office on Sundays. Is there any way we can get in contact with the reporting party, see if they need us or which room they're in?
3: 31420. Which way is that trail building?
9: 40, you can show me OD for my extra. Also, be advised, TC Jester 1960 SO approached a major accident.
1: That's
5: clear. It's going north, but I got Frazier servicing the Walmart parking lot. If you could just drive west on 60 and see if you see anything.
3: Yes, please.
8: North 60, I'll be coming in from the west. I'm not seeing anything.
5: North 20, yes, please don't see.

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1: in a control. 134. 134, that's in the Walmart parking lot.
2: Station Statement 209, stand, no 29. So.
0: Edward 36, Unit 162, checking.
3: Station control.
2: That's clear.
0: That's clear.
1: San 34, let me see if I'm getting a unit to in-service this business northeast of the intersection.
4: North 10, we're about to be there.
5: North 10, I'm clear on those. Thank you.

0: Resident?
1: Tower 57, can I get a gate code?
2: That's on you, Miss.
0: Okay. If I was William 69?
2: Yeah, William 69.
0: That's the same. Henry 41, Tom 29, checking.
3: So, if you're not wrong.
0: Henry
4: 41, under control.
0: Clear.
2: Sam 37. Do we have K9 in route?
5: I can see if they're available K9 unit monitoring.
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0: If we don't have one on, can you see if C4 has a canine that's available?
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2: Any available drone or canine units for meet the officer with SO, TC Justin, FM 1960?
3: You're 1-31 on the route. Yes,
1: sir.
2: William 69.
4: Nora 20, I'm
2: close. Nora 20.
0: William 69.
2: William 69, stand by one.
5: Number 31, I'm going to be holding my position waiting for K-9. I got a clear trail through the wooded area northeast of the crash.
2: Nora 20, you have traffic?
4: Nora 20, I was advising I'm clear on the drone request.
2: That's clear.
5: No sign of blood, just possible hiding spot.
2: Nora 20, it's going to be reference 611 at 416.
1: That's clear.
2: William 69.
0: William 69.
3: That's clear. Blood trail looks like it's going northwest into the bank lot.
2: Can you advise the vehicle that you all are out on? Received a second call for a two-vehicle accident, a gray Kia and a black pickup.
0: That's clear.
6: 1-1-73 received for suspicious person, Berkeley Cypress, on the
2: oh, that's clear. We'll do it in.
0: William 69, no more records.
7: North 20, let's go ahead and take this north.
3: I was 1-4, you can turn it.
1: Okay.
2: William 69, sir. Attention records, no records needed at Northwest Freeway and Muskie. Attention records, no records needed at Northwest Freeway and Muskie.
1: All units on the major TC Jester in 1960 switch to north. North is going to be restricted.
6: Available units, back to 1-4, suspicious person, back to Cypress, Iron Bell. Where do you advise the subject was seen breaking glass?
3: I'm here for me, I'm
6: okay.
8: Charles 15, show myself on traffic, Bell Shadow on Judge Bell Lane.
1: That's fair.
9: Can you get a, size of sprinklers, businesses on all four corners of that intersection?
2: Central Ponderosa West, runaway.
1: That's
8: fair. Charles 61, send it.
2: Lasting 15 minutes. Reference 620 at 418.
9: Charles in front, clear an update. Not Logan Box, more south.
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6: Affirmative, it'll be 7751, Barker Cypress.
2: Okay, we're 57 checking.
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3: Is there an available apartment number or trailer number?
11: 2 David 808, Houston. I'll be 10-8 from the jail.
2: 808, that's a... Standby, chicken call history.
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0: Unit was 1 to 10, that was Edward 36.
1: 72.
0: 72, stand by. That's what 1 to 10 is, 420. William 72.
1: 72, stand by.
0: William 06, checking your body one.
2: William 6, I'm good.
0: That's good.
2: Moving on to receive. Sure, turn us up.
0: Charles 67, checking your body one.
3: Charles 67 is under control.
0: That's good.
2: Charles 15 checking.
4: Charles 15 under control.

0: 1-6-4, William 72. Hey, I'm not going to need a record for this other location up here.
1: Not going to need a record?
0: I will not need a record at this location up here.
2: 5-12-32. Stagnant family disturbance and reference 656 is related, both of them, 644 and 656.
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0: 203, that's clear at 427.
2: 4 times 29. I transported one male to 10135 Fairbanks, Northeast. Sergeant Monitor was 834.
6: What address do you have on this call?
3: 7751 Barker Cypress Suite 700.
6: Okay, that's clear. Open up another one, same exact address, Suite 1100 for another business. 1221 is going to be staggered on you.
2: King 14.
6: Charles 14, hold the channel again. We're going to clear the cover.
3: Miss Clown, you didn't switch your traffic.
2: I saw I have a call down a male walking on the feeder road of 45, northbound, the southbound lanes, wearing all black. He just got approached by somebody. He's walking in the middle of the roadway, almost been struck. Four from my 200, please.
0: 2-3 is clear. Charles is 40 clear.
2: Charles is 40 is clear.
6: Charles, when are you going to release?
3: Clear for release, 429.
0: Charles is 4, it's going to be a runaway. 3-3 AirTex and 4308.
6: Charles 21, can we get a key holder for this suite as well, please?
0: Okay. Besides, a female left location about 30 minutes ago. It's currently on probation. Was last seen wearing a red backpack, blue bonnet, green shirt, unknown color shorts, left on foot. Reference 676 at 429. King 14, did you have a reference number?
7: Negative, ma'am. I was just asking if they have a call for it yet.
0: King 14, we didn't locate a call, so do you want us to put you on one?
7: Negative, I'm on a traffic stop right now. Once I get done, I'll go to the floor.
0: That's good.

0: Yes, ma'am. The business name is going to be Honey Tea House for my call slip.
1: Okay. William 6708.
2: Last inning.
1: Roadway is clear. The address has been updated in the call slip.
2: That's fine. 42 number 12, checking.
3: No, come on.
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0: 42 Nora, 1-2, checking, are you on the control?
1: Nora 12, I'm on the control, thank you.
0: That's clear. Show you on the control.

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1: Central Mud 304, stolen vehicle.
2: Charles 15, send it.
1: Charles 15F, please.
3: Charles 40, you can reroute me to my contract.
1: Charles 40, that's clear. I can show you my stolen vehicle.

0: 6871, 41
1: Spanish speaker. Time lapse about 20 minutes. They advise us Hyundai Elantra was taken from location. Reference 694, 430 unit with one in custody. Your numbers?
2: And 136.
3: 3512, good match. Can you call the rep here, update?
1: Edward 36, that's clear. Custody 434.
4: Bill Bainet to that 1232 for the family disturbance 6331, Rexton.
3: 162.
1: 162.
5: 162. Can we get a female unit here to this location for a female first, please?
6: 45 North, 21. You can reroute me to Charles 32.
1: That's great. That's a new female deputy with units 10506.
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1: Sending NOR 12.
0: That's clear, NOR 12.

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1: Charles 61, show me out with a 40 extended secure.
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2: Jules 3.
4: Can you check 2 firearms, please?
2: Okay, go ahead.
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2: Go ahead,
4: second. Next one's going to be a Glock. Serial number's going to be Adam Henry Boy 760059.

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2: 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Shows en route to the location on the slip with a female passenger on board 526.
0: That's clear. 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

0: 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I'm going to reach the channel. That's all. Can you get a clear holding route?
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1: Number 46, that's clear. Reference 825 at 446.
2: Charles 109.
1: Charles 109.
3: 4029.
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1: Go ahead.
3: I'm at 1 mil Nico City for DWI. I'm route to JPC. Starting mileage is going to be 834. 834.
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0: Could you see down the control? Can I get Charles 50 for this disturbance, Heather?
1: It's under control. That's fine.
0: Charles 50.
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0: Reference 654, I just passed by. You can clear it unfounded.
1: That's clear.

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2: 2 Adam 1 Houston, 1041 FIFA.
3: Houston 7 1, that's a piece.
0: That's clear. Time is 5:05.
1: Right, 3-4, continue my call to a cell family.
0: That's clear.

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1: Chancellor, go ahead.
0: Robert 22, show me SO, please.
1: Jason.
2: Charles 149, Kilo, that's going to be answering.

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0: Do you have a Spanish speaking unit to my location? The second vehicle is a Mitsubishi gray license plate, Paul X-Ray King 9282.
1: That's clear. Can I get a Spanish speaking route to 1243?
2: Park Lakes for family disturbance, 4407 Long Pine Canyon.
1: That's North Sam and 249. 1243, is EMS needed?
0: The occupant of the Mitsubishi can speak Spanish, I asked, but I'm not sure.
1: Clear.
3: 203, I'll hang out with her in a bit.
1: Unit 203, that's clear. 743, can you advise if you're on the westbound main lanes?
0: Realize?
1: Are you on the west side main lanes?
0: The bridge,

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0: EAMS, my location, unknown age of female, conscious and breathing. Please give me number 4.
1: EMS.
0: Yes.
1: That's clear. We'll get him up. No, 40 advice, she's not alert, cautious of breathing.
0: Oh, 46, yeah, she's alert, cautious of breathing, seems a bit oriented. She's on the floor. Unknown of the age at this point, but she's out waiting.
1: That's clear.
2: Charles 50, there's going to be no active disturbance here.
1: Charles 50, you're clear.

0: 143, go ahead.
1: It is a third vehicle. It's a flatbed, license plate, X-ray, Victor King, 5438.
2: 45 number 14.
0: Mm-hmm. That's clear.
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0: Unit 23, have you?
2: Number 14, can you show me under control, and can you send another unit to my location, please?
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2: go ahead.
3: 138,
1: Logitech, this is DO
3: when
1: ready.
3: 45, Charleston 4,
1: can you hold around, scene? 138, go ahead. 404-46357.
3: That's clear. Unit 138, can you advise on the last name?
1: Dragomir?

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1: At Jewelry, go ahead.
0: Can you advise EMS that probably two boxes are going to be needed?
1: Here, do you have any more information?
0: One driver's complaining of chest pain, the other one's complaining of hip pain and back pain.
1: That's clear. We'll update the information.

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3: 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Thanks, Molly. Yes, ma'am. You go ahead and clear reference 902 is on location.
1: Yeah. Nora 04, check

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1: That's clear.

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1: This is Charles 6-1.
0: Is it just a disturbance other or family disturbance, juvenile disturbance?
2: 934, you just show us how 5-1.
1: Disturbance other.
0: That's clear.
3: That's clear, Frank 34. 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
0: Tailwind, show me at home, please.
1: 208, that's clear.

0: 31, same 34. Same 34, my computer froze. How many calls we got holding?
1: That'll be 7 calls.
0: That's clear. What's the longest holding?
1: It's probably emergency to San and B. It's been holding for 2 hours and 37 minutes.
2: West side, Winford Forest, holding set of business.
0: 131, send it. That's clear. I'm clear on hold times. See if Central will do a call back for us. Let them know that we're going to try to get a next available deputy to these guys, but we're on major scenes at this time.
1: That's clear.
3: Wave 31, that's clear. Reference 76.
1: That's clear.
3: Wave 31, you clear on those notes?
0: Wave 31, I'm clear on this. We got live feed.
3: It looks like they just have still shots. We're going to change it to an O2 for now. They're saying it's disregard, just still shots. Who have you just cleared me around with Wave 31?
4: All right, that's clear. I'm going to be primary. What's the priority point for this position?
5: Wall 53, negative, priority 2.
3: It's clear. All units en route, priority 2. All units, priority 2.

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0: 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ETA is 8 minutes.

0: 31 Sam 34 northbound East Chester open.
1: Western northbound East Chester open.

0: in Tribal William 31, be advised. The Boswick Media original reporting, they don't have any visual feed. They didn't advise their live feed was the motion sensors going off. We've got no descriptions at this point.
1: William 31, now we're going to have a cut gate.
0: 42, Frank, 12 or so.
2: 42, Frank, 12, sorry, got so.
3: William 31, that's clear. Hold the channel or checking advice.
1: Hold it for me, sir.
0: William 31, that's clear. Attention against channel cell for William 31. Channel cell for William 31. Emergency traffic only.

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3: NOR 46.
4: NOR 18, repeat traffic. That's clear, saying the need to citizen.
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0: 42, Sam. 16, SO.
4: Sam, 16, Ray, SO.
0: B-Boy Criminal Mischief, 17, Sam, 14, Red Oak.
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4: 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Sam,
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0: NOR 22, SO.
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1: 0-10 SO.
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0: Show you what's up.
2: 42 Adam 16 this time.
0: 42 Adam 16, show you also.
2: 42 David 12 this time.
0: 42 David 12, show you also.

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1: William 42, William 79, clear.
2: William 69, OD.
1: William 69, clear.
3: William 83, OD.
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6: 10-34.
3: Southbound TC Jester is going to be over.
6: Southbound TC Jester, back open, 559.
3: 45, Frank 16, SO.
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6: show you some.
2: 4,035, hold those Old Oaks for me. I'm still looking for a shop.
9: Hey, Old Oaks.
6: Paul 33, I'll be at some.

0: is to resume normal traffic, 45 on 28, go Chesa.
1: Charles 190, do you?
0: Charles 190, say 80.
2: Charles 88, you're clear. Have you been route to an unknown medical at 15010 Walsh Road, reference 180 at 602. Report he advised, Mel is awake, is in service in reference to Mel laying in his driveway half naked.
3: Frank 30, JLD.
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0: 14-JSO.
1: William 31, decisive final notes.
2: William 31, you're clear.
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0: 45-12-JSO.
6: 220, I'm holding.
2: 220, you're clear.
3: 250, same traffic.
4: Team 34, I'm out.
2: 250, you're clear.
3: So you out?
7: North 20, I'm going to be out.
3: North 20, so you out?
1: Charles, team. All right, team traffic. 13,
3: I'm clear.
1: No, right, can you send emails to our location?
4: No, right, 10, they're on the way. You need them to move up.
1: Yeah, they can move up.
4: Yes, sir.
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2: 4 William 53, show me SL.
1: 4 William 53, you're clear.
0: Frank, tell him you can send that welfare shit.
4: Mary 11. Frank, talk.
1: Mary 11.
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1: Henry 11, you're clear.

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1: 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Charles 88.

0: 12-88, be advised SO is saying that your call is related to their FSRA.
1: Yes, yes.
2: Two or three. You could do 891 to top 3.
0: 203, that's clear.

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0: 4 Charles 85, that's clear. Show you in Route 2, missing person at 17401 Butt Creek Road, reference 179608. 340 in reference to niece going to a party, everyone intoxicated, unknown where niece is at. Reporty is panicking.
1: 135 OD.
2: Paul 31 is
0: 135, you're clear.
3: 42 David Tolson, the family disturbance from Kermit.
0: Paul 31, also clear.
4: Here I tell Fisher Row, 447 Mountain. I'm going to back David Tolson.
0: Henry 60, clear.
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0: 4 Charles 6 8, be advised. We have you en route to meet the citizen at 11233 Antoine Drive, reference 195 at 610. He reported in reference to he had bugs in his room and employee refused to get him bug spray, then threatened to call law enforcement on reportee. Reportee wearing white shirt, white pants, no weapon or intoxication or mental health issues. Atascocita, MUD 504, holding alarm local.
1: 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B-Boy loud noise disturbance, 4255 Britland.
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3: 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That's clear.
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0: 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North Central Bridgestone holding disturbance other.
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In reference to woman, white male, tan cap, black shirt, blue jeans, grabbed Hispanic female, black shirt, shorts. There's lots of screaming coming from male and is trying to walk away. Male is following her. Direction of travel towards ATV.

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0: 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I'll be servicing the area.
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1: North 20.
2: North 23, just says next to building 42B, last seen walking towards ATV.
3: North 20.
1: Yeah, update on EMS.
3: We'll check with them, but they're moving up.

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2: Charles 85, left clear.
1: Traffic hazard. 16166, Stuttgart Airline, King Arthur Court.
0: That's it. Turn up there.
3: 4 Harry 26, OD.
4: Turn up there.
2: Henry 26, that's clear.
0: 42 North 20, show me OD.
4: Yes, sir, traffic.
3: 45 Charles 23, traffic.
5: 45 Charles 23, red.
0: 737, made a wrecker.
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0: Needle Ricker 16166, Newman Airline, Needle Ricker 16166, Newman Airline.

0: NOR 23 and experiencing MDT issues. We'll be out with a male and female. Can you log a Texas DO for me?
1: That's clear. Stand by just a moment, please. Westside, with weapons disturbance, mod 322. Westside, weapons disturbance, mod 322. Any available units?
2: Wait, hold on, send it.
1: We need 5 clear. Bree has someone at gunpoint. Subject's breaking into house. Transfer to T4. Got the caller on the line. 309 at 624. Supervisor clear.
3: 148. Show me Ian. William 85 and run. 41. Frank 10.
4: Frank 10.
1: That's clear. You clear for priority 1?
2: All right.
3: Freeway clear on it.
4: Frank 10, show now.
1: Nor 23. Go ahead. 23.
0: North 23.
1: Do you have someone to log?
0: North 23, sir. Texas DO.
1: That's clear. Go ahead.
0: Four one one one one 689. You can run the mail all the way, please.
1: That's clear. And the last name?
0: Wenzel.
1: That's clear. We meet 5 units en route. 440 advised males on the side of the home trying to get in. Maybe their daughter's basketball. Shorts, no shirt.
2: Wait a minute, 5, I'm clear on that. Do they still have him at gunpoint?
1: That's clear. They haven't laid down.
5: He's got a tag. It's going to be unreadable. I'll provide it when I get up to the vehicle. Bailway 8 and Ella Boulevard.
2: That's clear.
6: Speak on it, sir. Someone is 450 quietly.
1: We need 5, this is what I'm laying down on the front lawn.

0: William 85.
1: Yeah, 14, you can send me the arm.
0: Clear. Reportee's husband is wearing a red shirt, male not wearing any shoes.
2: That's where I'm throwing comments.
1: 45, Nora 14, go west.
0: William 85, that's clear.

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1: Wait a minute, Bob. We have a call on the pond. Be advised. We are approximately 30 seconds out. We have 2 units arriving.
0: 45 David, 12 seconds.
2: Different show, thank you.
0: Okay.
2: Traffic only. Five, David, 12 seconds out. We have 2 units arriving. 45 David, 12 seconds out. We have 2 units arriving.

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1: 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William 85, have EMS jet bombed at location, suspect has gas to his right foot.
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1: 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Remember, I said go release.
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0: And William 85 EMS is asking if it's serious bleeding. William 85 or William 94 or 148, they're asking if it's serious bleeding.
1: 148, let me go check on it.
0: Clear.
2: What did you do, David 12, David 11, check in?
3: David, so hold on, so.
2: What's right here?
1: 148, yeah, that's clear. It's pretty good bleeding and seems pretty dehydrated.
0: That's clear. Let's ask to see the holding a welfare check, meaning district, taking direct, South 1960 East and Timber Force.
4: Charles 23. No more records.
5: Records, King Hog LP, X-ray Nora, Frank 9703.
4: That's clear. No more records, 4998, Highway 6 North. No more records, 4998, Highway 6 North.
0: One forty-five.
6: Bob Edwards, correction, Henry 74 for that welfare check.
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0: 41 San 34.
1: 1960, send service for homeless male with pants, black shirt. Face low on, he's passed my dumpster, 329 at 633.
0: San 34. We're under control. 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
2: Charles 23, what about the tank?
3: Oscar.
4: Charles 23, that's...
2: As well, he struck the building.
1: William 31, checking.
4: That's clear, show one detained, 643, clear on EMS.
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1: William 96.
6: William 96, can I get a tow truck to my location, please? We're going to be on 290 westbound right before Mishki.
1: Mishki.
4: 290.
1: Again, need a record. I'm 290 westbound main lanes before Mishki. Need a record.
0: Okay, send me a record, please.
4: That's clear. Need a record. 10,846 West Road. Need a record. 10,846 West Road.
0: 45, David 19. Never mind. One just pulled up.
4: Clear. Number of records, West Road. Number of records, West Road.

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1: William 96, no more records. 41 David 32 under control.
0: That's true. William 94, EMS on route. EMS on scene.
1: That's clear. EMS on scene at 636. Bullet 96, you're clear. It's in Cherokees. It's in Cherokees. No markers.
3: For Harry 6 there, put me on that car with Harry 6 4. I'll check back.
0: Charles 2180.
1: Charles 2180. Number records, T90 Mainlands westbound before Mushiki. Number records, T90 westbound Mainlands before Mushiki. Number records, Henry 60, you're clear. 148, can I mark units under control extended?
4: Wait, we found this work.
1: 45 Charles, 23 checking. Clear.
5: What's your control?
1: That's clear. Be advised, have your EMS number out to you.

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2: That's correct.

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0: 41-32, send the criminal mischief, red hole, come clear.
1: No, sir. Stand clear when you're looking for me.
0: Affirmative. How many day shifts are you going to need out there for relief on Travel Edge?
2: Captain.
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2: For Henry 60, Mills, okay, so you just sleep. 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
0: Clear.
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1: 1031, stand by, we're clear it out.
0: Henry 71. Clear.
4: Henry 71, could you clear me CBU? I'm down in the call here.
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0: That's clear.
6: 45, rank 12.
2: For Henry 0, you can make me primary. I'll put notes in there. You can disregard any other units.
0: 45, rank 12.
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0: 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Tommy Disturbance.
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5: David 2-6, showing around, report his friend, 23-year-old male, wearing unknown type of clothing, slim, is banging on her door. Unit 2 back, David 2-6.
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8: 2 Adam 609 Houston.
9: Chosen route to David 26.
4: No, sir. Houston 2 Adam 609.
8: 1041.
6: David 14, that's clear. 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
6: What your number's showing out?
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9: Adam 18, show your route. 45 Sam 31. 45 Sam 31. Sam 31 of 1. Needed about 4 units. We had, looks like 3 suspects, and they were known to be armed.
6: That's clear. Need 4 day shift units to relieve on 13290 FN 1960 West at the Travel Lodge.

0: 45, Sam 11. Let me look at it. I'm extremely short, I understand, but I'm also having to send units to D4 to help them as well. So let me look and see what's going on.
1: Sam 11, that's clear. And David 14, you're a Hispanic female, going to be wearing a short red dress. Hispanic male wearing a white t-shirt, long white shorts, with white shoes. They're walking towards the automotive area again.
2: Wait,
3: that's clear. The garden center exit doors are closed, so just watching the front doors of the building.
1: Clear.
2: Can you drop me a case number, Mike? And Peter's acting up and here from first.
4: 2606-01873, again, 2608-01873.
2: That's right. Thank you.
4: Clear.
2: 42 Friend 12, we're under control.
4: Okay.
5: No, 40, North 23 at 1 to 10.
4: 1 to 10 is 61.

0: units en route to Hollow Tree. They're going to be by building 19 outside by the dumpsters. White female wearing a green top, black shorts.
1: Yeah, okay.
0: Sound good?

0: Tower.
1: 7-11, how many units did Sanford 1 get over there?
0: Sanford 1 is requesting 42 to the Arkansas that the Tower launched 13-290 and 96 Northwest.
1: Okay, I believe one is en route now. Go ahead and send one more contract for me.
2: 4-12-35 secure, show me out extended, please.
3: Okay.
0: Any number contact in the second line of the travel lines at 13290 and 1960 Road West? Suspects are known to be armed.
4: Channel's clear.
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4: Williams, are you showing me out, so hold me out at 7.
3: Clear. What did you do? What did you do? Pause on.
1: Or City District Unit, anyone that's not on scene on that other in progress we have going?
0: On the in progress would be to switch over to Agasota 13290, Manchester City Northwest.
3: 41 David 29, SL waiting.
5: David 29, show yourself waiting.
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3: Good.
5: Units are out to Hollow Tree. The male is going to be a black male wearing yellow t-shirt, black shorts. Female has blood on her. They were in the middle of the street, but she went back to the apartment.
3: That's clear. Can you confirm the last name on it?
6: It's Sarah Magias.
2: David 26. Hey, can we get an EMS stage?
7: We're talking 16. How's that direction?
3: That's clear.
5: That's clear.
0: Let's get 15, so you're out.

0: Cioè, non so che ti sono un po'. Vorrei fare ancora un comment.
1: Okay.
2: Season 2 out of 250, 1041 received.
0: 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Channel's clear. Dave 15. Can you show me the slow wind on equipment, please?
3: 215, show you the slow wind.
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0: Let's get you to Tanner 704.
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0: 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Meeting district taking direct off Willowbrook Parking Canyon Trail.
1: David 12 on ground, you have day. Could you show me back and route to the location on the coast?
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0: 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Looks like it could be a knife, walking in the street, northbound on Tilgey from this location. 548 at 710.
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0: 208.
2: 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He's close to unit.

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0: It changes to a DWI. There's no crash.
1: Right.
0: Adam 18. Do we have anyone with a mobile APIS?
2: 41 David 32, sitting on freeway, I'm clear.
1: Yeah, well, you have a mobile APIS struck by at the Walmart 1960 in Eldridge?
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0: What do you want, same 34 MOD?
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0: William 50, do you want to disregard William 53?
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0: from David 15. Can you send me that aggressive animal on Gulf Bank? I'm clear on it.
1: David 15, sure, man.
2: Task you to show the lakes welfare check.
3: Henry 5-4, send it.
2: Henry 5-4, it's a welfare check, 1834 Yellow Birch Trail. Report you advised. Correction, the call taker advised the caller was breathing heavy and not responding to the call taker. They were whispering, and they stated they have an emergency.
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2: Report you also advised not inside of a house or a car, they're outside, possibly a male. They stated a male was chasing him and he fell. The male was trying to take her phone, and she's okay. 534 at 719.

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1: Secor is going to unit a route to you. Air control. William 23, I'm under control. That's clear. Central District, taking direct abandoned vehicle, Town Street and FM 1960 West.
3: Dave 14, that's clear. We'll be waiting.
1: Okay.
4: 45 Frank 12.
1: 45 Frank 12.
0: Yes, ma'am. I apologize. Can you change this back to a minor? We're going to do a crash on this.

0: 130, Charles 63.
1: Charles 63.
0: Yeah, I'm 31.
1: I'm 31.
0: Go ahead. Come out on traffic, 11,700 block of Steep Point. The vehicle will be logged.

Control 63, I'll check you in route. We took the call direct from an unknown male, unknown if he's involved in the accident or if it's just an abandoned vehicle. It's possibly a wrecker that called us. SO is holding a major at this location, Town Street and FM 1960 West. The information that we were given was a vehicle running in the middle of the street, gray Volvo with the wipers on. Part of the car is missing, like it's been in an accident. Other information says it's a gray Hyundai, not a Volvo. Reference 673 at 732.

0: Tom 45 checking.
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2: Received.
0: Charles 22 checking.
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0: That's fine.

0: Unit 208 checking.
1: 208, I'm good. Extended tooth.
0: Okay. What was your unit number? You're still breaking up. Was that Henry 74 for you information? You're breaking up.

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1: DB 15, I'm beyond control. Can you put my numbers on the headband of the vehicle, please?
0: Yes, sir.
2: No more records.
0: No more records, 1960, Fallen Creek, no more records.

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1: Clear, attention record, say first record, 2700 Lexington Woods Drive. 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
2: 2 and 4, you can just go with it.
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4: Just clear, little unit, 2 check 5842 for the welfare check on Bad Monarch, Houston, or mental health unit monitoring.
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I'm going to show you route to this local at 2414 Ravenwind Drive. 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
2: of 750, check its status. 2 out of 12,100 block of Steep Boy. The vehicle belongs to the slip.
0: SO, extra, 15235, Spring Cypress Road.
3: 2 out of 750, on 10-4.
1: Okay. Great, thanks.
4: Okay. 45014, can you switch our channel to the west?
1: Nora 14, do you need west restricted for y'all?
4: Yes, can you restrict west, please?
1: That is clear. All units, the advised west is restricted for the units on, or at the travel lodge. All units, be advised that West Bay is going to be restricted for the units at the Travel Lodge.
5: Houston, 2 Adam 401, Warner Irvin, 29, active 44.
1: 41 David 32, under control, changes to a vehicle recovery.
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1: Yes,
0: sir. East Side holding a mental health call in Timberlane.
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0: The report is requesting police because he has no drinking water. And people are taking his salt. The report is possibly 171, black male wearing a white tank top and red shorts, black, white, and red shoes. He advised that his son was about to die. He's going to be waiting at the corner. He does have a knife and pepper spray. SO asked him to put it away. He told the call taker that he has it out because something is going down. No intox. Report he advised he has no mental health issues. Reference 776-752. Charles 63.
1: Go ahead.
0: Charles 63, SO is on scene on the call that you're en route to.

Houston 2 Edward 207, Ferris Ahmed, No 29. Active 44.

0: Is there were 39 out with the mail because I saw a male matching description jogging down Wood River.
1: Air 39, did you find him?
2: Air 39, I'll service in the area now.
1: That's clear, Air 53, that might be him then.
0: 39 on Wood River, going towards Audie Westfield jogging. I'm trying to catch up with him.
1: That's clear.
3: 41, David. 16, assuming that's Smithville.
4: Yeah, 16, Wayne Row.

0: Henry 66 checking.
1: B-boy local alarm 14307 Toy Vista.
0: Henry 66 under control. Okay.
2: Paul 16.
0: Go ahead.
2: Clear information and 681 F. Jones, please. Jesse Jones.
0: Paul 16, that's clear. Edward 53 checking.
2: Which process you cover?
0: 500. Central Med 5 holding a mental health call.
3: Edward 53.
0: Go ahead.
2: This will be 100 North Live Oco, Texas license plate, Robert Paul Zebra 3311. Robert Paul Zebra 3311. That's going to be my white Chevy Express van.
0: Okay.
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4: Over there now, 231115, all you want to say.
0: That's clear. You under control?
3: Air 53. Have a EMS check by who else possibly on something. Yeah. He's saying he's taking math.
0: That's clear.
5: 233.
0: Go ahead, 26.
1: David 26 checking.
0: Charles 36.
6: I'm good, thank you.
1: No, sir.
6: For Charles 36.
0: You clear for this mental health call?
6: Clear, send it over.
0: That's clear. It's at 12031 Jillian Crossing Drive.

0: The reportee is requesting a mental health unit advising a black male named Dwight Jennings. Has been trying to get into several cars and houses since 4 morning. He's trying to leave the location now. He's been hallucinating. He was recently EDO'd. He's last seen wearing no shirt, white shorts, has paranoid schizophrenia and bipolar disorder. Reference 804 at 758. Edward 5'3 or Edward 39, do you have an approximate age?
1: 24 years of age.
0: That's clear. William 96, quit a copy of missing person. William 96, that's clear.
2: 41, David 26.
3: 26.
2: Can you leave my call open? Just show me how to meet the city. I'm getting flagged down at Cypress Station Hollow Tree.
3: That's your trail.
0: 21835 Carvalho Oak Trail. The reportee's been missing. Reportee's wife has been missing for about 15 minutes. Correction, 30 minutes. She texted a family member a goodbye message 15 minutes ago. Driving a green 2015 Toyota Camry. Reference 810 at 759.
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5: 45 Adam 28, go ahead.
0: Edward 39, EMS is en route.
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0: Charles 85, checking.
5: That's clear. Three females, three males detained. Go 800.
0: That's clear.
6: 236.
4: What if I'm David 11? I got one known about you.
0: 233.
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5: 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One male in your back seat. 0800.
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0: Call 5-3, clear. Suspicious person at Burroughs Park, 9738 Smith Road. A male on a bicycle almost ran over the reportee and her dog while she was walking on the trail. White male wearing black and gray shirt, black pants. Lapse time is 10 minutes. Reference 837 at 801.
8: Call 31. I'll take the call.
0: Yes, sir. Call 5-3, can you disregard?
2: 41, David 26.
3: David 26.
7: We lost the mail for the job, so.
0: Okay.
2: Hey, I'm going to in-service near ATA Northwest. Pretty much the lady was telling me that she witnessed a couple having a physical altercation over by the women's department. She was only able to describe the male. She says it's going to be a black male, white shirt, long brown shorts, that they were out there fighting in the parking lot. I'm just in service area.
3: No, sir.
0: 5-5-6, 5-5-6, 5-5-6, 5-5-6, 5-5-6, 5-5-6, 5-5-6, 5-5-6, 5-5-6, 5-5-6, 5-5-6, 5-5-6, 5-5-6, 5-5-6, 5-5-6, 5-5-6, 5-5-6, 5-5-6, 5-5-6, 5-5-6, 5-5-6, 5-5-6, 5-5-6, 5-5-6, 5-5-6, 5-5-6, 5-5-6, 5-5-6, 5-5-6, 5-5-6, 5-5-6, 5-5-6, 5-5-6, 5-5-6, 5-5-6, 5-5-6, 5-5-6, 5-5-6, 5-5-6, 5-5-6, 5-5-6, 5-5-6, 5-5-6, 5-5-6, 5-5-6, 5-5-6, 5-5-6, 5-5-6, 5-5-6, 5-5-6, 5-5-6, 5-5-6, 5-5-6, 5-5-6, 5

0: Houston, 2 Adams 6 on 9, Mark Rero, node 29, 2 Adams 6, Fernando Lopez Castro, okay, hold on. Node 29, 2 Adams 805, Joel Lopez, 1-6, through Harris County Precinct 5.
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1: Clear.
0: Yes, ma'am. Can you show me on the 38? I'm going to be on Yellowstone Boulevard and Old Spanish Trail behind a red Chevy pickup truck. No LP.
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0: 350, Richard.
3: 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Texas license plate 3257 David Victor 3. 3257 David Victor 3. White Buick.
2: Clear.
1: Henry 66. Can you show one male detained, please? That's clear. 805. 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
3: Yes, ma'am. Can you run this in my calling notes for me, please?
0: Yes, sir. Confirm the last name.
4: 45, David 14. I got one male and one female with LC. Drop to JPC.
3: Say again.
0: Confirm the last name.
5: Claire Mileage.
0: Yes, sir.
3: Claire Jr., I'm sorry. Herbert James Jr.
0: Claire. Received William Zebra 3789. August 2026, 2019, Ram pickup, Dennis Rule, League City. Insurance confirmed, no 29.
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0: That's clear. Can you advise if EMS is on scene?
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2: Yes, sir.
0: Henry 49, that's clear. Attention, records need first tracker 12200 Hickory Arroyo Drive. 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
4: Houston 2 Edward 200, Jose Torres. Active 44, no 29, 2 Adam 707, Ivory Smith, status is not eligible. SR suspension, no liability, insurance. No 29, 2 David 950, Marcos Martinez, active 44, no 29.
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0: 45 Frank 16.
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0: $45 Adam 2-8, that's clear. 809.

0: Subprecision, B-Boy Criminal Mischief, 505 Subprecision.
1: Henry 66, is your mic secure?
2: Henry 66, go ahead.
1: Herbert James Jr., 1477, shown to have two possible out of Precinct 6 and two out of this agency.
2: That's clear.
1: Do you want to confirm? That's clear.
3: I'm 459 past Vandalism.
0: 45 Vandalism.
4: No.
5: 45 Vandalism.

0: A friend advised that TBD was out at the residence yesterday. She advised that she had to leave the home, and when she came back, the individual who was allowed to stay released all her clothing, all her jewelry, computer, generator, and other items. I linked the previous call. It's going to be an expensive CAD note. You'll have to read.
1: Okay.
2: 25 Adam 18, you can show me in Roger Travel Lodge.
1: 7 on that time, right now.
3: Adam 18, that's clear. Show me around.
0: Left.
2: 7-11 is clear, thank you.
3: Go ahead.
4: Everything, can you change the call? It says drug or depossession.
3: 7-39 is clear.
5: Master.

0: Henry 66. Appreciate you, go ahead. Henry 66, ours are confirmed. We're still with Precinct 6.
1: That's clear. Just let me know. Thank you, ma'am.
0: Yes, clear.
2: Houston, 2 David, 6-0 for me. Luke Matthews, no 29. 2 Adam, 506. Ayla Lopez, no 29. 2 Adam, 202. John Byers, no 29.
3: Pacific, Clutch, Harvestone. Houston, 3 is Luke.

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2: 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Can I get a record to my location, please?
3: Need a record, Bart, Chase, and they, he. Need a record, Bart, Chase, Drive, and they, he.
0: Henry 49, 17120, New Lake West Court. Suspicious vehicle, it's a gray Toyota Corolla. Tom Paul Tom, 0192. It's been there for 4 days. 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
0: Henry 66, that's clear, no more records needed on Hickory Arroyo. 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

0: 42 Frank 12. Can I get an extra unit or two? Apparently this happened 15 minutes ago. Suspect still in the area.
1: Frank 12, clear the volume of October Frank 12 on these two units. He's big and literally walking.
0: David 19, I'll be in there shortly.

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0: Get a supervisor my location, please.
3: 145, show me route.
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4: 253, I'll be in route.
0: 253, that's clear. Unit before 253, would you advise your unit number?
3: 145, disregard 253, I'm route that way.
0: That's clear. 253, you can disregard.
4: 253, clear.
5: Hey, for it says 21,718 Colonial Meadow Creek Trail.
3: 145, how the unit call me?
6: 41, 41-15, can I just call for a record to my location, please?
0: 36-6, Public Service 145, Charles 36, checking.
7: Second call for a record, 4,000 Briar Chase. Second call for a record, 4,000 Briar Chase.
8: 42 Frank Rowland, do regard the other unit.
0: Charles 36, checking. 42 Frank Rowland, clear. He was around to 42 Frank 12, disregard.

0: They're the ones receiving the alarm clarinet. Yeah.
1: 4-3, hold up.
0: Clear. Charles, 36, checking.

0: Speaker Trevor Hatcher, Houston, from my Houston. Sir, by my name.
1: Charles 68.
2: Go ahead.
3: David 13, just talking about criminal mission.
2: What? Confirm the numbers were 7910?
3: Yes, ma'am.
2: Yes, sir.
4: Can you send the EMS?
1: Houston 2 Adam 208, North 29 Charlton for Calixto Flores.
2: Charles 88. 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We got him on public service. He's under control, but he's requesting a backup unit.
5: Hey, go ahead.
2: 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Thank you. I'm in route.
6: 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Do you have any patient information?
2: Call 31 checking.
6: 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Thank you.
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1: 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Can you change my closet to a 508, please?
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3: 45, David Troy, you can thank the Death Colonel Meadow Creek.

0: Henry 66.
1: So 420 National for Jessica Marie Mendez.
0: F4.
2: Henry 54.
0: Henry 54, can you advise Henry 66 to Public Service Unit 145, please?
2: Yeah.
0: Central, holding a suspicious vehicle in UD 14.
3: Charles 68.
0: Go ahead.
3: Dean Kramer advises of it.
4: They want to find no more records on the location.
0: That's clear. It's reference 29 at 827. You clear on the notes?
3: No more records for 1,000 barriers. No more records.

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0: Henry 5-4.
1: Henry 5-4.
0: Can you drop a report number? Do not hear it.
2: Gossip, your court travels up. Come
1: there.
3: That's right. Go on, 6-0-1-10-4.

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1: B-Boy for another criminal mischief, 17714, Red Oak.
2: That's clear. 831.
3: Wall 45.
2: 45 Adam 18, EMS is in route.
4: Wall 45.
3: I guess I was talking to myself when I asked one of those units to call me.
4: That's clear. Henry 54 and Henry 66, were you clear?
5: Yes, I was clear. I told Henry 66 about it.

0: 41 North 34. Can you show me OD?
1: North 34, show you OD.
2: Henry 66, were you clear? Henry 66, I'm clear. I'll call him. That's clear.

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0: Frank 10.
2: Yeah, door unlocked. Can you make an entry?
0: Okay, through traffic for Frank 10.

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0: 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I'm assuming we don't have any mental health units available.
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2: 439, it's going to be a family assault, 2415, Thorny Court, reference number 130, at 842.
0: You go ahead and show me how it's in the same complex.
1: That's good.
2: Be advised that the subject's going to be inside. Reporting's going to be waiting outside. Negative weapons, negative intox. Last time occurred 5 minutes ago. Number 15 checking. Vehicle.

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2: Houston Avenue 708. Yolanda Michelle approved, showing a protective person on a protection order. Protection order against showing Alfred Augustus Barnes, no 29.
1: You could put this one back on the board and send me the one that's in the same complex, reference number 63.
0: That's good. Say your machine.
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0: You talking about 221 Swiss first? Air 15, Bishop Person, 16112 North Freeway, apartment 2232, reference number 142 at 8:46.
1: Paul 31, you can send that call to me. I'm here.
0: Paul 31, that's clear. It's going to be a suspicious person, Burroughs Park, reference 146 at 8:46.
2: 2 Adam 706.
3: He's 2 Adam 706.
2: You can just record those alerts.
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0: Harry 66. Harry 66. Yes, ma'am. Can you show me a route to JPC beginning mile 093 and one aboard?
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0: You send your livestock on Imperial Valley Drive, reference 879, clear in the notes.
1: That's good, Shamrock.

0: You've asked for Henry 49?
1: Yeah, 10-4.
0: That's clear, Henry 49. Where are you clear?
2: It's Travis 611. No 29 strong for Reynald Gutierrez the third.
0: That's clear. Okay. Clear.

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1: Oh, there, go ahead, sir.
0: John Pine Drive, Tom Zebra Lincoln, 0031.
2: Houston 27508.
3: It's going to be a family disturbance, 13913 Ella Boulevard, apartment 212, reference number 215-8853. So he's being assaulted by a female. Reported he's not responding to the call taker's questions. No other information at this time.
4: 20408, that vehicle's going to be unoccupied. Condition is going to be good. Can you roll me the next available record and confirm?
2: Houston 27508, that's clear. Need first available a record to 1106 La Branch Street. Need first available record.

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1: HB parking lot. Texas license plate. Victor George Williams 1708. Victor George Williams 1708. Black Town Frontier.
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0: Can you do a call back? 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
2: 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If we can get a hold of them, it looks like the SO call takers tried to call them back several times, and they were unable to leave voicemail, and there was no answer.

0: 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We're not getting an answer either.
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4: Clear.
1: Well, there you try one more time. Try to come back.
4: That's clear. 2-14 that local.
2: That's clear.

0: 1:30. It sounds like we made contact with somebody via the phone, but they're not handing the phone over to Michael, and they hung up on the call taker.
1: Was there a female's voice?
0: That's clear, it was.
1: Well, there is clear. Let me know the unit.
0: 1:30.

0: Hold on, 30. We tried to call back again. We got an answer, and then they immediately hung up. Whatever. The call taker spoke with the female the first time. She stated that Michael was okay, and there was no problem, and that we couldn't speak with Michael.
1: There is there.
2: People information, call 3770 Loversworth.
0: 27.
2: 8019, I'm going to control no records needed.
3: No records needed, 1916, so I'm fine, no records needed.
0: William 23, that's Claire Shea. It's going to be a loud noise disturbance at 10538 Walnut Glen Drive, reference number 327. That's 904. Central Glenmont Farms holding a suspicious vehicle.
2: Sorry. 707 Houston, can you clear my last call with a citation? Yeah, you send me 309.
1: Houston 2707 received.
0: Charles 63. It's going to be a suspicious vehicle at 18 Florham Park Drive, reference number 309 at 905. Charles 85, over 15, checking.
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0: Charles 85, that's clear.

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1: Tom 45.
2: Tom 45.
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2: Parkway West, westbound main lanes. Yeah, record 100 North, same music, Parkway West, westbound main lanes.
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3: B-Boy for another criminal mystery of 17714 Riddle.
4: Go ahead.
0: Edward 39.
4: 2-14, man, go ahead.
0: We have a call holding on our board for a 171 at that location.
2: 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HP is reporting it's going to be a white Honda Pilot with a dead battery, requesting assistance with traffic control.
4: Show me that.
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0: That's clear. You want me to do it then?
5: Be advised, this is Houston. You should be on Houston 2, HCDPS Houston 2.
0: That's clear.

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6: Do I have a Houston Core or North Central Unit Spanish speaker that can check out with me?
3: Frank 10, Trayvon.
4: Houston 12508, it finds the condition of the vehicle. Good poor fare.
3: Charles 63.
5: Yeah, you know, good. No damages.
1: Charles 63.
3: Yeah, interim information and not gonna be involved.
6: 2 out of 14, yeah.
1: That's clear.
4: It's 2 out of 14.
6: Okay, I'm clear. Thank you.
1: You're clear.
6: Show me that with that installed vehicle. Caribbean 610, San Charles Boys, Edward 23.
1: Edward 30.
4: Where is he?
3: See Charles abandoned vehicle 9521, Sunnywood.
5: Edward 39, bombing.
4: 10-4.
3: Cypress Station, B-Boy, abandoned vehicle 70 from 1960.
1: Are you going to be needing EMS? We're aware that it says declined EMS for the original call, but the new call that came in, the uncle requesting EMS for the nephew.
4: Possibly come.
7: 42 out of 10, we're out, ending 423.
4: License plate. Mayor, Mayor Victor 4585. Mayor, Mayor Victor 4585. Someone in black, most white ninja.
1: 523. East District Direct. Holding on, FSGI.
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7: 3D3, descend it.
4: 996, that's clear.
1: Everybody, too, that's clear. Shaggy and it's going to be at FSGI. The report is at 19370 North Freeway at the Freddy's parking lot. It looks like it occurred northbound main lanes. A vehicle hydroplaned and hit the reportee and possibly another vehicle, and the reportee kept going, is now in this parking lot. Advising negative weapons, negative intox. It's going to be the feather at 1238 Blackberry Hollow Drive, reference number 443. At 923, Albert 39, we're clear that he's 18. We'll let him know. Harry 74, checking. Albert 39, EMS is en route.
7: At 257, receiver found property, 6777, somewhere on.

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1: 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Frank 1 3 7 11.

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0: 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They're going to tow it.

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1: Go ahead.
2: 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Dean District taking direction south of Glen Lock on Spring Cypress. Henry 60, Everett 15 checking.

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1: Disregard Charles 63 for my call, and you put him on the disturbance.

That's there. Charles 63 rerouted to 9315 Spring Cypress. Spring 4 is watching an employee causing a disturbance, threatening the reportee and a 13-year-old son. 571 at 936. 233 checking.

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0: 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Alarm.
1: Okay. Fire Department on 32, that's clear. It came in as a silent panic. Unknown if it's from a keypad or a key fob. It's going to be the Arbor Church main building. I'll let you check by.

0: 300 Baker, Texas license plate, Frank, correction, Florida license plate, Frank David John, Lincoln 37, Frank David John, Lincoln 37. Let's give me on a, single charter camera.
1: Hello, Frank.
2: 2 out of 808.
3: Houston, 2 out of 808.
2: I'll be out on the 1050, northbound 59 at exit 122, which is a Chimney Rock exit. Two vehicle accident, unsure if it was a minor or a major. Just send HFD this way as well.
3: Receive.
2: Two out of 808, I will also have the two right lanes blocked, but we are on the main lanes of traffic.
3: Receive.
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2: Where's Charles 85 here? 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
6: Yes, sir.
4: Command Houston, HB and HFD, and that's that last call.
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5: E-boy major accident, 45 southbound. Main lanes before the Ricci exit, one vehicle.
6: Member 5-3, checking.
7: 5-3, clear.
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5: William 5-0, clear.
2: Two out of 808.
6: One 5826 Aldridge Creek Court, transfer from HPD, wanting a welfare check on a Mrs. Walker, born 2011, was suicidal on Friday. I'm just doing a follow-up, 674-948.
5: 15 Kingland, send me that abandoned vehicle.
2: All parts of 10-4, I'm taking a crash to the next exit. I advise when we stop.
5: Reference 144, please.
2: Yes, sir.
8: 25-8, you can just write that too.
0: 41 Frank 10.
2: Frank 10.
6: Charles 38, checking.
0: Can we have VMS checked by for cautionary for Charles?
6: Correction, Charles 88, checking.
2: No, sir.
7: Charles, if you're on it, Charles 7.
6: Yes, sir.
2: 342. Go ahead.
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1: Fantastic. See the 450 family disturbance. Henry, 49, clear for it.
2: Southbound on traffic.
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4: 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Go and stack my call swimming around to that disturbance on Bamwood.
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1: 16755 West Lake, number 1502. Wanting to get her property. Apparently waiting in the residence, advised someone touching her property. We're calling back for some more info. 719-952.
0: Day 1 photo showing a rattle female in the driveway arguing with an individual. It's a black female wearing a gray sports bra, gray shorts, no shoes. The male should be in a gray Honda Element. Unit 2 Black Bay 15.
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2: 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Someone else provided the address and hung up, unable to make the caller anymore. It's 720 at 953.
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3: I'm going to be in the parking lot between Superior Tomball Car Wash and Planet Fitness at 27840 Tomball Parkway. 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
7: 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You can show me en route to him. 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
1: 20014 Rose Dawn, daughter and two vehicle minor. A gray Honda Accord and silver Lincoln SUV pulled over on the stop. 766-959.
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0: Tampa.
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2: Counselor.
0: 45, John 18, as well.
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2: Edward 02 Charleston 3, checking.
3: Yeah, Adam, property law 7939, blood still.
0: No more record needed at this location.
1: 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No more records needed. 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
4: Waller County 5-0-11.
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4: 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We've got a vehicle accident in the parking lot. Escalated to a disturbance with weapon. 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
2: Edward 2.
4: Any units in operation, please?
2: I heard you need another unit. Are you under control? Everything else was distorted. Let me get a unit to Edward 2.
5: 2 Adam 1 50, Houston.
4: Gentlemen, I'm under control, sir. Just have EMS to my location, please.
1: Houston 2 Adam 1 50.
2: Okay, we'll have him move up. And what was going on?
5: He's right, getting around to that fleet.
1: 2 Adam 1 50, received.
6: 41 David 29.
2: You're digital. That was a 35-year-old male?
3: 29.
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3: No, sir.
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0: No answer via public service.

0: Charles 610, secure.
1: That is clear, thank you.
0: Frick 10, be advised, the family member for that juvenile is at 601 Supper Station, apartment 1503, barely calling it in.
2: 41 Frank 10, that was clear. I'm familiar with this female. Once EMS is done checking her out, we're going to take her back to where she lives at.
0: That's true.
3: David 24, you could send me that with Waller County.
4: 45 Sam 11, do you have a date code for residential new light bin?
0: Standby. We're on system to do a callback under alarm company to verify. Yeah, 24 Shane route. Waller County, are you still monitoring? Are you still under control?
1: Yes, sir.
0: That's good. 84 Death in progress, 22,843, Primrose Wind Lane.
5: Adam 33, you can send it in progress.
0: That's Adam 33, send it in progress.
6: Houston 2, Adam 102.
7: 2, Adam 102, go ahead.
0: Primrose Wind Lane. This is going to be a live feed advising as a standing male wearing no sir, blue jeans, walking around and picking materials and taking off the property.
6: Houston 2, Adam 102. Are there any injuries on this crash?
0: There's going to be an unwell location going back and forth.
7: Negative, sir.
8: David 290 on that update.
6: Received. Confirming, was HPD involved as well?
0: No, sir.
7: HPD is not involved. Single, or two vehicles, one hit, state trooper vehicle.
6: Received.

0: I don't know, see, there's gonna be the corner of Songwood, which is Drive and Primrose Wind Lane. Primrose Wind Lane.
1: Hey there, I'm on patrol,
2: sending.
0: David 2-4, just be advised. Precinct 1 is also sending a unit to check by.
1: Edward 2, EMS is on scene.
3: Thank you for that.
2: EMS on scene, 10-08.
0: I don't know, two subjects are gonna be in a gray Ford truck.
4: Clear. Houston 2, Edward 4, correction, 2, Adam 401, 029, showing for Long Wind.

0: 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No records needed out here. 45 minutes old. 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
3: 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Almost nailed into black hood now, refusing to leave, yelling and threatening the report, you know, black male, black shirt, gray sweatpants. 858-1011.
2: Houston 2603, Cecil Darrell Fox, status is not eligible. DO Class C, expiration 3/14/2025, showing department suspension, DWLI. SR suspension, mandatory conviction. Denied renewal, failure to appear, showing multiple suspensions, still active. No 29.
0: 2603, Houston.
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1: EMS is going to have the child on board. They're going to be following us to that address on the call slip, the 601 Cypress Station, apartment 1503. 45-11, you're going to be alarm, Montana.
2: Frank 10, that's clear.
1: Item 32 is the plumber over here. I don't need it.
2: Let me see, it's a plumber?
1: It's a plumber.
2: That's good. And he's on item 32 at Primrose, one Lincoln Cigar.
3: David, it's all clear, thank you. You're a rob me to a theft. Hello, no matter.
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1: Show me at the 1500 block of 610 westbound, just about to take the Kirby Drive exit on a silver Mercedes, no license plate.
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3: 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Notice how to change. 2 Edward 108 will be transported.
0: Houston 300-100 received.
4: Mitsubishi Mirage and a maroon Lincoln SUV. It's 946 at 1022.
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0: Surface 959 at 1024. I guess the call taker still gathering info. Called in by 262. Correction, 263.
1: 41 David 30. So I'm under control. The driver's not on scene. I see that there's a link call stating that he hit the person. Can we get him back on scene, please?
2: That's right.

0: younger. Yes, sir.
1: Do that
0: 33, be advised. My suspect vehicle was caught on flock near the Cypress Wood and 45 area. I'll be heading that location to in service.
2: Just to that 100.
3: Yes.
1: That'd be transported HMT Medic 21 to Memorial Hermann.
2: Just to that 100, that's clear. Advise any type of injury.
0: Frank 10, checking.
1: How far of a service are you on that? We don't have to put that on the air.
4: 41 Franklin, we're on patrol. The child has been released to the mother.
2: Received.
0: After.
5: 915, just
1: 15. 42915, you can send me that word for check on North Town.
5: 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EMS made location to the possible address. One of the possible addresses, the back door is unlocked. Nobody's answering, but there's a large dog in the building.
1: 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Yeah, we need to call back and verify location. There's no 8303 on site.
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5: APS call. APS ground tree, 5.
3: Henry 14, 253 back in, disturbance.
0: Yes, ma'am. Do you have any of your outline annexes open?
8: 253 clear.
2: It's on the accuracy of the travel watch checking.
8: Henry 14 clear.
4: I'm making my referral.
2: Here. Houston 2-10-02, Anne Marie Chante Guzman, status is not eligible, VO Class C, expiration 1/14/2026, showing SR suspension, no liability insurance, denied renewal, failure to appear, no 29.
9: Just to confirm, we don't even know if that's the correct address.
5: If you have to sell laundry?
10: That's clear. The caller hung up before we could get a correct address. We're not sure if it came from 750 or 930. East Carroll.
9: There was nothing life-threatening?
10: According to what he said on 911, he stated that his eye was paralyzed.
0: Thank you.
2: This is 2 Adam 401, no 29, showing for Abdul Kadar Khan.
0: 429, verbal disturbance. Good. DPS 2-6-0-3-10 on the last traffic.
5: They're just confirming that they're not open, it's the weekend.
0: 10-4.
10: Dispatch is still on the line with it. It's going to be at Church 137. 14050 Park Drive. It's going to be between a man and a woman that were arguing possible physical altercation about 3 minutes ago, and they ran off. The female ran off towards Holiday Inn. The male ran off to the Goodwill store.
9: Oh, sir. Are they church members, or?
10: Negative. It sounds like they're possibly homeless. Female is going to be wearing all black. She's going to be a white female, and the white male, white t-shirt, and jeans with tattoos.
9: Interrupt. Okay. 7-9-9, I'll be down to check on the verbal.
10: Okay.
7: For 2015, is there any history relating to this particular phone number?
11: Was that holding a traffic hazard being district, not taken direct? Off North Eldridge and Waterford.
9: Still waiting, attended.
10: Present by.
12: Superstation, me boy, some vehicle, 905 Superstation.
11: For a traffic hazard, they provided 17748 North Eldridge Parkway.
10: Item 15, that's a negative. My history is coming up.
11: Yeah. Reported was a passerby advised an elderly female going fast in the wrong direction in a small red car traveling towards North Point. Lapse time is 2 minutes.
7: Item 15, that's clear. Thank you.
11: The female looked lost.
12: David 32, the reported advised he's at the Big Mart. Or BG Mart parking lot.
11: 933 at 10:30.
13: David 32, that's clear. I'm at the mobile gas station across the street.
12: 2-8-0-7, Houston, code 4.
9: Yes, sir.
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9: That's clear. I'll in service.
11: Clear. Number 2.
12: Number 2, I'll take in Canto.
11: 4415, Beanway Parkway. On Animal Humane, there's a dog barking excessively. 20 at 10:31. Bridgestone, local alarm.
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11: North 21, it's a local alarm, 19219, Longship Court. 35 at 10:31.
9: That's there. Pretty sure we'll be okay. Probably Michaela and Clint again.
14: That's clear.
9: Kind of seems like they're putting it out with each other.
12: 2-8-0-7, Houston.
2: Houston 2-8-0-7.
9: 4th and I'm there, area also.
15: 45-13.
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15: Can you send me a message, please?
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2: 2-8-0-7, that's clear.
11: Please have post with me, the citizen.
2: It's 2-6-0-1, North 49, showing for Victor Manuel Beltran.
13: 2-4-5, descend it.
9: 2-6-0-1, 10-4.
11: 22111 Falconwood Way, correction, Falconwood Lane. Report he's not answering the questions, is saying the daughter lost the belongings and got hurt. Saying just send police.
12: Pleasure.
11: They also stated the daughter lost items at a beach, then went to the hospital, but is now home. 994 at 10:33.
10: No, 16, you're 1 ALP. Okay, go ahead.
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10: Robert Zero William 4437, Robert Zero William 4437, and I'm going to be out at the 930 Terra address. You're one that's like if I name my contact information if possible.
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11: 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Loyan Drive and Old Alden Westfield, number records.
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14: Claim A, Adam, disturbance, other 3642, rolling tears.
21: 45 Sam 11, I'm under control. Large building, still checking.
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2: It's 2 out of 400.
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18: Not
14: answered.
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11: Clear, it's at North Curly Willow Circle and Creekside Forest Drive. The advisors of BB Deer appears to be heard at the entrance of the subdivision.
2: Houston 2 out of 400.
11: They confirm that the animal is still alive. It's 48 of 1036.
13: Wait, you send me that criminal mystery that's back at local.
14: That's good.
18: Just advising, that call pulled up on Rapid SOS. It's showing the GPS. It's going to be east of that location at Midtown Apartments in the middle building on the east side.
11: William 96, you send it.
22: That's clear. Medic 5 is going to make that way. That way. I'll be right behind him in just a moment.
14: Hey, Adam, major accident, 17304, still an airline motorcycle versus vehicle, motorcycle rider hurt.
2: Houston 2, Adam 107, that's negative at this time. 2, Adam 407.
13: 2 seconds.
18: That's clear. You can advise them. It's going to be on the southeast corner of the middle building on the east side.
11: Reference 53 at 1037.
18: There.
11: Central with 200 information call.
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16: So 2, Edward 108, be transported by ambulance to Memorial Hermann Medical Center. I'll be following the ambulance.
23: Hold on. Dispatch material information call.
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23: William 40, send
11: 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Cedar 40 needs to get medication from the home, and he's not allowed to be near people at this location. 66 at 1039. 48 checking.

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1: 608.
4: Dusk.
5: 245. I'm clear on the update. This sounds like Tony. He hangs off right up there. He doesn't cause any issues.
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0: 2-6-8, Houston. John 18, you can send that message person.
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4: 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They're probably closed.
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0: 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Insurance is showing confirmed, no 29.
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8: 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Can you put the homeowner's phone number? 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
0: Tour stolen Hyundai Sonata 224 at 1057. Number 15, report he's located near the Kroger gas station with their hazard lights on. 245 checking.
3: D-Boy, family disturbance, 22715 in Pearl Valley.
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0: He's from 2010-01 for alleged offender showing Patrick Philip Jones showing out of DPS North 49.
1: Put it on 10-11, I'm under control.
2: Okay.
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0: He's from 2 out of 10-06, that's clear.
4: No, we're fine, sir. We don't need any records out here.
5: But it's into records. Records not needed. 6030 from 2920. Records not needed. Central Mode 230 holding an 02 in progress.
1: 2 item 609, Houston.
0: Houston, 2 item 609.
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1: Can you 10-9 the year of that Chevy Suburban?
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2: This is about 15710 Ella Boulevard for, to adjust the handoff. 45-11, show you, sir.
0: That's 3,100 hours. Oh, there, who do we have available?
3: We checked the parking lot. The restaurant is closed, and there's no one in the area. Both units back in the question. I don't even locate.
0: Houston Traffic 609, Chevy Suburban showing 2026.
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3: 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Is 233 available?
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5: 232 is clear. Charles 22 is in 02.
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1: 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I'll be on a vehicle, sir. 34 Higher Block, IH-610 westbound. One female detained.
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3: 245. 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
5: 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You should be close to this 02 in progress. 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
1: Jim 804. Michael Gabbert, showing conditions of bond, showing out of Harris County Sheriff's Office, showing no alcohol, no controlled substance, no 29 showing.
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2: Clear.
4: Houston traffic 320, do we have a location?
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0: 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Can you add a 630 to my call slip, please?
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0: Texas ID 3455-6645. Texas 3455-3645. Last name Heard. First name Jennifer.
1: Robert 22. Class. Nori, what are you clear?
3: 46 SO.
1: 46, you're clear.
2: Fort Charlie, Boston, Richards, 340.
1: Suspicious vehicle, 5007 Innsbruck Drive. He reported his daughter's calling, telling him that someone is following her in a vehicle. Subject's vehicle is a white car, possibly a Corolla. Daughter's 10 minutes away, it's 340 at 1111.

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0: That information call on Lowell's Ward Lane. You can clear information underneath my number. Sorry, doctor, reporting.
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2: 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Attention Rikers, number Rikers, Grant and Selgi, number Rikers. P-7-1-10, suspicious person.
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0: 40 states, two subjects are smoking in the parking lot. 400 at 11:15.
1: Where is he?
0: Charles 85.
2: Be advised, this is a 911 call that's pinged at 27137 Caldwell Parkway, and then proceeded to receive the same number call, non-emergency. It's going to be a reportee by the name of Elizabeth Mancera, who has a protection order address at 1402 South Cherry Street. Lot number is going to be 120-21. She was calling advising she's afraid to report an assault that occurred, as the male is a protected party. Stated that the male busted the windows out of her vehicle and physically assaulted her. She disconnected the line and was crying on the line. She is peeing at several places. Unknown if she's at 1402 South Cherry at this time.
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6: Charles 68. 2-1-0-3, I'm 10-4, I just went 10-8.
0: Charles 68.
1: Where is he?
6: Charles 68, this is going to be enough.
0: That's clear. David, if you're following the update, can you show me changing locations to Houston Northwest?
5: 254.
0: And Air 15, that's clear, 355-1116.
1: Enter 20, I'm secure. Can you update my address?
0: Clear, go ahead.
2: Non-answer.

0: Not a possible vehicle description, just from previous calls. It's going to be a 2004. Not sure if it's a Mercedes or a Mercury. 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It's going to be license plate. Victor Zebra Sam 3576. Victor Zebra Sam 3576.
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Houston 2804, Karen Hudson, showing conditions of bond, showing out of Tarrant County Sheriff's Office, No. 29.

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0: Clear. All units hold to traffic. Emergency traffic only. Low 110, indecent exposure. West of Lakewood Grove. Local alarm. Westside Fairwood information call.
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6: Can Central try to do a call back to the first reporting?
7: 28.
0: 28.
7: 28. Let's get William 53 en route to that Fairwood call. And William 37 en route to that alarm.
0: William 37, William 53.
7: William 53, go ahead.
0: Share on this information. 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
0: Hey, Rudy, D2 checking.
10: Rudy, good.
11: I think we've been out there several times. It's that old Mercury that's, the guy's been intoxicated a few times. And she's been claiming assault in the past.
0: Clear. Edward, D2, am I able to break you off?
12: Right.
0: Good.
12: 12-3, just advise that it is going to be a minor accident.
9: 12-3, that's clear. There's extensive history with those two subjects. She did advise that the male was possibly under the influence of drugs.
0: You're clear. Everybody, D2, am I able to break you off of this other moment I'm holding?
10: Everybody, D2, you can send it.
3: This is 2-4, no 29 short for Tyrese Armstrong.
0: 745 in Loretta, in service male under the bypass. He has his genitals out. He's a white male, 40 years of age.
9: No. 425
0: at 1123.

0: 41 Frank 10, wind attain.
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0: Under control.
1: Oscar, thank you.
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6: Forest Creek Valley information call, public service only.
7: No, no, 6 the other units. Anybody have a description of how you look? I have a male and a female seat at the table. As soon as I walked up, she walked away. I'm going to check the women's restroom. Any idea how they look?
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7: 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That car is here. She ran to the restroom, so I'm trying to make my way to her.
6: Clear 15822 Clinton.
3: So we'll reroute to you.
7: That's clear, Sarge. He's still seated at the table. He hasn't moved yet.
6: Hispanic male, on location, wearing orange shirt, camel pants, owns a firearm. I know where it is. They're advised there was a white GMC that was taken to the location from the spouse. 441 at 1125, he's possibly just not returning the keys.
8: 543 OD.
9: 2 Adam 208, Houston, Texas. ID check.
5: William 40.
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6: 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William 50 checking.

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1: 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Showing black male, 58185, black over brown. 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
4: Be on a vehicle search 610 westbound at Cullen on the feeder. 610 westbound. At Cullen, on the feeder.
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4: Is someone detained in my unit?
6: 4-5, that's clear. I'm out with everyone right now on the front. Yes, ma'am. Thank you.
1: 2-6-0-9, received.
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4: Can you run out of 27?
1: Go over 27?
5: Need a west side or tour unit for ON in progress off 249 in North Point.
4: Texas driver's license 3844-1009. 3844-1009. Also, can you check them all the way? Your criminal history check?
5: 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Be advised, it's going to be on the eastbound on North Point.
9: Thank you for my announcement. 48 or 6, being stupid around.
4: Possible arrest.
9: 45 Robert 22, I'm under control. There's two individuals camped out on the front porch.
5: Hi. He has grocery bags, didn't look distressed. He was on the feeder.
1: Received.
5: And he looked happy. And he's going to be eastbound, 386 and 1128. William 3, clear to be around?
10: William 3, yeah, I'm clear.
5: Clear. Supervisor clear?
7: So, that's clear.
5: Clear.
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5: 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William 50, checking. 5208, Houston.
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0: 2613-6676, 2613-6676, Los San Castro. 12-10-6, I'm ducking the vehicle in the car, we have 3 to time.
1: Sorry, 7-9-9, Mike's care confirmation.
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2: Good. 2804, Houston. Houston, 2804. We have the first letter of record, we'll be on 610, eastbound service road at Stellar Link, and the change to go gas station.
1: Since the overcatcher is eligible for 2034, I'm showing your subject to be listed on a protective order as the protective party against Elizabeth Mancera. It advises that Elizabeth Mancera is prohibited from going to or near the residence, also restrained from assaulting, threatening, abusing, harassing, threatening, or possessing or purchasing a firearm. It also states required to stay within the residence property, school, place of employment, such a person or other family member. With a protected address of 1402 South Cherry, apartment 21. Who's going to make their work?
0: That's good. 2804 Houston, correction, just change up the gas station.
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4: 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Need first available record, 16 eastbound at Stella Link in the gas station parking lot. 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

0: 799, you can clear the 1-606 country hill court. That's been referred to CPS. I called the caseworker yesterday. He doesn't live at that address. That's the grandmother's house.
1: Nothing.
2: B-boy, family assault, 16755, Ella Boulevard. B-boy, welfare check, 311 Highland Cross.

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4: Houston 2, Adam 804, that's clear. No more records needed. 16 eastbound at Stella Link in the gas station. No more records needed.
3: 45, Robert 22, can you change my call to criminal trespass?
1: What?

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1: 是。Williams.
0: Good.
2: This is Isaiah. I'm holding a Wilbur Chat at Whataburger, 28315 Tunnel Parkway. It's going to be for a meal in the drive-thru that's possibly having a medical emergency that keeps putting his vehicle in drive in reverse.
1: Awesome.
3: The last known direction of travel for the juvenile on bicycle was eastbound on North Point, correct?
4: That's sir. Eastbound feeder, it says, on North Point.
1: Charles 22.
0: Go ahead.
4: Charles 22.
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1: 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Houston 2, Adam 211.
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2: It's going to be the male, Israel Castro.
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0: processor. What am I naming it for?
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0: Last name is Mary Adam Nora Charles Edward Robert Adams. First name is Elizabeth. And it is 11/5/87/582.
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0: Charles 36.
1: Houston 2 Adam 807, be advised, Harris County will confirm on Sussex warrants. Showing 5 out of the AG.
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3: 20, fire EMS on scene.
4: 45, Adam 32, traffic.
0: Go ahead. 20, let's clear fire EMS on scene at 1148. Another unit's en route to Wellington Court, priority 2.
3: 20, SE 403.
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0: Next.
3: Okay. VR is in progress.
0: Yes, sir. 1148.

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1: Houston 2 Adam 208.
0: Did you, was that information for me in reference to being able to confirm on the Sussex warrant for JPC?
1: That's affirmative.
0: Simple.
1: 2 Adam 107. It's 2 Adam 107.
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4: East side, holding at welfare check in Timberline.
1: 533, go ahead.
5: 533, clear me information, show me in route.
3: What do you have holding, sir?
4: Edward 33, 22611 Treehouse Lane. Report is requesting a welfare check on 8-year-old Hispanic male Vincent Long and a 3-year-old Hispanic female Marceline. The report, he hasn't heard from them since May 7th. They are requesting a call back with the outcome. Reference 626 at 1152.
6: 523, that's clear. It's going to be a recurring call that 459 dealt with prior to in relation to possible fraudulent car transaction. Report, he advised somebody rolled back his odometer on his car he purchased.
3: North 69, one confirm.
4: North 69, that's clear. At
0: 1153. 79 already dealt with it. He already advised him what to do. And the transaction didn't even occur in the city. So we'll just let him give him a public service after he's done over here.
3: That's good.
7: Patrol 16.
2: Patrol 16.
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1: 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Charles 88 checking.
2: 12 and 22.
0: I'm out of the traffic at 11,300 block of Metal Chase Drive. The vehicle belongs to the truck.
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6: 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That's clear. 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
0: 45, number 22. Hours 22. Yes, ma'am. Show me giving one adult male, one adult female a courtesy ride to the Northwest Transit Station on 290 and West. Beginning mileage is 68.
7: Yeah, middle 4, Houston.
1: That's clear. 11:55.
7: Ruby 10-6 on the phone with the DA.
6: Received.

0: Claro, más bien, sí.
1: 40, they've rerouted me to it in progress.
2: 45 David 12, that's clear. It's going to be 8342 Misty Trail Drive.
3: Misty Trail 150.
2: Reporting thinks that someone just opened the door.
0: Yes, sir, I'll be 10-6, conducting SSSTs, I-45 northbound and mile marker 35.
2: Reporting is going to be hiding in their parents' room, wants the deputy to check the residence, no one should be there.
3: Receipt.
2: Tom from checking. Correction, Tom 45 checking. The reporter said that the front door was pretty loud when the door opens and he heard it open and slam close. Your complaint is going to be. Double unit check by Misty Trail. William 98 SO. David 13, that's clear. And the supervisor clear.
4: 45.
0: 7, show 1 transport, speeding miles when ready.
2: Go ahead.
4: 45 and 11, I'm clear.
2: That's clear.
4: Get a record for a salvage vehicle.
3: Junction 07, go ahead.
4: 32, I'll put myself out on traffic.
2: 32, that's clear. Clear attention records, need first record 7500 block of the North Sam. First record 7500 North Sam, westbound main lanes after 249 on the left hand shoulder. You under control?
0: 33636.
3: Confirming, beginning mileage 3336.
2: Units are out to the in progress. The reportee said that there are cameras, but they're not working in the home. Tom 45, did you say it was a stalled vehicle?
0: 33636.
5: For a salvage vehicle, man.
2: That's clear. And confirming that you are under control, is that correct?
3: Beginning mileage 33636. Console time showing 11:59.
4: 45 Adam, ATM-1 released.
3: Adam's not seeing no more records.
0: He's out of control.
2: I've got him. 45 Adam, 18, that's clear, 1 release, 11:59. That's clear, thank you.
3: Houston 2 Adam, 10:02, that's clear, no more records needed. Belford and Northdale Street and the gas station parking lot, no more records needed.
6: 2 Adam, 10:07, Houston. Correction, 2 Adam, 10:04, Houston.
3: Houston 2 Adam, 10:04.
6: I'll be on 10:07 stop with the vehicle. Can I get a record to log it in Scott Street?
5: On 45, no more records.
2: That's clear. Attention records, no more records needed at the North Hammond 249, no more records needed. Central UD 14, meet the citizen at the Lotus Inn.
3: Need first available record, log it in Scott Street, first available record.
2: David 12, David 13, we got a welfare check call from the parents. They're going to be on their way. 5-minute ETA and a white Kia K5. William 3, check in traffic.
0: Fort Charles 36.
2: Charles 36.
7: Send over your Bama off Houston call.
2: David 12, vehicles that should be in the driveway is going to be an orange Kia and a black GMC pickup. Charles 36 is cleared. 11,510 Bama North Houston at the Lotus Inn. The reportee's mother locked him out of the house on Gable Lane. Unknown if it was accidental or not. The reportee's going to be waiting in the front lobby. 684 at 1201.
8: William 3, I'm clear.
2: William 3, clear.

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0: That's fine. Any other units are off, Misty Trail can slow it down.

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2: Could you send me a message for record information? Also, I'll drive to JPC. Starting mileage is going to be 857.
1: 857. 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
0: Right. 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
5: 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If you can read the comments regarding a lost phone that's pinging at a location. 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

0: 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There is only one of our guys left out back returning fire. The incoming out front is from the left. We're better...
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3: So I want it for Houston. I'm currently with 2 Adam 150. I'm not in my unit. I'm at 45 northbound, just south of Airport Boulevard, mile marker 36 northbound.
4: Over 22, transport complete. Handy mileage 671.
1: That's clear. 1207. 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
6: Houston 2 out of 104, that's clear. Need first available record. I-45 northbound at mile marker 37. First available record.
1: Edward 87.
3: 2 out of 150, Houston, more records.
7: Yes, ma'am, you can send it.
1: That's clear, thank you. Looks like you're the closest on the map. They're going to be at 2222 Spring Stubner. The Gray Dodge Dart and the Silver Camry.
6: Houston 2 out of 1050, that's clear. No more records needed. I-45 northbound at mile marker 37. No more records needed.
1: It occurred in the intersection of Spring Stubner and Holdsworth, 756 at 1208. A North Central Bridgestone, family disturbance.
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1: Uh-huh.
0: Henry 54-4.
1: Yes, sir. Henry 5-4.
2: Henry 5-4 is Indy.
1: $12,338, Will Clayton Parkway at the Kroger.
0: 2 out of 10 of 7, Houston.
1: Correction, at the Walmart. The report he called advising that he was fighting with his father. They were outside the store on the grocery side. The father walked away toward a blue truck. A white male named Brian wearing a tan fishing shirt.
0: You can show me 10-6 at JPC. Any knowledge you can show.
1: Wearing a yellow shirt and white shorts. There's no other information. 767-1210.
3: 12-9. Your mileage showing 33642. Console tower showing 12-12. Correction, 12-11.
0: Carriage ended.
1: Tom 4-5 clear. Edward 33, still under control.
2: Edward 33, yeah. I'm under control.
4: Edward 32, Central Limita Citizen, 17-5 from Moss 40 Drive.
0: Yeah, I'm 150.
2: Edward 33, that's clear. Under control.
3: Houston 2 out of 150.
1: Edward 33, that's clear. Thank you.
5: Yes, sir. I won't be moving on the roadway. I'll notify you in the location.
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0: Disregard, they just gave a cancellation notice.
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0: 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We are showing a misdemeanor out of Harris County SO. 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
3: B-boy, VMV, 17714 Red Oak. 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
3: 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Hey, Adam, runaway, 17903 Fireside. 133 C Charles minor accident 2770 North 77 Parkway West.
0: NOR 83 checking.
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7: 973 is clear.
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1: Cheer out, I'm 202, Houston.
0: Houston 2, I'm 202.
1: Yeah, I'm out with the 27, that's going to be 99. Can you see where Lebanon City's at?
0: Houston 2, I'm 202, showing out of Pennsylvania.
2: 254, go west.
1: I 10-4, just confirm they will not extradite to them.
0: Houston 2, I'm 202, advising, showing extradition, surrounding states only.
1: All right, 10-4.

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0: Edward, do you want to change it to a 950 for now? Their 47-year-old daughter was videoed while changing clothes by other 10-year-olds, and they've sent the video out to other people. Reference 833 at 1219. Eastside Supervisor, clear on reference 833.
1: David 16 checking.
2: 145.
0: 145. Take a look at reference 83 for me, please.
2: And for looking now.
0: Okay. Nora 15, units on Bridgestone Valley checking.
3: Nora 41.
0: Nora 40 clear. Henry 54 checking.
4: I just go ahead. 1050. I'm okay. Vehicle that hit me is gonna be a Sam King Zebra 4443. I'm gonna be in 288 southbound. Just before Beltway 8.
5: 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Let me know if detained.
0: 354, that's clear. One detained at 1220.
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0: That's fine.
7: Received. 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

0: 2 out of 808.
1: 2 out of 808.
0: It's 2 out of 508. Is he northbound or southbound 288?
2: Let me southbound, brother. Southbound.
0: 508.
1: Houston 2 out of 808, received 2 out of 508. Does EMS need to be en route?
3: West 5 Mills Road, loud noise disturbance.
2: Negative. The only person's going to be alright. I just need a record because that other vehicle is blocking more than the traffic.
0: Oak Creek Village, people with suspicious person, 3920 in Glade Ridge.
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3: 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Do you still want to check by over there?
5: Williams Landry, you can send those roads.

0: showing south of West Orange Drive. First available record, 288 southbound, south of West Orange Drive.
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2: 12702, I'm going to be 23 JPC. Ending mileage is going to be 870.
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2: Just remain here, 2 Adam 508. 504, just remain. 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
1: 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No more records needed for 2 Adam 508, 288 southbound. 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
2: 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I'll be interrupted. 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

0: Attention Wrecker, state of friendly wrecker for an off-duty unit, 21348 Kirkendall. Friendly wrecker for an off-duty unit at 21348 Kirkendall and a Crown Victoria with cruise lights on.
1: So those are not good calls.
0: Let's go, Ross, call back.
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All units be advised that Houston Northwest is on site diversion until 7 a.m. tomorrow. All units be advised Houston Northwest Hospital is on site diversion until 7 a.m. tomorrow.

0: available unit that says it's Travel Lodge? We just had an open disturbance drop for room 312. Can I get one of y'all over there to go check it?
1: Houston 321, Ivan Bernard Mack, status not eligible, VO Class C, expiration 12-10-2017, showing department suspension, DWLI, SR suspension, no liability insurance, multiple suspension, still active, no 29.
2: John 18, you can clear or change the nature to meet the citizen and clear information provided in show me and route.
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3: Right, 16.
0: That's fine. It's 1963 Enchanted Oaks Drive. See the reportee, someone damaged her mailbox. She does have video. 935 at 1231. 1233 checking.
6: 1233
0: That's clear. That's clear.

0: 459.
1: Good.
0: Just confirm, are you still on that welfare check?
1: No, sir, just waiting on the girlfriend to come pick up. He's been transferred to 605.
0: That's clear. 996.
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2: Trail 316, Chad Everett Smith, status is not eligible, DO Class C, expiration 6/16/2015, showing denied renewal, failure to appear, no 29.
0: I'm signed for District 6, closer to take care of it, no injuries, it looks like.
3: David 12, that's clear.
4: Why, you have my tag one?
0: Thank you.
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0: 5-3.
4: White, you want to tag one?
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3: 32, that's clear.
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1: Houston 2500,
2: checking.
0: Okay, for
2: an
0: unknown major minor, 298
2: vacuum. I'm out with 2500.
1: Houston 2500, received.
3: William 23, William 03, and William 85, checking.
1: William 85, I'm just here.
3: William 85, you clear.
2: 2519, Houston.
4: Okay. William 3, I'm sure.
1: Houston 2519.
3: William 3, you clear.
2: Same traffic.
3: William 23, same traffic. William 23, clear.
1: 2519, received.
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0: 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Show you en route. It's going to be a traffic hazard, Colony Creek Drive in Louetta, reference number 985 at 1238.
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0: Edward 204 Houston, I'll be assisting with traffic control 288 Fleet.
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3: 2 Adam 603 Houston.
4: Adam 32, that's clear. The advised calls keep dropping. I'll juke them out.
1: Houston 2 Adam 603.
4: They're all going to be the same.
3: You show me back 10A from JTC.
1: Received.
4: Central Kleinwood, person. They're all stating eastbound main lanes. Two vehicles, a blue Ford F-150 versus a white Nissan van. EMS is en route.
3: 4-12-35, stand there.
4: Charles 85.
5: Same person, I take care of both calls.

0: that's clear. 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
1: Sure, I'll take care of both calls.
0: Yes, sir. Charles E. Fajay, again.

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1: 1219, sir, one man, detain him at backseat.
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0: 45 out of 18,
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2: That's 573.
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1: Printer HD Tomball, HD Tomball. It's going to be in reference to 459's call that he's on now with a mail at Whataburger. That mail was transported to HD Tomball. Apparently had white powdered substance in his nose and assaulted a security officer on site and took off out of the doors on foot. It's going to be a white male, altered appearance. Tall, wearing a muscle gray shirt and one slide.
0: Kenya Lilly, Family Service, 9310 Pound Gate.
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2: please. 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
8: I'll get a traffic stop. Alice and Scott, on Texas 28, Young, Charles King, 3849.
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4: No assistance needed at the residence. The male was mowing the yard and exiting me down 911. I'm banking information.
1: Okay.
2: He's channel 321. Serial number showing Charles David King Mary 137. No 29.
1: 25 Adam 18, chicken.
4: Harry 66, under control.
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1: Clear.
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2: David 42, check in.
3: John 316, yes.
5: Adam 32, I need one more record out here.
2: He's John 316.
1: That's clear. I need one more record, 290 and Roberts. Need one more record, 290 and Roberts, eastbound.
3: He should be backing off my last stop, cleared out, citation, and help me out with 321.
2: Received.

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1: David, tonight, send that family disturbance on Imperial Valley, and can we call back for an update?
2: No, sir. 42 Adam 6. I'm Sam. Road Raging Lord Sam. I'm clear on it. Mm-hmm. That's the same, Adam, Road Raging Lord Sam. Are you?

0: Call Union Vipers are broadcasting at 12:52. You guys, the city watchman just notified us that there's going to be an intended taser at Willowbrook Mall at approximately 2 p.m. Resources are thin due to FIFA, just in case if they need assist. I'm not asked for any at this time. Broadcast ending at 12:52. Units can resume normal traffic.
1: 7-Eleven, that's clear. You can let them know I have about 2 units to send.
0: That's clear.
2: Nora 2.
3: Nora 2.
2: Officer.
3: Nora 2, this way. So, you know, it's going to be a media officer 1, correction, 2-1, 3.
4: This is 2-204. Carlos Moses Espinosa, status is not eligible. CDL Class A, expiration 4-1-2031. Showing mandatory suspension, driving while out invalid, SR suspension, mandatory suspension, 029.
2: Need another deputy.
0: Stick around line 9155 Highway 6 North.
5: A transport complete will be out at HCA North Cypress, not Northwest.
0: That's where I'll take that.
5: Getting a Crown Vic, talking of business insurance, needing a reference.
6: 4-12-85, send this reference 73, please.
2: Information call 2233 Loretta.
5: Disregard, it's going to be the same thing.
4: El Camaro, Harris County Precinct 5, phone
6: 4-12-85, that's clear. I'm just going to do a check 5.
4: 492-3575.
7: All units are correct. 3-1-2 is heading their way.
3: That's clear.

0: 喂，美丽华这里。
1: 对，美方是。
0: 日本。
2: 45 Adam 18, 1 release. 45 Adam 18,
3: that's clear. 1 release, 1255.
0: 45 David 11, 1 release.
3: 45 David 11, that's clear. 1 release, 1255.
2: Adam 32, no more river.
4: David 29, 4 Central. Girlfriend is GOA, and the report he wants to press charges on the girlfriend.
5: 65, we're headed to the other call. I'm near the HEB. What's your reckless?
3: Clear, no more records. 298 Roberts. No more records. 298 Roberts.
6: No, if you can disregard, she advises the vehicle turn.
3: 329, that's clear. I'm on the road.
4: That's true.
5: That's clear, ma'am.
7: Houston, 2 Adam, 211. Cynthia Martinez, note 29.
4: Sea Charles, Mattel, 1920, Alden Western.
3: 41 David 32, the information call on Loretta Rose is going to be a C4 arrest.
7: Houston, 2 Adam 203, Taiwan Wallace has a protection order against him. No 29.
4: That's true.
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10: 46, I'm clear on it.
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7: Houston, 2 Adam, 802, Charles Powell, not eligible. 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
3: 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It's going to be a DWI, Loretta and Spring Cypress, reference number 128 at 1257.
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3: Spending westbound on Loretta. 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
3: We have Loretta in Colony Creek, and I believe the last one was Loretta in Stubner.
12: Colony Creek is clear, and show me heading to Stubner and Loretta.
1: I got it walking towards, towards y'all.
3: That's
1: going to be at Lawrence. I'll get over here by Cobble Creek. Lawrence and the complex.
3: 42 over 20.
8: Hey,
3: show me
8: your stuff,
3: please.
8: Okay, show
1: me your. He was having to hold up.
7: Houston, 2 Edward 801, Tesman Davis, no 29.
12: Let's keep eyes on girlfriends on the way, so I'm picking up.
7: Houston, 2 Adam 103, Marcus Mitchell, 1 Suspector, Harris County Precinct 5, Constable's Office.
1: 5 Sundry. 49. Just have her to meet at Medical Complex in Lawrence.
2: Yeah, 32.
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0: Houston Trenton 204, Byron Lee Jones, no 29. 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
1: Charge 36, what description did they provide on Stubner and Llewellyn?

0: One of them was Hispanic male, black shirt, tan pants. The other one was a Hispanic male, long hair, red pants, no shirt. And then the last one, the other reportee had advised, it was a black male, last name wearing long hair, white towel around his neck, blue hoodie, and tan pants with white flip-flops.
1: Okay.
0: All three were different.
1: Yeah. Right now, student, that's clear. But what location he was supposed to be at on the last one?
2: Houston Trail Mail, too.
3: Yeah, can I get a record to Lakeside 610 and 610?
0: The last one we received was Champions Forest and Louetta at the Shell.
2: Confirming 610. What was the cross street?
3: IH-610.
1: Right, all locations are clear. So he's not on the road anymore. So please advise that they call back with another updated location.
0: That's clear.
2: Houston 2, Adam 802. Not understanding. Make sure I-6, correction, 610. What is the cross street?
3: It's going to be Lakeside 610 Street.
0: 41 David 32, Stack Dunson, go in.
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0: Our GPS is down, but our ATAC is on. We are northbound on 610. We just passed exit 9 for San Felipe. We're still behind the vehicle. Keep slow rolling.
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0: Not yet.
1: Harry 418, can you show me yourself?
4: 45
5: John 18, can you change the nature to terroristic threat?
3: That's a 19.
1: This is 2806.
0: Taking the exit now, he's coming to us off.
5: 208.
0: 208.
1: Taking exit, coming to a stop. On the location.
5: So we can change this to a 501.
0: 208, that's clear. Oh, we're on the shoulder of 610.
5: 208. Can we get a William 37 and route to that minor?
0: Her Wood Way Drive, Memorial Drive. William 37.
6: Notable supervisor, clean the whole time.
1: Right.
3: 2 out of 320.
1: He's 2 out of 320, standby.
0: 2037 is going to be a minor at 21169 Bumble Parkway, reference number 190 at 1307. It's going to be in the Dollar Tree parking lot. North Central Mud 1 holding an unmajored minor.
7: If I bring 16, see me the next longest holding call.
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1: Houston 2 at 806. 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
0: No, already one.
5: Anyone, where'd that major minor drop at?
0: It's Kirk Allen Preserve Way, reference 194 at 1308. It's a black Toyota minivan and a black SUV and a gray Volkswagen.
8: Hey, Henry 106 Houston. I'm about 5 miles away. I'll head our way.
9: Made contact with staff. ATM security guards, and also make contact with the subject. They just want him off property. He's left the property. Back in information.
3: All right, 73, it's
10: good. Hey, command, Houston. HP is going to try to check back.
11: Hi, 73.
10: All right.
11: This is, I think, your reporting question. The victim of your call is wanting to file charges. He wants to speak with you. He's in the emergency room.
9: That's right. I just made contact with security guards.
3: Okay.
9: Be back on out.
12: Hey, Bridges, it's all right. 1447 Greensboro.
11: That's right. He just called a service request in to speak with you. He wants to file charges.
9: That's right. Subject already left. That's clear.
0: No, 81. We're going to get another call. It looks to be the next intersection over at Huffsmith and Kirkdall.
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13: Their last location, 806 last location. Was she on the frontage road, northbound?
1: Advise, she was on the shoulder just before San Felipe Road.
0: So, item 806, yes, we are driving northbound on the service road at 610. We just passed.
14: David 32. 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
1: That's good.
14: 45 Adam 28. You could send me the disturbance on Chimney Stone Drive.
3: That's kind of true. So you have the surveys. The police arriving, tenant locked him out of, and they live together. Going to be a black female. Police description.
1: Station 2, Adam 806. Received.
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2: Paul
7: 33, 45. I'll be around, but keep me on this call. I'm still adding up to.
0: Clear.
3: That's good. 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
0: Tom, 22, this one.
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0: 37, how did you want to clear that minor?
2: Which exit do you take off of 610?
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1: Report.
0: Yes, sir. 41.
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1: Anyone, show us blocking off lane number 2 northbound on Kirkendall if I can get another unit available for driver control.
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2: 133 C Charles minor accident 2770 North San Houston Parkway West. Oak Creek Village, B-Boy suspicious person 3920 in Glade Ridge. North Green, C. Charles, local alarm 18320 in Pearl Valley.
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2: Hey, Adam, local alarm 3301 Loretta. C-Charles, suspicious person, 10303 North Freeway. C-Charles, F-801, on the mail.
6: Last name is Edward North, Tom Robert Edward, King Ida, North.
5: Hey. Super suspicious vehicle in Foxborough in North Eldridge, going northbound.
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10: Hold my call. I got a rolling traffic hazard. Got a wheelchair rolling in the road with sidewalk provided. 60 at Butte Creek.
4: Yes, sir.
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2: You won't work in a half, Kirkendall, northbound, temporary shut down.
3: 7066 vehicle search, going to be southbound on Southview Street. It's going to be occupied three times.

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3: Yeah, clear.
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2: 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I'll be 1400 block, US 90, westbound.
0: My 257 or V4, BMV, 6777, Summerall. Airway 87, check.
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2: That's clear. I'm a monitor. I got a little bit of activity out here with panhandlers. So I'm a monitor area to keep them out. So, try to prevent these repeat calls. I'm out of control.
0: Good, clear.
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1: Scott, northbound in Mount Pleasant Street with Texas Tom Zebra King 2419 in the Party Liquor parking lot.
4: 2 hours in away, Houston.
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4: 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It should be a revolver, Smith & Wesson.
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1: 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Standby.
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0: I'll be on Culling in Wilmington. It'll be a red on Optima. 28 comes back to a different car.
2: Henry 66 Chicken.
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1: You still have 322, that's clear. Are you clear of your traffic stop?
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1: Let's see if 233 can help us out. 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
0: 233 clear.
2: That's clear.
3: Here's 66.

0: 233 en route, 12349 Greenwood Forest Drive. Reporting saying her friend's out of the country and there's a blue van backed up in her driveway that has a sticker that says Shred and Deck on the side. Unsure if her friend scheduled them to be there or not and unable to make contact with them. May not be an exact address, saying that she didn't exactly know it. 386-1332, Henry 66.
1: Nor 83. Can you drop a case for Nor 81?
0: Clear. Henry 66, go ahead.
2: Henry 66, yes, sir. Can you clear me, CB? I'm having computer issues, please.
3: Hey, I'm on that.
0: That's clear. William 98, checking.
4: Can I have a 47 out?
3: That's clear.
0: 198, I'm under control. Clear.
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0: Clear.
6: It's 2-104, Gerard White, status is not eligible, DL Class C, expiration 3/29/2014, showing denied renewal, failure to appear, no
7: 29. 2-317, Houston, show me out on a vehicle search, got one detained.
6: Houston, 2-317, received.
3: David 2-9, reporting stepping up.
8: 2-350, Houston, you can show me out with 317.
0: Henry 5-4.
4: That's clear, thank you.
6: Houston 2-350, received.
1: Henry Mileage 903-1334.
0: Yeah,
1: you know where you're
2: clear.
0: Last unit, not clear.
1: What do you mean, you know where you're needed?
0: No records needed at the Walmart 26270 Northwest Freeway. No records needed.
1: 145.
0: 145.
6: Houston 2-317. Traylon Paul Patterson. 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Failure to appear. SR suspension. Crash. Correction, revoked, non-resident violator compact. Subject showing one outstanding Sussex, misdemeanor C through Harris County Precinct 6. Phone number showing 713-923-9156.
9: Put, correction, Henry 66 back on Henry 54's call. Then change her from CBU to supplement.
0: That's clear.
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0: 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Windows rolled down, but does not think the vehicle's on. Looks like fire department's en route. 454-1338.
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0: Hey, Relay 7, you can clear me information and send it.
1: Houston 2 out of 321, that's clear. Be advised, your signal is very, very low.
2: 20525, Ella. Report is advising she was leaving the location, observed a maroon Lucid brand vehicle pull into the parking lot, and a black male got out, began to drag a black juvenile out of the car and beat him in front of the leasing office, and then went southbound on Ella towards Louetta. 5 minute lapse time, it's 452-1340. He said, Monday 2, meet the citizen. Everett 51, Charles 63, checking.
3: I'm on 45.
2: 145?
4: Yeah, I'm on 46.
5: Everett 51, I'm on a control.
2: Everett 51, clear. 145, do you want Everett 87 or Everett 82's welfare check?
4: Edward, 82, so I'm already here on the scene.
2: That's clear. You can see that the windows are down, not sealed up.
4: I'm trying to locate the vehicle.
6: 41, Edward 12, can I get a sergeant to priority for this call?
2: That's clear. Last unit trying to SO, revise it.
7: Charles, 84, SO.
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8: Available supervisor to last priority on the auto medical on North Freeway of a female being unresponsive in a stall that's been there since 10 in the morning.
2: Charles 63 under control via public service.
9: 2 out of 106, Houston, you can disregard that.
1: Receive.
2: Number 53 and route 23911, Spring Mill, roommate keeps turning their washer and dryer off while reporting clothes are washing. 444-1342.
8: Clear party 1, Edward 12.
1: That's clear.
2: Ball 5-2, check. Yes, regards.

Everett AZ-145 vehicle departed towards Pizza Hut in the shopping center past the responding units. No longer has a visual. Went towards the

0: 44.
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0: 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Have a unit checked by the registered address at Inwood Creek.

0: 44, you're advising for somebody to go to the Cinnamon Glen Drive location?
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6: 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Trick by that address.
0: 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Ever 39, please?
3: 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Off of green.
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11: Thank you, sir. It's Girl Board 207-218, en route to FanFest again.
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0: 15430 Day Trip Trail, 040, having a disagreement with her spouse. 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
2: 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Houston 208.

0: you go ahead and confirm on that stolen firearm and show that Wayne subject 95 at this time?
1: Received. Command 2M 405.

0: pooing in the toilet, the female's going to be awake and responsive.
1: Lastly.
2: Good, 317 Houston. I'm going to be 10-6 extended doing MMDP paperwork.
1: Received. 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

0: 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In Northwest Mile 36, suspicious person. 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

0: Florida.
1: Go ahead.
2: Yeah, really, Sam. 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
1: That's fair. I'll link those two together.
0: Well, I'm 160 for that family disturbance. Physical right now.
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0: Hello, clear, show me phone.
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0: Hello, 48.
2: Ever 48, SO.
3: Henry 44.
2: Is that Henry 44?
3: That's correct, Henry 44. Show me SO as well.
7: Hey, Route 87, there is nobody here at this location.
2: That is clear.
5: Wait a minute, Bob. Morning, Joel.
2: That's clear. Hey, Route 87, can I go up you on that of the suspicious person now?
7: Yes, sir, you can go ahead and claim me GOA and put me on that.
2: Three 8:50, Luetta, the Sonic, 541-1353. Charles 88, checking. That's clear.
8: William 5.
2: William 5.
8: William 5, you show me SO.
9: Houston, Tiana, 211, Hernandez, no 29.
2: That's clear. I went ahead and showed you OD first because you were still on the board. OD and now SO again.
9: Houston 2, Edward 505, Gutierrez, no 29.
2: 158, SO.
3: Ever 39.
2: Ever 39.
3: You can still show me a route to Cinnamon Glen Drive.
2: That's clear.
3: 198.
9: Houston 2, David 502, Aguilar, no 29.
2: Go ahead.
8: Can you show me a route to my call? I haven't got there yet.
2: Clear.
10: Parking lot, 239 Houston.
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2: Atascocita holding a minor in Mud 106, North Central 19, meet the citizen. West Side, Sign Mill. Theft other in Atascocita, 412, suspicious vehicle.
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2: William 77 SO.
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5: Here, 44. 42, same 23, SO.
11: Say SO.
2: Yes, clear. Henry 44. Henry 44.
5: 42, Sam 23, can you put me around to meet the officer at the D1, the brick station, please?
11: Okay.
8: Yeah, do you still have that call holding for the film disturbance in Mud 106?
10: 42, Edward 13, SO.
11: SO.
2: That's where Henry 60 and 82 are in route. I'll show you in route as well. NOR 108, checking.
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9: 809-50, received for evac in service from the vehicle fire on 288, showing you in around County Road 680 and Texas 332.
11: Keeper DDP, 12331 West Village.
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1: Houston 2 Adam 203, standby. Houston 2 Adam 317, checking status, and 2 Adam 150, checking status. Status and 2 Adam 150, checking status.
3: Adam 317, Houston, I'm 10-4, I'm about to wrap it up.
1: 2 Adam 317,
4: William 89, are you clear for sign mail theft?
1: Houston 2 Adam 203.
0: William 89, that's clear, you go ahead and send it.
4: 14-618, Rochelle Court, 561-1357.
2: Adam 203, can you show me on Bell Street and St. Charles will be my cross? Or, correction, show me on St. Charles and Bell Street will be my cross. Can you send me an additional unit? I'm 10-4, I got one to pay. Or disregard, I got a sergeant right here.
4: It is.
1: 2 Adam 203, receive Houston, 2 Adam 150, checking status, 2 Adam 1008, checking status.
0: For him, 6-0, I'm out. Just have it to parole. Have him miss check by. For male, he is a prior back pain. Just check him out.
5: I'm 10-4, Mel.
4: That's clear. Age?
1: 10-08, received. Just advising your firearms confirmed. Houston 2 out of 150, checking status.
6: 2 out of 150, at the jail.
1: Received.
0: That's 70.
4: That's clear. Channel, sir.
5: 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No more records.
1: No more records. 4040 airport for 2-10-08.
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11: 1206 Houston, about to go 10-8.
4: 1290 SO, Henry 62 per 166, notes in the call slip. I got USO and en route to 15910 Maple Shores Drive for a suspicious vehicle. 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
8: Henry 22, SO.
4: Is that Henry 22?
6: Boy 21, send me the suspicious person. I'm clear on it. Solid glass.
10: That's clear. I have you now.
8: That's correct.
4: Clearing us up.
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4: William 65, SO.
5: 4 Henry 73, same traffic.
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8: Welfare check reference 734, I'm clear.
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0: 41, Sam, 29, SO. I'm clear on hold times.
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0: XR 827.
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0: nor is acknowledging.
1: 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Extended.
0: Yes, sir. Lexington Woods, mental health.
2: Yes, sir.
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3: Hey, Everyday 7, you can show your arrived females out.
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0: Yes, sir. Ending.
4: 990.
0: 220. That's clear at 1403, 229.
4: 229, let's say we get North 77 for the Mo 19 call.
0: That's clear, North 77, you're in route 24350, Kirkendall to Kroger. 551, 14 Reed. West side, Winford, stolen vehicle.
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0: There's there, Charles 5-4, 139 en route, 14555, Wonderly, number 2109, patient having a reaction to a shot, intox on alcohol and violent. Is awake and breathing, but has yellowness in their eyes from the reaction to the shot, 628 at 1404.
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8: 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It's a funeral home.
2: Received, sir.
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0: 41 Edward, 10.
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0: 14555, Philippine number 923, 040, their Hyundai Sonata is missing from location, car door handle is on the ground, 641 at 1406.
10: Okay.
2: Rito, North Station, in-state only, larceny, Portland County, would you like me to confirm if so, where will you transport?
10: What county is it?
2: Fort Bend.
10: We'll be transporting to Fort Bend.
2: Repeat. Houston, 2 Adam, 321, Spriggs, not eligible, ID only, multiple suspensions, liability judgment. Also showing conditions of Von Harris County. Houston, 2 Adam, 1001, cells, no 29.
0: Henry, 82.
6: EMS,
11: okay. 2 Adam, 321, Houston, show me tank 6 on the vehicle, sir. Show me 6827, Peerless Street.
0: EMS on scene 1406, William, 89, check.
11: 321
2: tonight.
11: 459. I'm going to call 321 Houston, 10-6 vehicle search, 6827 Peerless Street.
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0: Central 304, criminal mischief, 136.
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6: That's clear. SO Edward 31 coming out.
0: Edward 31 in route to Soledad Ridge at Pepper Ridge. Off duty unit with double eyes DPD. 040 advising a white male, approximately 30 years old, wearing white shirt, black shorts. Jumped out in front of the vehicle, possible intox or NMHI. Report he had to slam the brakes to avoid the male, and the male is now sitting on the side of the road.
6: 136, SO, Edward 46 as well, put her in route. SO, Edward 48, hold her at station 8 on a follow.
1: 12-5-4, can have gate colt.
0: 136, you're clear. Charles 5-4, standby, just one. Edward 31, the male was walking eastbound on Spring Creek and attempted to jump in front of other vehicles. He then passed 2505 Spring Creek, and the report he was following behind. EMS is going to be staging.
5: Sam Palmer, let's go ahead and get calls back from these longer holding calls, get an update, or see if they're still waiting.
9: Yes, please.
2: Seattle 609, checking status.
0: And there's an elderly black female, appears to be the owner in the front yard of the residence on 2515 Soledad. And now possibly in the shed of the backyard near there. And that's 546 at 1409.
13: 1420, I put some notes in that slip. That male's probably going to live there.
0: That's clear.
8: Over 20 there.
0: Charles 54, try 0115.
13: That's clear.
8: Edward 17, you missed middle of honor on Highway 6.
0: Charles 54, if that doesn't work, try pound 7,000.
14: Oh, my phone is there.
15: Adam 32, I'll be on duty.
2: Houston, you're on 410, checking status. You're on 609, checking status.
9: Adam 32, show you OD. Highway 17, off clear, heavy in route.
0: Henry 82, Edward 87, checking.
16: Adam 609, Houston, just went 10-8. You can show me clear citation.
14: Edward 87, I'm good, sir.
2: Houston 609, receive back in service. Houston 2 out on 410, checking status.
14: 10-4.
13: King 20, if you can change the address to that 2515, there's a lot of history there with that white male and the black female.
14: 922.
2: 2 out on 410, receive.
9: Go ahead.
0: That's clear.
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9: Heavy en route.
2: Unit advising, they're at Holly Hall and 288, send on your number.
8: Charles 80.
0: Charles 80, that's clear. Stand by. Lieutenant cleared. Charles 80 wants SO contract Oakwood Glen. Suspicious vehicle call.
14: SO contract.
0: 35 clear. Charles 80 back in.
2: Two out on 400, blessing, not eligible, ID only, for suspension and liability insurance.
17: Two out on 400, I'm with that second suspect.
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0: what's that, rolling four, alarm?
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0: William 518623, Long Cliff Lane, resident alarm point of entry.
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15: 2 out of 611.
2: 2 out of 611, I'm clear.
13: Portland David, 2-4, show me OD.
0: Charles, 35, clear for criminal mischief, my 304.
2: Houston, 2 out of 850, Hernandez, not eligible, ID only, multiple suspensions. Train conditions of bond, Harris County.
15: 41 Edward 12, you can stack 380 on me.
20: That's clear.
2: Two out on 503, Chacon Herrera, no 29.
0: 12203, Old Walters, number 828-040, is Kia Forte, was broken into. It's 666 at 1412.
13: Edward 17, I'm out with the report.
0: 139, checking.
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3: All right, 22.

0: and read 22, clear and right to Jesse Jones Park, 20634 Kenswick. Reportee is advising someone is firing a gun in the park and heard two separate rounds. The last time was 5 minutes. Sounded like it's on the trail. Keep an eye on your box for a message. 714 at 1414.
1: Tomato 2, Houston.
2: Tomato 2.
0: We got a second call about it as well.
3: 31.
0: 31?
3: 31, make sure we get another park unit and route, someone that can check the trails.

0: Sure.
1: Yeah, I'm 6'8".
0: Last thing I have stats on you.
2: Parking and route to him.
0: 46 says clear. Thank you. And unit?
3: If I make information, I'm right over there.
0: All 17, that's clear. I got you in route with Henry 22.
4: My MDT is not responding. Will you show me on the 1038? It's going to be an Ohio plate. It's going to be a King Boy Edward 2459. Should come back to a black Chevrolet.
1: Your location?
4: 288 Northbound at Reed Road.
1: Received you advised out of Ohio.
4: 10-4.
1: Received, stand by for return.
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6: on. 41 Edward 14, you can send me that welfare check on Highland Cross and suspect that robbery individual on Gulf Bank.
7: Yeah, I'm 350 Houston, I'll be out with 321.
5: I'm currently having computer issues.
1: Two out of 350.
7: Clear.
1: Two out of 350.
8: 9 miles of traffic.
7: Down 350. I'm out with 2M321.
8: Yeah.
1: 2M350 received out with 321.
8: Smoke and East Marine, Hayward Boy, David 3485, Hayward Boy, David 3485, and Nissan Pathfinder White.
5: Hey, we're 14. 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
2: 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Houston, 2-10-08, go with the traffic.
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2: 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Houston 2-1-3 checking status, 2-206 checking status, 2-509 checking status.
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2: 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Houston 2-206 checking status, 2-509 checking status.
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13: Transfer from Montgomery County, it's going to be a live video. Unknown white male wearing gray and camo clothing just broke into the location and is currently stealing. It's going to be total automotive and off-road. Reference 801-1425.
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6: 41 David 29 checking.
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1: Edward 19, send me a reminder.
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17: 2 Adam 601, show that 095, no more records.
2: Okay. 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
6: 41 David 29 checking.
13: Control.
0: Edward 16, could you go with the numerics again?
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13: Edward 16, it's going to be 2121 1960 near 1960 in Hardy. It's going to be total automotive and off-road.
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17: 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He's on the phone with VA.
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18: Everybody wants a fire?
16: Henry 414, you can send us that welfare check.
13: That's clear.
2: Negative, not at this time. I had to send off a second request.
6: That's good, say
15: about. Edward 62.
13: Edward 62.
15: Can you show ESD 11, box 423 on scene, please?
13: That's clear.
14: Over.
13: Okay. Tom 40 checking.
17: Tom 40's under control, thank you.
13: Okay.
0: Edward 16, can we call back and get a description of the vehicle, if there is a vehicle?
13: No, sir. We're still on the phone with the reporter.
5: 11 to 8, they have eyes on his mail.
13: That's negative. We're pretty much lost visual, but there's only one way into the building.
5: Edward 13, you can reroute me to 108.
17: 35 on over 16 is calling a moment if I use on that back street neighborhood. The guy jumps in back.
13: 35, okay.
18: Yeah, medical there.
2: I received verbal from Portman County.
6: Going to be wearing green dress in front of the church.
18: 95
13: times 1. Unit 46 checking, William 51, William 45 checking.
2: Received 195, 1428.
5: Parks Mall, 43 and I, Houston. Show me 10-8, citation.
2: Received back in service.
1: 136 on that in progress. 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
17: 030, you can show me around to the back of the neighborhood.
13: Edward 30, clear, show you in room.
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17: 421.
2: Ricky.
16: 421.
17: Chairman of America says 16831.
13: North Central Creekside, holding information call.
16: That's clear.
17: William 21.
13: William 21.
17: Can you have the reportee step out?
2: Parks Wildlife 4309, can you pull the service?
13: That's clear.
0: NOR 104.
13: NOR 104.
0: I'm aware of the calls. You can clear it under my numbers.
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1: 046.
2: Houston, 2 Adam 109, checking status. Edward 46.
19: Edward 46, may you please make me primary on this call?
20: 209, I'm 10-4.
2: That's clear. Geronimo 804, you're on the wrong channel. Let's switch back to Houston 1.
21: 233.
2: Geronimo 109, I'm clear on traffic. Houston 2-1-2, checking stats.
21: 233, read you guys.
22: I error out the description of this mail again.
0: Units killed Osiris.
21: Other 11 showing to be a white male wearing gray and camo clothing.
2: Received no more records for 2-804.
17: Other 11, he sent his left, 520, clear.
21: He advised 40s also headed to the property in a white Lexus.
23: That's clear, General.
24: 233 OD.
21: 233 year OD.
2: Chatham 408, Morris, no 29.
0: Error 16, we advise no white Lexus in the front of her property.
21: That's clear. Reporting advised that she was en route.
22: How did he make entry?
21: They said he came from the back. King 20 to Edward 11. They said there's only one way in and one way out, so the only way he got in was over the fence in the back.
25: Edward 13.
26: Can we double check that address for the Signs and Wonders Church? Because it sure has to be an alley western, but last time I checked it was on North San Houston Parkway.
16: See for local 5260 Brickmore.
11: Edward 20, send it.
21: Edward 19, Edward 12, are you clear to, do you want to check an advisor or hold the channel?
16: 20, let's play out these rounds.
10: Can I have EMS to my location for female to alter mental state?
0: Okay. And if 5-4 is entered, just stand by him on the street.
17: Sam 2-1.
21: That's clear.
17: Yes, sir, I'm clear on 693. You can clear it out under my numbers.
19: Edward 13 checking.
0: Be advised, we do not have forced entry to the front of the building. If someone can go to the back of the neighborhood, to behind the building, they have wooden fence. That's probably how he got in.
15: Edward 13
21: patrol.
0: Edward 19 and Edward 12 are inside of the property.
21: That's clear. Do you want to hold the channel?
0: Hold on. I think we're just checking the boss.
2: Clear.
18: Over nine, go ahead.
17: Hold me at 930 Bolton.
21: King 20 to those Edward units. You need somebody on 4 Oaks and Northern Lights. Those are the two ways that he could probably get over that fence.
18: Over nine, please.
21: Unit 3, clear.
0: Negative.
25: 384, that's clear. I'll head that way.
2: 10-04, checking status.
21: That's clear.
8: 2-10-04, Houston, I'm 10-4.
16: 45, John 11, traffic.
0: Do you mind if we repeat?
16: John 11, looking.
2: Great.
16: 9600 block of 1960, Texas plate, King Zebra George, 9751.
21: King 20 advised to be heading onto Northern Lights Drive and 4 Oaks Drive.
2: Hey, Edward 16, per the call notes, he came in through the back. They didn't see him come in through the front.
21: He advised the male came in through the back, did not see him come through the front.
17: Edward 12.
21: Edward 12, standby. West side, Stablewood, holding major accident.
16: William 6-7, clear.
21: William 6-7, clear, showing you en route. Major accident, Stablewood Farms, Luetta. Trained to be a two-vehicle accident, black and city sedan versus maroon Honda Accord, no physical injuries, open line silence, 886 at 1434. Edward 12, go ahead.
8: 138, I'm clear on that, I'll be in route.
21: That's clear.
3: Air 12, I understand they're advising you can only get in from the back. I have two doors, both that are locked. Can they give us a location on the back right side or where it gets to be? Some kind of direction.
21: That's clear.
4: 41 Sam 290, send me 380.
0: He arrived in a white Lexus and he came through the back.
4: Air 24, can we call the right back to see where he's at?
16: That's clear.
21: It's negative. That's going to be the reportee's vehicle, is the white Lexus.
16: 158.
17: 42, Sam 15, OD.
2: Adam, 611, checking status.
19: 280.
21: 158.
17: 42, Edward 11, SO.
26: 2 Adam, 320, Houston.
19: Hey, SO.
17: 158, discrepancies on those calls. Have the first unit on scene, advise on entry exclusive.
2: Adam, 320.
21: That's clear.
17: That was a chance.
26: Yeah, Dover and Scott, there seems to be a disturbance. I'm on a traffic stop right now. I got flagged down. It's over at the Metro T-Mobile store. A big group of people, like they might fight. I don't know if you want to send some troopers or call HPD, but it's getting a little active right now.
21: Have I seen it?
17: It was 30 to King 10.
7: Parkland Live 4309, Houston. Can I have a 27 on my call?
2: Parkland Live.
21: William 6-7, I'm showing you on scene. Can you advise injuries?
7: 3-2-7-1-2-4-8.
9: Edward 30 or Edward 84. Why don't y'all go to Northern Lights?
26: Yeah, 2 out of 320. You're probably going to need a couple units to go over there.
23: Edward 84, that's clear. I'll head that way.
10: Edward Command to Houston, 2 out of 320. HPD's dropping a call for it now. We'll be en route.
2: Area Command, I'm clear out of Houston. 2 Adam 1007.
17: Clear to traffic, I'm on my way.
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10: 2 Adam 4, train your records, 2 Adam 1007.
12: I have a 21-year-old Hispanic female complaining of head pain, conscious and breathing. She also has a vehicle's air tag deployed, and I have full wood arm intersection blocked off.
17: 2 Adam 322, add me to that. I'm close enough.
2: 322, sir.
26: 2M3, code 0. Same traffic.
2: 350, received.
21: That's clear. Any units en route to William 6-7, priority 2? Any units en route to the 01 in, or correction, 02 in progress, priority 2?
16: 229.
21: 229.
16: 229, let's get NORA 108 for reference 904.
21: That's clear. NORA 108.
9: I'm stating that he was stealing from the customer's vehicles in the parking lot. He did not make entry to that building.
2: 2 Adam 408, were you in route with 1007?
4: Number 24, look like a District 4 unit, 1024, reference 668. Just talking to the right, you can link it together, I'll still check by.
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21: Clear. That's clear. Showing you in route, trying to be 01 in progress, 5665 Creekside Forest Drive.
19: Number 23, checking.
2: 2 out of 150, stand by. Houston, 2 out of 808. McCardle, not eligible. ID only. Yes, or suspension crash. 2 out of 150, go ahead.
19: Number 72,
20: under control. Okay. Now, to be clear from the jail, 10-8, arrest.
21: 904 at 1438.
4: Edward 17, change my address to 9100, state 6.
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26: 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I'm clear on the 01, priority 2.
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3: clear. 2 Adam 1007. Where is that location of the disturbance?
21: Clear. NOR 104, priority 2.
2: Could you be at the T-Mobile at Belfort and Scott?
19: 22
10: over 15, send me a phone. 2 Adam 706, you can show me at T-Mobile as well.
3: As well, can we get an update on location? Because myself and there were 19 in the back, there's no one back here. Correct.
19: Sure,
21: yes, that's clear. Advising the male has already left location. Advised male walkthrough was stealing from customers' vehicle that are outside the property. A male does this quite often. Mail will be GOA.
0: There's no visual of him leaving the property.
2: Right. 41 Boy 22.
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0: Hello?
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6: 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Need a record, 12300 Veterans Memorial. 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
26: Can you show me on a traffic stop going 288 southbound, just south of McGregor? Let me know when you're ready for the 28.
19: Nothing.
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22: 81, can you drop me a Victor Citizen at 2500 Kirkendall Road? He's flagged down by a white female, black shirt, next to a black and colored Dodge Ram.
2: 2-204 Ochoa Rivera, not eligible, ID only, as for suspension mandatory conviction and crash.
26: 35.
2: 2-609, clear for 28, return.
21: That's clear, are you under control?
22: I'm going to be under control. Maybe the parking lot at Walmart, let me see what she needs.
21: Clear. Next unit.
22: The units out on this disturbance, apparently a witness was saying, Nissan Altima, old amount of Nissan Altima went, it's like southbound on Scott from the location with one of the other females involved.
26: Unit 35.
21: Unit 35.
22: Cypher, engine on scene, still waiting on the EMS to get here. Need one more record.
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22: That Nissan Altima is going to be gray in color, and it's got tinted windows, and it's an older lady driving the vehicle. Black female? Yeah, both black females inside the vehicle.
21: Clear. Both units.
22: No more records. 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
26: Adam 609, go ahead.
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0: Number 25, strike the local.
26: 10-4.
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14: 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We're 10-4.
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2: 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I'm also going to show 2-317 and 322-23 with 107.
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21: Need the citizen 5823, Boyce Springs Drive. 240 states at his roommate, black male Brandon Thomas, last name wear black t-shirt, red shorts, locked reporting out of his own home and will not open the door. Be 832 at 1442.
0: For that initial call at T-Mobile, there was two black males in dark clothing that were throwing up gang signs and all that. They left the scene before the officers arrived, but they may be connected to that car as well.
2: Receive.
21: West side, Lakewood Forest, holding suspicious person.
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21: William 70. Keeping you in route, William 89, showing you back in. William 77, you're also back in. Edward 62 checking. Paul 52 checking.
11: 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Thank you.
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7: KJ, I'm going to clear the property with the dog. 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
3: Got 316, Houston. I'm out of luck at a suspect vehicle. Be Scott and Maggie. Get you. Second.
7: 2-7, listen to that unit that might have spotted that vehicle. 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
7: What happened? It's possibly going to be a black male inside that vehicle with dreadlocks, about 250 pounds, about 6'3". 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
3: 316, that's clear. You can update my location at 8929 Scott. Template's going to be an unoccupied Frank Paul Lincoln 0072.
2: 2-316, I'm clear on traffic and location.
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7: 2-10 forward, attach me to that as well.
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2: 10-4,
7: 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You dropped William 670 in case number, no need to air.
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18: 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Are they under control?
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2: Received. Houston, 2-Adam 202, checking status, 2-Adam 204, checking status, 2-Adam 802, checking status.
18: 204 Houston, I'll be at 10-4, finishing up the traffic stop.
2: Received.
21: Central Fountainhead, holding unknown medical emergency.
18: Control 42.
7: Good. 2-Adam 350, we have two detained at this location currently.
21: Charles 42.
4: Charles 42, you can send me about an ad.
2: Received two detained at Maggie and Scott with 2 out of 350, 317, and 316.
26: 2 out of 320, you're saying. You can show me out with those units off Brinkley.
21: Clear, showing you en route. Unknown medical emergency, 4723 El Salvador Drive. 37-year-old female, possibly having stroke, female alert and conscious. Reported keeps hanging up on EMS, possibly disturbance at location as well. Reference 12 at 1448. Is the supervisor clear?
26: 41.13.
27: Good.
0: You can stack all the rail lines. I'm clearing call modes.
28: Tower 13, can I get the backup for 7-0-2-6?
2: 2-320, I'm showing you out at Scott and Maggie with 316, 317.
27: 2-7-0-6, using the same traffic as the last unit.
28: Both clear.
26: 139.
2: Received.
19: Tower 11, are you clear to ride?
21: 139.
26: I'm clear, sir.
9: 2-0-6-0-8,
2: you said. 2-0-6-0-8.
9: Can you send me a message, please?
26: 139. I was just flagged down at the same address, apartment number 3105, for me to citizen.
9: 2-0-6-0-8.
21: That's clear.
9: 7-16. I'm possibly out of the middle of the detained right now at the Shell gas station. Is the property owner or manager en route?
26: 2-300, show me out with 2-350.
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28: I got him out.
9: Yeah.
21: Clear. One detained at 1449.
2: He's been 2-316, received.
27: 3-13 is clear. EMS on team 1449.
21: Henry 62.
9: Stamped 170-681.
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2: Houston, 2-1-0, down here. 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
2: Department of EVE, where is that?
10: Boy 32, under control, thank you.
5: Are you using consumer number traffic on primary?
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5: 42, number 13, Edward 11, Edward 20, checking.
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1: William 67.
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1: So I'm giving one courtesy wire, one female on board to 16714, half miles of road.
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20: Charles 68. 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
1: 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Go ahead.
22: 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Reference 43. I'm clearing out the route.
21: That's clear. Showing in route traffic hazard with Jerry Hill Street and North Sky Drive. 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Next unit.
1: 15,500 block of Kingfield Drive on Texas plate. Tompkin Williams 6740. 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
0: Over 16. 41, over 14, continue that family disturbance. Reference call 750.
10: That's clear. 2 Adam 601, Houston. I'll be 1023-106 at EC, ending minus 309.
0: Air 12.
2: Consul time 1459, out of county.
10: Coming back 41, over 14, family disturbance. King Arthur, Houston.
3: Error 12, can you run the individual in the cost lift, last name Richardson, all the way? He's trying to allocate in a blue warrant.
21: There.
6: Richard was causing a gun and targeting with his mother. He left the home. He's trying to get his stuff out of the location, but his mother refusing to let him get his things. I report he's going to be a black male in a black shirt, gray joggers waiting outside in the parking lot.
2: Got him, 10FX Wagner, eligible in the 29.
21: Stand by. North Central, Burroughs Park, holding accident, unknown major minor. Edward 75, go ahead.
8: Yes, ma'am. Go ahead and put Edward 11 primary on that traffic hazard. Come see you, please.
21: That's okay.
13: 41 Edward, 38.
1: Edward 38.
14: 986, go ahead.
8: King. Drop the case number.
13: 41 Edward 38, show me SO. Hold me out on special assignment at 9703 Barker Cypress Road.
15: Okay. 14,000 from 2920. Robert King, Robert 7104. Robert King for 7104. Bill Enclave, Gray.
21: That's clear. Confirming Edward 16 primary.
14: That's clear.
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2: Count 504, Class C for Parchment out of Frenchwood.
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2: 2 out of 808.
21: That's clear. Showing you en route. Accident unknown major minor, 9738 Huff Smith Road. Color reported a crash motorcycle or street bike on the side of Huff Smith near Burroughs Park. Color advised bike may have hit the street sign. 83 at 1501. 235.
24: We have units that's eastbound 16 and 288. We got about three vehicles racing, a white Dodge Charger, a Honda Accord. I don't know, make them out of the vehicle.
2: Tonight across street with 16 eastbound.
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21: 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Meet the citizen 8331, Lowich Ridgeway. He pretty advised he was scammed by a fraudulent job. 103 at 1502.
27: 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What are my numbers? Be clear shortly.
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2: DPS Houston, 2 Adam 808. 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
24: 808, stand by. I'm talking to the violator.
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6: 533 C Charles Frontal Medical. 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
16: 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Paul Frank Miller, 3331. Paul Frank Miller, 331. That's going to be on a Sioux at Nissan Road.
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1: Thank you for a traffic hazard, westbound 298 Lee Street.
17: Houston 2, correction, any unit in the area, 288 southbound service road, Neil Barefoot to assist 2-206 on an inspection. Second vehicle has pulled up. Any unit in the area, 288 southbound service road at Belford to assist 2-206. Second vehicle pulled up on his traffic stop. Houston cleared at 1506.
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3: 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Okay. 2-317, Houston, show me out on traffic. 3434 Airport Boulevard, Texas, Sam John Boy 1702.
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16: 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Adam Sam, 5 Mary Tom X-ray. Charles William, 301221. Last name, repeat.
3: Edward 10, reference 167, send him to C4, they're already en route to it.
21: Thomas, showing one open out of C4, deal clear, eligible, expires 2030. Stanley, clear, local, has been handled for DWI. Deal clear, eligible, expires 2024.
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21: 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William 6-7.
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5: Weather 206. 288 southbound at Belfort.
0: That is clear. I put it in Paul. I might have heard you wrong. But it does return to Boy Frank Nora 3331. Current clear.
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0: 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Send me first available record, please, with a flatbed.
21: That's clear. 335, are you clear?
0: That's clear.
21: Center records need first record with flatbed 9703 Huff Smith Road. Need record with a flatbed 9703 Huff Smith Road. It's attached. Charles 35.
10: 29. Sorry, I'm talking to the violator.
27: You can clear me report and send me reference 163.
2: 2 Adam 317. Roberts is showing to have a protection order against out of Harris County with violent tendencies. Are there other people in the vehicle?
10: I'm trying to get my details.
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10: Alright, Houston, no more records needed.
21: Charles 35, clear, showing you en route. Domestic prevent, 5020 Gable Lane. She reporting records to his mom locking him out of the house, and now is not answering his text. Subject, black female, last seen wearing unknown clothing. 163 at 1513.
2: 2 Adam 609, stand by on your traffic. 2 Adam 02, 322 and 350, are you clear on traffic for 317?
6: Yeah, we're clear. My 7350 about to lock out.
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1: No more records. 5205 Granville, 2 Adam 609, no more 51s. 2 Adam 203, go ahead with traffic.
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0: 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One confirmed out of pardon, parole, Austin.
9: 45-11 traffic.
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9: 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Victor X-ray George, 1855.
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8: Need a record, westbound 290 on Ladina Road. Need a record. Westbound Northwest Freeway on Ladina Road.
0: Paul 61, secure extended. Clear.
1: Last unit, 2 Adam 608.
12: I'm going to be with 2 Adam 504, 288 southbound, Wells Buffalo.
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1: 2 out of 150, layman, not eligible, ID only, FTA, conditions upon Harris County, Class C, Fort Bend County, Constable, Precinct 3.
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1: 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Clear. Nora 108 checking. 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Clear. 2 out of 204, Ruiz, 29. 2 out of 250, Terry, not eligible, ID only. Revoked, non-resident violator, compared.
6: Eastside District taking direct, holding minor accident.
7: Edward 75.
6: Edward 75, clear. I'm showing you en route. Minor accident. Going to be at the Cold Spring, 2614 North Freeway. 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We'll be in the middle of the parking lot. 313 at 1519.
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12: 2 out of 609 Houston. We'll be relocating to another location. 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
9: Secure, ma'am. Thank you.
6: That's clear.
13: Guys, I'm going to have the Clay subject, and then 2 Adam 203 is going to have the Joseph subject. We're going to be having them 95. We're going to be en route to the DPS Houston Regional Office. My starting mileage is going to be 35155. The vehicle is going to be released to the Brennan subject on 2 Adam 203's call. 2
1: Adam 202, receive 195-17 to Regional. Console time 1524.
13: Over 16. You can show one in custody.
6: Edwards, anything clear? One in custody at 1524.
14: 2 Adam 203, same traffic.
1: 2 Adam 203, go ahead with your mileage.
15: That's clear.
14: 2 Adam 203, my apologies, same traffic. I have 195 as well to regional, starting mileage 137058.
1: 135.
15: 135, good.
10: 35, John 11, checking.
1: Console time 1524 and route to regional 195. Console time 1524, 2 Adam 708, Pena, no 29. 2 Adam 401, Nicholas, no
2: 29.
1: I'm sorry,
10: I'm not sure
15: how that's wrong. That's clear. 35, that's clear,
6: General. Charles, 35, checking.
1: 2 Adam 202, my apologies, 10-9, who the vehicle was released to.
15: People for disturbance other 15135 North Freeway.
13: 2 Adam 202 Houston. It's going to be released to the Brennan subject and be attached to 2 Adam 203's call.
1: Received.
16: 729. You can send me 884.
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1: Houston, 2 Adam 1050 Jones, not eligible. ID only, FPA.
13: 2 Adam 509 Houston.
1: 2 Adam 509.
9: 11200 East Main, Texas license plate. Robert Sam Lincoln 6870. Robert Sam Lincoln 6870. On a black Honda Accord.
13: Sam Lincoln, that's 288. Northbound, just for the reroad exit.
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9: It's going to be Charles, David, Mary, William, 955. It's going to be a Glock 19.
1: Charles, David, Mary, William, 955, no records. 2 Adam 403, Addison, Class C, Pasadena.
6: Humble and Mud 26, holding suspicious vehicle.
13: 609. We've relocated to the Exxon gas station at Reed Road and 288 southbound.
1: Received Houston, 316, checking status.
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1: Ethan, Tiana 150, we'll see 195, 1528, Nixville Wrecker. For Tiana 150, 610 eastbound service past Kirby, Nixville Wrecker. 610 eastbound service past Kirby for Tiana 150, 195.
10: That's clear, thank you.
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10: Go ahead.
6: That's clear.
1: 229?
15: 229. So we have the 9800 block of Churchill Way, Texas license plate, Robert Charles, 3734.
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6: 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He'd be transported by EFD 11429 to HTA Tomball.
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12: Two out of 150,
1: Houston,
12: no more records.
1: Two out of 150, receive no more records. 610 eastbound, service past Curry for 2 out of 150, no more records.
10: 1242 checking.
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22: Hey, please.
10: Hey, Telegraph Record 290 at Muskie, Telegraph Record 290 at Muskie, westbound, main lane, right shoulder.
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25: 1280.
10: That's clear.
22: You can see me reference 146.
21: We'll be pulling into the Hobby Lobby parking lot.
10: That's clear.
25: 1280, you can disregard it, it's been rolled.
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8: Tower 22, on your control.
25: That's correct.
21: 46 in traffic.
25: That's correct.
22: There were 71, send me more one time.
25: That's correct, mental health call 346 Cypresswood Drive. Still reporting reference to daughter. Left the location, destroyed the home over a small argument.
21: Every 17, is there a gate code to this apartment complex?
25: Yeah, my officer. Present with a verbal disturbance, and she shoved them a couple times. She's possibly going through withdrawals, having suicidal ideations, possibly manic. Reference 434-1535.
1: Just regards, everybody
22: is in. 481.
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0: Bitch, approaching Main Street. 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
0: Northbound Main Street, stuck in traffic.
25: Clear, 1537.
1: See northbound Main Street, black dirt bike, white male.
3: Cross street to Main Street.
0: Northbound Main Street in 93,000 block.
25: He's on NRC, meet the citizen, 5015, Aldi Minder.
0: 2705. You can disregard, I'm stuck in traffic, it's grizzly.
25: Central records, no more records, 9703 Huff Smith Road, chip 239, continue en route. Central records, no more records, 9703 Huff Smith Road, chip.
1: 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Terminating 1537.
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0: Tim, it's going to be a black dirt bike, white male, white shirt. He's got a black helmet on. He was doing wheelies up and down the 610 service road earlier and then was in the parking lot and took off from me to the parking lot.
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25: Henry 6-2, clear, 519-1538. Hour 84, checking, North 77, checking. Go ahead.
0: 84 secure.
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25: Last unit.
5: Are you still going southbound on Buffalo Speedway? I got stuck in traffic.
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5: 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Gonna be a white male, black helmet, his shirt's partially off, black pants. 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
25: That's clear.
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23: 45 John 11, check you.
1: How do you control?
23: Yes,
0: please. Can you show me a patch to that? I have him in sight.
1: You need to find him. They have him in sight. Send on your number.
25: I'm Bull Hunters Glenn, FSGI.
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0: He stopped.
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25: 337, clear. 450, 1540.
0: Henry 22.
25: Henry 27.
5: Joe Adams 705, show me out with that unit. We'll be just south of 610 on Buffalo Speedway.
25: 45,
2: Boy 32, checking.
25: Number 22.
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1: Proceed south of 610 of Buffalo Speedway. 2 Adams 705 and 2 Adams 102. 2 Adams 705, clear on traffic.
23: Yes,
1: please.
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0: 705 en route.
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23: Okay.
5: 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Can I get that unit that initiated the 1080? 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
25: Edward 71, Edward 04, be advised. 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
1: Yeah, I'm 1005. Were you clear on my traffic? If I'm clear to release.
0: Jump, I'm on scene with that mail.
1: 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CBC, Stitchline, Assault Stations. Channels reopen for 2 Adam 1005. Pursuit 1 detained at this time. Houston, 2 Adam 408. Go ahead with the traffic you had.
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25: Charles 27, clear family disturbance, 1433.
9: 3500 East Main, Texas license plate. 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X-ray Robert Robert 7040. Beyond a Kia Telluride.
25: Location of ours. Reference to her brother.
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16: Guys, just go.
3: 102, whenever you go northbound on Main Street, you'll come up to Buffalo. They're going to be in the left turn lane.
25: We're refusing to answer call taker questions. Heard speaking about calling 911 in the background. Already hung up again. Location's going to be a pinged location, 541-1543. 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
3: Red record blocking it.
25: Central, my 200 welfare check.
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1: 102, is that traffic for the subject at Buffalo Speedway in Maine for 2408?
3: And 4.
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1: Receive 1 detained units in route for 2408. It's been attached. You are not attached, folks.
9: I have a DL when ready, sir.
25: Henry 62, your alarm's been canceled. I'll show you back in.
22: Spike 33, go ahead.
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17: 24, you can slow all units down with 10-4.
25: Receive all units that are around. 2 out of 408, slow down traffic for 2 out of 408.
9: 2879-0240. 2879-0240. Last time to Sam, item Mary Ocean North, Sam.
18: That's where it's family.
19: That's where the 708 I'm all team. Both known names.
25: Yeah, I'm 708, receipt. Right. 1211 McDonald,
19: 29. 3706, the DPS Houston, there's a critical FHPI. He's going to be going. Looks like it's going to be westbound on Loop 610 from Main Street. It'll be a white show.
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25: 1235, stand by. It's possibly related to Charles 27's call. I'm going to show you in route to Charles 27 to back. Are you clear? Down in 1050, Jackson, no 29.
23: 45, LA 17, over 14, Jenny.
25: Central Med 304, is that better?
9: Under control.
23: No, it's clear.
20: 41, over 14, can you change the address of my call slip to 16222 Stuner Airline, brother, please?
25: 2 out of 604, Eagle, no 29. 2 out of 1007, King,
17: Class C, precinct. Okay. I'm off the roadway.
25: Precinct. 2 out of 1007, Class C, for King, precinct 3, Harris County Constable. 2 out of 705, Markin, no 29. 2 out of 211, McDonald, no 29. Charles 35, disregard. I'm going to show you in route to this call for now. Advise when you arrive, if it's related or not. 2 out of 316, checking status.
24: I'm back in tonight. Can we ever find out the FSGI information?
25: Last unit? Negative. They never re-advised. 2 out of 316, you're back in warning or citation.
17: Main Street, over the coast, raised by 2 out of 408C. That vehicle struck a citizen, a Chevy Impala, Texas LP, William George David, 4268. He is now headed on the service road westbound, 16 Loop for Main Street.
26: Item 203, that's going to be 2 out of 706.
25: 2 out of 203, receive.
24: The vehicle, we are westbound service road.
27: 2 Adam 708-706. Was the suspect vehicle white Wrecker?
17: Yeah, it was a white Wrecker. He should have his yellow lights on if he was flying away from the scene.
25: 2 Adam 316, will you crawl the traffic?
27: 2 Adam 708, that's clear. He came back. He's back here.
25: He's been 2 Adam 708 and 706. I'm clear on traffic. 2 Adam 316, will you crawl the traffic as well?
24: I am, ma'am. I was letting you breathe.
25: Receive, sir. Are you back in from your traffic stop? Warning or citation?
27: I'm going on 16. So if I came back.
24: 2 Adam 316, I'm back in. Warning, man.
25: Charles 27, are you under control? 2 Adam 316, receive back in service. Warning, 2 Adam 1005, Markins, no 29.
28: Charles 27, under control.
25: That's clear. Call 61, checking.
29: 2 Adam 403, is injury has.
30: Secure.
29: Eyes on that Impala.
17: Yes, sir. 706 to those units. The Impala was going to be the victim vehicle. The suspect vehicle was a wrecker. He just came back to the scene. We're good out here now.
29: 10-4.
25: He's been clear on traffic. 2 Adam 321, staying, no 29.
9: 45 or 20.
23: What?
9: Changes to a sexual assault.
25: 77,
31: both units are under patrol. Yes, sir. Nice, sir. Henry 22. Henry 22. Hey, do a call back to a Route 40.
25: We don't see anything. 2 Adam 202, correct.
24: Show myself in 2 Adam 203, 1023, and 106 here at the DPS Houston Regional Office. My ending mileage is going to be 35177. Sam 21.
17: Good.
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0: 901 and 423 are the same. 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
1: 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Houston 2 Adam 1005, checking status. Houston 2 Adam 1005, checking status.
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25: That's clear. 1550. South 42 checking, Edward 71, Edward 04 checking.
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25: Edward 71, Edward 04 checking, Charles 42 checking.
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1: Yes,
4: sir. 2-1-3. Yes, ma'am. 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
1: Austin 1551 out of county, sir.
28: Here. Houston, who is out with the subject asleep behind the wheel?
1: Area command, it'll be 2-Adam-408.
28: That was one refusing to get out.
1: Affirmative. When he first came up, it stated that one asleep behind the wheel at a gas station.
28: Clear, thank you. Just to confirm, separate incident from the FSGI.
1: Area command, will you call the service?
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4: Mr. Greg Phillips is now in the lobby. 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

0: 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Ground 708, checking status. Wind 706, checking status.
1: 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I'll be 1023 at JPC here in a couple minutes.
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0: That's
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8: Scott from Area Rero. Pick up. Westbound on Dawson.
3: Westbound on Dawson.
8: 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Beauty supply store. 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
8: 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Can you stop? I'm going to wait on the other unit.
9: 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Texas license plate 847 David Victor 79.
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0: Hey, 2-0-3-20, you're gonna hold traffic. We're on a felony stop right now. No one could be talking. Units, if you're coming, you don't need to tell us, just come.

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1: 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He's slow down all units.
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0: Reference 767, that welfare check. We were just with that individual. He is okay and in good health. You can clear that under my numbers.
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6: 573, go ahead.
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6: It's going to be 23,700. I have from 2978. It's going to be on Texas license plate, Tom Tom Boy 2345. Tom Tom Boy 2345. It's going to be on a red Chevy Silverado. 573, yes, please.
0: Adam 604 Houston.
4: 407 checking.
2: 7604, this channel is held for emergency traffic only.
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4: 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Hour 31, hour 62 checking.

0: 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We have 2 detained. 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
1: 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Console time 6-0-5.
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1: 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When detained?
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0: Yeah, Trevor, for 2 out of 102.
8: 219, please.
3: Central Glenlock, disturbance other.
12: Yeah, HB has a code 2 nearby, y'all, right around the block, 4203 Rockingham, 4203 Rockingham. It's a caller advised a friend with mental illness is threatening to stab him. The caller does not see a knife.
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1: 10-05 and 316 affirmative.
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0: 7320 Houston. 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
7: 7-5, that's clear, thank you.
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2: It's going to be Tom Wiles, gas station parking lot on Texas license plate. 2 Victor Boy, Lincoln Young. 2 Victor Boy, Lincoln Young. I'm on a Chevy Cobo, black and solar.
1: Okay. Houston, 2 Adam, 10-1, checking status.
13: Number 2-4, you can change the call so I had to talk. You can pull the chase on the running there.
8: Nice, clear.
11: East Salt Interstate Disturbance, 4303, Sheraton.
7: 2 Adam, 10-1, on 10-4.
1: 2 Adam, 10-1, received. Down 316 and 1005. Were you clear on the notes from Area Command?
3: East Simon 221, holding a follow up to public service.
0: Can you read Area Man? I'm on the phone.
3: It's clear 1610.
5: 1254.
1: Received for Area Command 4303 Rockingham. Subject threatening to staff. Somebody no knife currently visible.
5: 1254. Can you run this to be in the McConnell's?
0: So you can go ahead and show me out.
2: Cover 23.
3: Good. Okay.
5: Go ahead, I'm with Houston.
0: 10-5, that's clear, I'm still in row.
1: 10-5, receive 506, go ahead.
2: You can inspect that disturbance out there on Sheraton on me. I'll be in route shortly. And can you advise the reporter if they're still on location, please?
11: Still clear.
1: 2 Adam, 506, go ahead. Houston, 2 Adam, 506.
14: I was a doggy on a black Infiniti plane out of Missouri, unreadable.
1: 506, receiver, you under control?
7: Down for major accident, 6560 Letter Road.
2: 2 out of 500, everything's 10-4 with 506.
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2: 10-4.
3: Nora 07, Nora 09, checking.
1: Receiver, attaching, showing you 23.
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3: That's clear.
1: Houston, 2 out of 1000, when you get a moment, public service.
2: 10-4. Foster, how about you when ready?
15: Go ahead.
2: 2392-0533, repeating. 2392-0533. Last name is John Ocean, Henry Noor, Sam Ocean Noor.
15: That's clear.
1: 2-3-16-9.
0: Under control, 1 to 10. Get ready, though.
1: 2 Adam, 316, receive 1 to ping.
3: West Side, Stablewood, meet the citizen.
0: 2 Adam, 1005, you should show me back in.
1: 2 Adam, 1005, receive.
3: William 67, call me information and send it. William, that's clear, meet the citizen.

0: to citizen 14935 Sylvester Creek Lane, Tier 40, at location reference to case number listed. 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
1: 892-1614. 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
2: One in custody, 1614.
3: I think it's showing one out of precinct 5.
4: 2 out of 208, Montana, Class C, Harris County.
3: Yeah, Mike's secure. Go ahead, sir.
4: Houston 2 out of 208, radio secure for return.
5: Go ahead.
4: Montana, extradition, in-state only, out of Harris County for assault. Would you like me to confirm if so, where will you transport?
3: Yeah, that's permanent. There's one out of 3-5, misdemeanor Class C for red light violation. I'm also looking at a bunch in NCIC, a bunch of close hits, trying to verify. Most of them look like they're out of state.
5: 10-4, go ahead, confirm. I'll go to JPC.
4: Thank you, ma'am.
0: Charles 5-4, checking. King 10, checking.
4: Yeah, on 4-6, Calderon is 29.
1: People are from FSGI, 3450 from 1960.
6: Charles 5-4, I'm going to go. Wait for the scene.
4: 2-4-10, Alessandro 29.
0: That's clear.
7: 45-13, Legion Stack, the criminal mischief NA.
4: 2-108, Hernandez, North 29.
2: That's clear.
7: Route 29.
0: North 29.
7: Route 29, 4 SO, Westland 695. Is there already on somebody in route?
0: Route 29, negative. Still just holding on their board.
7: Route 29, you can show me on it. Rolled up.
8: 2-10-5, Houston.
3: 573 return.
0: That's clear, stand by.
4: He's been driving 10 o'clock, right, sir?
3: Cool.
9: 158,

0: 7850 received, 2 out of 5. Can you re-advise the description of the bike?
1: 158, reference 886. Can we air for a 2-and-go record for that call?
2: Red sports bike. Heel plate.
0: Clear.
2: Records.
0: 2 out of 850, you advise your out with 2 out of 5.
2: Cancel.
0: Last unit after 8:59.
3: 4933, that's clear. No markers 14949 TC Jester Boulevard. No markers 14949 TC Jester Boulevard.
4: Central Records, need a toll and go record 27600 Northwest Freeway. Need a toll and go record 27660 Northwest Freeway for a gray Toyota Tundra stalled on the right shoulder westbound main lanes.
5: We made nine. Can you repeat this? It's in mud 368. It's reading mud 58. Can you put me on the call, please?
4: It's clear, 1617. Nora 29, are you going to be working that accident?
0: 2 out of 401, checking status. 2 out of 408, checking status.
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7: 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Chip out, and only one move up.
4: Charles 84, checking. King 10, checking. Howard 11, checking. Charles
8: 11 on the call.
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4: Hey, clear, show you on route. Drug OD 23811, Desert Brush Court. Pretty advice, he found her 23-year-old unconscious in the tub. Pretty advice, she is not awake, but she is breathing. But she may have taken something. Pultigers on with EMS now, 13-1624. I'll show you priority 1. Supervisor, clear.
5: Okay. 10-4, I am under control.
0: 10-01, received. 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
5: 10-4.
0: Received.
4: Supervisor, clear on Edward 60's call.
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0: Houston, Centennial Salt Station's channel is reopened from 2-10-01, pursuit 1 detained. Console time 16-25, 320, and 2-4-3, clear on traffic.
3: 5-4.
0: Adam 604 Davis, no 20. Last unit.
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4: Call 23, you're clear. 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Reporting.
0: You got him, 808 Smith, no 29, X 44.
4: By the park, outside his vehicle, white Chevy Silverado. Party advice, his child's mother, 9 months old, white female, are inside of a black Audi. Party's worried for the child's well-being. There's no other information. 955-1626. William 45 checking. William 51 checking.
5: William 45 on control, thank you. Edward 17, you can send it.
2: Tower 17, that's clear.
5: Control's off.
4: Both units are clear.
0: 2 Adam, 10-5, check the status.
3: 10-4.
0: Ready. Three, 20, clear.
5: 2 Adam, 10-08, same traffic.
0: 2 Adam, 10-08, received. 10-08, when you go back in service, I need a public.

0: service.
1: Oh, is that you, Crown? Your updates. Disturbance is still active.
2: Yes, clear. I'm much around.
3: 10-2-6, that's clear.
1: That's clear. Address on slip is 21902, but they're pinging the location, possibly pinging at 21906, Siberian Elm.
4: X-ray 22, can put my numbers on that weapon phone, clear on it.
3: 322, that's clear.
2: I really have number out.
3: That wasn't that clear.
5: Forty-five, 182,
3: charging. 4-7-6, Houston. Can you send me a message for telephone?
0: Okay, sir.
3: 49-2-7-8, with control on it. They're advising they're stabbing each other.
0: 48-300, control, thank you.
2: That's their voice.
1: Clear? Howard 60, I show you arriving. Advise on injuries, when possible.
5: That's
3: fine. They're advising there's going to be a black male wearing a purple shirt, silver basketball shorts with a knife in hand. He is chasing around another black male with a gray shirt.
4: Time 204, Houston.
0: Time 204.
4: Can you confirm that warrant that popped up for shoplifting on my mobile cab?
0: Affirmative.
4: 10-4, it'll be transferred to JPC. The vehicle's going to be occupied four times. I'm going to get the driver out and detain him.
0: Ricky.
6: There we go, join them, so.
1: That's clear.
2: Charles 17.
3: It's going to be a black male wearing a purple shirt, gray pants.
2: 322 traffic.
1: Charles 17.
2: Charles 17, can you change my call to 670?
7: We're going to pull into the Copperfield Professional Pilot parking lot.
1: North 54, that's clear. 131-1629.
5: That's clear.
3: 960.
1: 0160.
8: The female is conscious. I'm breathing. She's just not responding.
1: That's clear.
9: Okay, thank you.
1: 136-0, clear.
10: E-57, have you EMS arrived? Tell them to step it up.
5: No essential med one, family disturbance.
3: E-57, that's clear. Is it just happening?
0: Yeah, I'm 603, Fox, no 29, not eligible, ID only. Mandatory conviction.
10: X-37, it's going to be a good stabbing. The suspect's not here right now.
3: Okay.
2: Hey, do you want to get the direction on him?

0: It's gonna be 14,000. FM 2920. Texas license plate. X-ray King Charles 7592. X-ray King Charles 7592.
1: Just Petrol Steve.
0: White Toyota. Roll up.
2: K-29. Let's see if Nora 77 can get off that call and get that to Turbin's family.
3: Level K-9 for District 1, K-9 for District 1.
2: And that's clear. Nora 77? And you can have Nora 81 en route. That's clear. Nora 77, Nora 81, are you clear to be announced to this family disturbance?
4: 4315, show me route to that.
2: To which call the CPR? Clear, Nora 81, are you clear to be en route?
5: 8315, that's clear. We have a good stabbing off of 455 Hollow Tree Lane.
6: 81, go ahead and clear me. Exit report, show me route.
2: That's clear. Available supervisor, clear on last CPR in progress on Foley.
4: Do we have EMS location yet?
5: We have direction of travel going northbound on Hollow Tree Lane towards Trapper Station.
2: Okay, they're en route.
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2: 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Showing you around. It's going to be at 24419 Kirkendall and Hollywood at the Valero, 1632. Pretty advised, her husband's been following her in his gray truck, pulled into the gas station next to her, forcing her waiting in a Ford Focus. Subject's going to be screaming at her in the background. Before he's not answering, call, take your questions.
8: She's a reporter. She's down. Have one detained.
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12: 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Victims in reference 170.
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2: Good. That was Charles 86.
5: Show me at the 11,500 block of Steve Boyd Boulevard, Texas license plate. William David Henry, 1260.
12: That's clear.
2: Charles 86, that's clear. Show you route. Reference 710 at 1634. 6560 Loretta Road. EMS and fire are on scene. Eastbound lanes are shut down on Loretta.
5: 63675.
13: Air Command, attention all units. It's working near 610, standby 4. Reporter racing.
2: We have a head-on collision for a three-vehicle accident, two cars, correction, one car and two SUVs. Now the supervisor clear. It's going to be a rollover from SO. Request that we could work the accident.
13: Air Command, HPD is reporting Fondren southbound, approaching 59, a group of 15 to 20 vehicles, possibly racing, running red lights at the same time.
11: 139, I'm clear.
5: Can you put me around?
2: That's clear.
10: B for BMV, 8750 from 1916. 45522,
6: checking.
10: Area command,
6: Houston's
10: clear.
3: That's clear.
13: They're southbound.
12: 10-4 high to the area.
10: Yeah, I'm 10-5. Are you going to create your own or would you like me to?
5: That's clear. I got two units en route. We'll take care of it. Just have them advise on injuries. See if we need an AI en route.
2: That's clear.

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3: Two Adam 204, your warrant for Carpenter is confirmed. 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
4: Town Lake should be for a family disturbance, 9433 Town Lake Parkway.
0: 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Charlie, for FD and EMS is on scene.
5: 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Advise on injuries.
4: Bullet 43, you're having a route report. You advise your son at the location is causing a disturbance. Black male, last name wearing.
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6: Yeah, 4, you can go, you should have
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7: 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I'm going to go check on injuries.
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5: Number 30, checking on you.
7: Okay.
5: Okay.
12: Hey, can I get an additional unit to all the ambulance that you come up with?
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5: 30, checking on you.
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5: Okay.
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3: 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Show center control external.
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4: 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I only have room for one violator, and if the other warrant's confirmed, then I'll be taking the second one to the JDC.
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7: 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We're pretty advised. There's two white males wearing dark polo shirts with sport shorts. Advised that they are on foot going door to door.
1: Okay. Are you ready for?
8: 34, the vehicle can have multiple windows halfway rolled down.
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9: Okay.
10: That's clear. It's going to be at 27,000 Tumble Parkway Costco, 27,000 Tumble Parkway Costco. It's going to be a Toyota Sienna green color versus a white Chevy Silverado, closest to the right of the entrance, no injury.
3: That's
10: right,
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7: Nora 07 checking on you. William 70 checking on you.
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0: 07 Central.
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0: Go ahead.
11: Charles 84, that last note on our slip was for Edward 84.
1: 14901862, Darwin Anthony eligible. No 29.
7: That's clear.
0: That's clear, thank you.
1: Received. Houston 2-Adam-6-4, Garcia,
2: N-29. Adam, Smith, Citizen 18, 518, Kirkendall.

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1: So out of 10 to 6, you said?
2: 2 out of 10 to 6.
1: That'd be 10-6 on the vehicle search, Scott, and 6-10. I'm 10-4.
2: 3-4.

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3: 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Reference 328 and 1645.
2: 10-4, go ahead.
0: Rome, full extradition 99, aggravated assault weapon out of Harris County.
3: Test conceded mud 494, minor accident, 150, I'm clearing your nose, turning it around. Reference 298 and 1645. Minor accident at 17818 West Lake Houston Parkway, near the Kelsey's Evil. Party advised, two vehicle accidents, black Chevy Cruze versus a black Nissan Rogue. License plate, Paul William Nora, 2066. No EMS needed, no weapons in talks or mental health advised.
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4: 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What's your unit number?
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2: 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King, what is your movie?
3: 322 received. Houston 2 on 47. 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Not eligible ID, only DWLI.
0: King, 20, you ready?
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0: Go ahead.
3: 2 on 400, check the status.
1: ESD 11 is going to be transporting one black female to Methodist of Woodland. I'll be following.
0: Okay. William 77, Edward 46, checking.
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0: Okay.
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0: 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Tom 23 checking.

0: 94. They're going to be on the opposite of the front. They're going to be in the main roadway by the entrance. But also, I mean, they have their hazard lights on their vehicles.
1: Howard 19.
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1: Howard 19. Can you run the spinal call notes?
0: Okay.
2: $14,229.20 Texas license plate. 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
6: Tom 23.
0: Tom 23.
6: 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Can you change my address to 29400, please? 29400, thank you.
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8: 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Go ahead, Union Route 11335, Charles Rose.
2: 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Next unit, your traffic was all.
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9: Changes to a 171, can you drop an Airman case number, please?
5: 10-4.
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3: Bruce, you showing 17. 2 Adam 403, you can disregard via public service device 10-4, turn your record. 2 Adam 608, Taylor, not eligible, ID only.
2: Central records, no records needed at 17818. Westlake Houston Parkway, no records needed at 17818. Westlake Houston Parkway, near the Kelsey Siebold, no records are needed at 17818. Westlake Houston Parkway at Kelsey Siebold, no records are needed.
3: 2 Adam 608, correction 77.
9: 136, can you air me the case number, please?
2: 136 is clear. 2606-01926, repeating 01926.
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2: 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From 425 at 1654. 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
6: Two out of six, 11. 29, I'm out of control. 2 out of 6, 11.
2: You there? Charles 80. Charles 80. Tell me what information and give me the follow-up. 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
6: in 8, question 389 and 1655. I'll give you a start responding to 615 West Main Street, 615 West Main Street. Street, Nick's Food Store. Apparently there's a physical altercation between a store clerk and a woman. Sounds like he's physically thrown her out of the store and she's attempting to still try to get back in.
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12: Simple.
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13: 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I am 10-4.
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3: Perez, 99, Harris County, that's all. 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
2: I were 30 checking on you. Charles 27, Charles 35 checking on you.
12: Two out of 100,
2: go ahead. Rasmussen, you have an echo.
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8: 82, see back to service.
10: Air Command, I was just calling clear on his traffic.
2: That's clear. Thank you.
3: Great.
12: I am clear of you. Don't worry about the calls. You can show me out. Next.
15: Number 62.
12: 49, please.
2: Number 62.
15: You can send me reference 432. I'll take care of it.
3: 2 Adam 320. Check the status or unit out with him.
2: That's clear. Public service information call reference 432 at 1658.
15: 322, you checking for me?
14: Air 12, still in detain.
3: Yeah, affirmative.
15: I need to tell you all about the clear in just a second.
2: Air 12, you're clear. One detain at
15: 1659. 31. 31. 2 Adam 77, Houston. 2 Adam 77. Houston 1, transport to Paris, Jail. Starting miles from
3: 3. I'm clear, go ahead with it.
16: All other units, just lower down.
14: Everyone, I'm under control of my traffic stop, but I'm being flagged down in reference to a mail down to the median, 20,100 block of Kinsley Drive, 20,100 Kinsley. Getting out.
15: I mean, 336 plus,
14: 336-81. Number
2: 20,
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3: In Round County, 1659 for 2 Adam 1011, Houston, 2 Adam 101, Wallace, no 29. 2 Adam 708, Barber, no 29.
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8: Edward 19, you stack your travel listener. Nicely.
2: Henry 22, Henry 25, you're going to be in route to this human traffic hazard.
18: Henry 25, clear.
3: Houston, 2 Adam 250, your warrant's confirmed for Perez.
18: Frank 22, you can send your test.
2: That's clear, showing you're out. 2100 Kenswick, person on the ground by the median.
3: 2250, would you like me to show you? It's 195.
8: Frank 22, that's clear.
2: 950, I'm clearing your traffic, your case number dropped.
15: Tom 23, update.
2: Tom 23.
15: Can you change this to a minor, please? No injuries.
3: Houston, 2250, would you like me to show you in custody?
2: That's clear.
10: Correct, sir, for you, sir.
3: 195, 1700.
2: Number 12, how do you want to clear traffic off of both northbound?
14: Air 12, you can. Air 12, I'm on my traffic stop on northbound with one detained.
2: That's clear.
4: Edward 13.
2: Edward 30.
4: Edward 13, go ahead.
19: You can send 196. Lay on the notes.
14: Processors. I want my name and get hurt.
2: Edward 30.
19: Oh, wait a minute.
14: Go ahead.
2: Edward 30, is EMS cleared in?
19: You can disregard. Thank you.
2: That's clear. Edward 30, are you under control?
19: Yes, good. I'm under control.
2: That's clear.
14: Last name is Lincoln, Adam, Zora, Julian, Nora, Edward, Sam. First name is Boyd, Adam, Union, David, Edward, Lincoln, Ida, Oakley. 7-4-0-2004.
20: There's black right here. Black right here.
2: Good. That's
20: right.
14: Last name.
20: Right.
14: Lincoln, Adam, Zora, Julian, Nora, Edward, Sam.
20: That's right here.
14: Chill. First name is Boyd, Adam, Union, David, Edward, Lincoln, Ida, Ocean. 7-4-0-4. 7-4-0-4.
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2: Unit 31 checking on you.
14: 31 out of control. Yeah, no ID or DL, clear all the way through with that name and date of birth.
2: Okay. Keep
23: there. Eastbound interstate disturbance, 4726, Connerdale. Eastbound interstate on the medical, Orange Grove and Sleepy Meadow.
2: Nora 7, Nora 9 checking.
14: The name is Ramon. Thank you.
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2: Good.
24: 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In and out.
25: William Victor John 1712, William Victor John 1712.
2: All right, John, that's clear. 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
24: 71943. 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
19: Can you send me reference? Where is it? 499. Clear on notes.
3: Yeah, I'm 611 on your mileage. 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
3: 2-1-9, correction for Mitchell, showing 1, Class D, Precinct 7, Harris County. 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
19: 42, Edward 11, send the domestic pregnant on Heather Gate Lane.
23: Okay. 42, Edward 20, you can send me the disturbance, reference 424. That's clear, you're readily answer back, Edward 20 for the disturbance on Connerville.
26: Edward 17, I'll be around here.
23: Okay.
19: Edward 11.
2: Edward 11.
19: You were, running out.
2: Okay.
23: Oh.
3: 2 out of 6, Matthews, 29.
0: Can you send me that
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3: 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Why, female?
1: Hi, Governor. Do you have supervisor numbers for that?
7: 119, I'm clear.
3: 1815-9392. 1815-9392, last name, Rudy. Why, female?
1: 119, that's clear.
8: B for a major 290 is Skinner.
3: Stand by for the last name and date. I'm going to fire you.
4: That's why you're chief on that car.
1: No 29. Stratum 403. Hyde, no 29. Houston, 112. Eastline, left 43. Suspicious person. Stratum 316. Checking status.
5: Stratum 316. I'm under control.
9: Air 63. I'm in rough.
5: Stratum 638. Houston.
1: Stratum 68.
3: Nine
1: four, I have been careful. I was taking this clear. Friends 578 and 1709. Suspicious person, Wingate and Verngate. I'm pretty advised that there is 2 juvenile males, possibly 12 and 16, digging in her backyard. Pretty stated that she is at 23935 Verngate. Pretty advised the juveniles are still at location. Possibly have a BB gun with them. Stated that she's going to be in her silver Toyota Corolla with the hazards on.
5: 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South Freeway and Wichita Street.
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1: 32. 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
10: Howard 11.
11: So, 401.
3: 94, I have a candle. Can you run?
1: Yeah, 401.
11: I'll be calling Devin SFSTs on the 4800 block of Belford Avenue.
1: Howard 11, Nicholas Huntlock is trying to have 29 open through this agency for soliciting. Deals eligible expired in 2011. Yeah, 401, I don't have you on call.
3: That's looking for criminals.
1: That's fair. 401.
11: I'm 401, go ahead.
1: Disregard.
5: X-ray 22, medic 423 is going to be transporting one to HPA combo. 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
10: Okay, 622.
1: Yeah, I'm 628. Jackson, no 29. Howard 11, are you under control?
8: 45, boy 81, checking.
10: Hey, whatever. That's clear, 100 throw.
1: Here, Adam 800, Quero, Restrepo, no 29. You're clear.
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0: Where was that vehicle picked up?
3: 2 out of 10, sir.
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1: Hey, for accidental injury, 16215 Park Road.
2: 2 Adam 107, Houston. I am 10-4.
0: 2 Adam 107, clear. 403, clear on traffic.
2: 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I am 10-4.
0: 2 Adam 107, I was clear on your traffic. I was asking if 403 was clear on mine for disregarding to be en route to your location.

0: William 11.
1: William 11. 7401 to the records on Belfort. Yeah, good to go.
2: William 11, that's clear. 7-1.

0: Edward 21, located at driver's license and spin number for Widmer, M-E-R, Andrea Ray. She's clear local, has been handled. Driver's license is eligible, expires 2032. And she does have bond conditions through SO. It's going to be attached to the call slip.
1: Correction 405, Myers, no 29. Seattle 200, Shike, no 29.

0: Yeah, it's on a minor GD for a record.
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0: No, I'm clear on that thing, thank you.
1: You clear. 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
2: You Thursday, Friday,
3: Mainway. Meet a record, westbound Mainway 298 Hemwick. Meet a record, westbound Mainway 298 Hemwick.
4: What is that, boy, 81, traffic.
1: Highway 37 is clear. 695 at 1723. Meet the citizen at 19, Christian 17, 511 Bering Bridge Lane.
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7: 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William John John 3507 is going to be a gray Hyundai Santa Fe.
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1: 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One in custody in 1723.
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1: You clear.
0: 41, everybody fine, checking.
1: Westside Mills Road, meet the citizen.
5: Houston, 2 Adam, 10-5, checking status. 2 Adam, 10-5, checking status.
1: William 26 is clear, 702 at 1724, meet the citizen. At Hickory Bend and Brushy Creek, for a female, it was...
6: Edward 31, Edward 62.
0: Charles 27.
1: Charles 27.
0: Charles 27, you can send me my 200.
1: Charles 27, that's clear. My 200, reference 708. It's going to be a local 333 Airtex Drive at 1725. It's going to be at the apartment complex.
0: William 5.
1: William Alpha.
10: You can send me that loud noise disturbance.
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1: William, I'm is clear. Show you around. And 1725, by disturbance, Sandy Woods and Sandy Stream.
6: Edward 31 to Edward 62.
7: Edward 62, what's up?
6: Edward 31, can you come over here for the National Religion?
1: Eagle Shore. Central Side Champ, noise disturbance.
0: Hello.
1: William 11.
5: 2 Adam 205, checking status.
0: I'm 10-4, man.
5: Perfect.
0: William 11, can you show me on an unknown major minor at Gessner Road and Fun Ridge Drive? I already got 2 records, I don't need any more, and I'll advise on entries in a second. Go ahead.
1: William 11, you're clear. How many vehicles involved? Edward 11, stand by one. How many vehicles involved?
0: It's going to be 3.
1: That's clear. Ten trackers, no markers needed. Plum Ridge and Gessner, no markers needed. Plum Ridge and Gessner, no markers are needed. Edward 11, go ahead with your traffic.
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11: Charles, same contract. 11, I'll be around to JPC. I'm up again, it's going to be 504.
8: This traffic stop, I-10 610 eastbound service road just before Fanning. Records can move up.
1: I-04 at 1727.
5: Henry 418. Go ahead. Records for 2 Adams 10-05, 610, 2500 block, move up.
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2: Holder.
12: Can you tell me if EMS has made contact or arrived?
1: I'll have central contact them in check. That's clear. 718 and 1727 for local alarm. 11 at 914, Christian 11941, Cutton, apartment 500. Next unit, go ahead.

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1: Maybe something. It's something my fault.
0: That's clear.
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0: 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Caroline Meter, do clear our message.
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2: 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I'm going to change it so matter.
3: 45 over 13.
1: That's clear.
3: Over 13. Do you know if EMS transported anybody from my location? The vehicle is unoccupied.
1: 7401. To the record, I got this. You can pull up.
4: I'll have Central call back in a bit.
1: 31 checking.
3: 31 on control. Number 13 is clear.
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1: Yes, please.
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1: I'm on record 21,700 block of Northwest Freeway.
2: Yeah, there's 73 on the road.
3: Henry 73 is here. Owen in progress, 17990 West Lake Houston Parkway. Tosca Cito, EMS is en route. 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
5: 166, I'm clear. Let's do a call back and just confirm if that's the average folks on.

0: Yeah, it's clear.
1: Dispatch, I was able to get it on the flop. The license plate was wrong. But 459 has everything. I'll clear back up.
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6: 996.
7: Boy, yeah.
5: Henry 6 feet, just slow everybody down.
2: That's clear.
6: I have a possible threat over at Kroger, the floor manager, Mike. He's going to be standing by the front entrance waiting for your arrival. He states that there's a white male, shaved head, no further description because he hasn't seen him, who last week threatened his employees with a gun, is now inside the store. He was told by another employee that he has not seen him personally, and they want to have the guy CTW. Apparently, they did not call us last week.
1: Matter of fact, I'm in right.
0: Yeah, I'm 604, Shana, 29.
6: I just want to clear.
8: No, no, 662.
2: East Emma 221-01 in progress at the Sam's Club, 325 East Ritchie Road for a lost 2-year-old.
9: Here's what I'm here.
0: Yeah, I'm 404, checking status.
2: Hour 12, that's clear. Shall you route 325 East Ritchie Road, reference 849 at 1738. Sam's Club, 40 advised, 2-year-old male child, last seen wearing gray shirt and shorts, left time 5 to 10 minutes. 40 is going to be a Spanish speaker, requesting a Spanish unit en route as well.
5: Hey, we're 21, check me around.
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2: Number 21, clear, check me around.
7: 173. You got EMS movement. We got a 93-year-old male. He was choking on food. Can you just have him check one for precautionary? Anybody that's not on scene can disregard.
2: That's clear. Is the male still choking?
7: Negative. He's alert, conscious, and breathing.
5: Hey, Buffalo, 219 on the scene of Harper Court.
2: That's clear.
8: 996 on property.
2: Henry, you initial
5: clear.
2: Henry, that's clear. US on scene at 1739. Units in route. Edward 19.
5: Is a reporty still on the line?
2: That's clear. Reporty is still on the line.
5: Door 19. Can she advise the customer service so they can close all the doors till we get there?
2: That's clear. We'll have the reporting advise the store.
8: Edward 19. It is Spanish speaker. Make scene with the reporting, please.
2: That's clear. The mother of the child is going to be wearing a pink shirt.
5: Nora 17.
2: Nora 17.
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2: North 17 is clearing, 61 and 1741.
1: Boston 3. Should have route to Pablo 3, Carl Street.
5: 933.
2: Units en route to the Sam's Club. The customer service desk hasn't been advised to close the doors.
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1: It's 573. Go ahead. Is that in relation to the call you were just on?
2: Yes, no, sir.
3: Yeah, Adam 709, Madison 029.
1: That's where I'll reopen the call. I closed it out, but...
3: Area 19.
4: Where's the report at, source?
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1: Right
3: here, 195, 1743. Never 63, can you change the dispatch in the nose, please?
2: Air 63 is clear.
4: Swanner made a 60 Houston. Can I get first available record?
2: Charles 27, Air 71 checking.
5: Charles 27.
1: Receive next record, 610 southbound on the west side at exit 7 at the entrance ramp for 2 out of 806. Next bill record, 610 southbound on the west side, exit 7.
0: Control.
2: Is anyone clear?
6: Sir, can you, yes, sir. Can you throw me out on a traffic hazard on Gulf Bank and Airline? It's going to be for a Chevy Suburban Tahoe. We are stalled on northbound on Airline. Can I get a record?
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7: Foxing 3, hold me out. Air 12.
2: Air 12.
7: Air 12, you can slow units down. The child has been found. Opening doors back up. That's clear. Child wandered off.
8: That's clear. My position changes to welfare check.
2: And any other units in route can disregard to our 12th call. 166.
9: Gateway Henry 62, see if you can break off and pick up that FSGI and Henry 44, see if you can clear his call and pick up that suspicious person.
7: 244, that's clear.
2: One 166, you're clear. 144, you also clear. Suspicious person. It's reference 899-1746. Henry 62.
3: Henry 62, go ahead.
2: Are you clear to break off for the FSGI?
3: Yes, ma'am. Give me like 10 seconds and you can send it to me.
2: Not clear. Henry 44, have you unclear that you're meet the system? Yes, sir.
10: Henry 80.
2: Henry.
6: Two items, 11 Houston.
10: Henry 80, you can clear me CBU and send me that welfare check.
1: Yeah, I'll take 11.
6: Can you show me out on a vehicle search? I'm going to be on the underpass of Lockwood and 45.
1: All right.
0: Parking lot 439, Houston.
10: Henry 80, correction. You can send me reference 936.
1: Go ahead.
2: Henry 80, that's clear. It's an aggressive animal. Reference 936, 1747.
0: Can you show me out on Clear Lake on a water safety contact? I'm going to have one by DL and two by name and date of birth to run when you're ready.
1: Go ahead with DL.
2: North Central, that noise disturbance, that one.
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3: Thursday, Fairmont, Joe.
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0: Last name is going to be Cronin, Charles, Robert, Ocean, Nora, Adam, Nora. First name is going to be Jack, Thomas Belling. Date of birth is going to be 11/26/2006.
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5: Can you change this OBD officer?
0: Last name is going to be Barkley, common spelling. First name, Charles, common spelling. August 24, 2004.
1: Receiver, you clear for a
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1: 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Go ahead.
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15: 8960 Barker Cypress Road. Report is going to be in the CVS parking lot. It's in a gray Taurus.
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14: 951, clear on it. 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
2: North Carolina, noise disturbance, reference 951-7249.
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3: Yeah, well, for check 19818 Barrow Road.
2: Can you confirm on Charles Barkley? It's going to be last name Barkley. Boy, Adam Robert. Charlie Harry. One of those blank. Charles Henry. Charles Henry Adam Robert Lincoln Edward Sam, August 24, 2004.
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4: Edward 25.
1: 146 is clear. It's a family disturbance, 11827 Normont Drive. Three reporting reference to her boyfriend, Hispanic male, wearing all black, is throwing reportee stuff out. Took the reportee's phone.
3: 425.
1: Advising that the reportee is using the mother in law's phone to call back. 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
4: Please tag the welfare check and information call. NA.
3: Exactly.
1: Reference 979-1753. William 510, clear also now.
5: Edward 14, you can send an info call and take care of it.
3: Ashley.
0: Houston, Parks and Wildlife 4309. What did you want confirmed? Because it looks like this subject was already ran and there was no record for it.
4: That's the answer call.
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1: Just a reporting reference to 4 males and 1 female, early 20s with dreads, stop sign 20 minutes.
10: David Victor 42, John 58. Repeat, David Victor 42, John 58. Civil Sierra Corolla.
1: Reports advising that they could hear them cursing and talking to each other.
6: 984, return.
1: Advising that the parties arrived in white SUV black rims parked by the front gate. Reference 946-1755.
6: Nice, please. 2 hours away from Houston.
1: Air 60 checking.
9: Two 11 Houston.
1: Charles 17 checking.
0: Last unit, you're coming in, I'm clear.
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0: 2 Adam 211.
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0: 10-4.
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9: Edward 11, that's clear.
2: Can you send my call to child custody speak.
6: Okay. 986, I had a hard time understanding you. Just confirming a CCW was issued or no?
11: That's correct. The CCW was issued for Banks.
6: That's correct.
12: 4166.
1: 166.
12: You can send me a reference to 9.
1: That's clear. Your child custody dispute reference 291757. Area 60 checking.
12: Area 60 under control.
1: Extend. That's clear. Charles 37 checking.
13: I'm checking clear.
1: Charles 37 clear. Nora 53 checking.

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1: You got traffic in your 37.
0: Henry 37, clear is your en route to minor accident, 10803 Wilclayton Parkway, the Family Dollar. Associate reported to vehicle accident, blue Honda Civic versus a white Ford, reference 54, 1800.
2: 45, John 1800.
3: John 1800.
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5: We're going to be in Harris County.
4: 10-4.
6: There's no disturbance. You can clear GLA. Nobody's here.
0: That's clear.
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0: Harry Command terminated. We'll resume Wednesday 0800, probably going 10-8.
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2: NOR 45, check it. That's clear.
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1: William 45, I'm on control extended. Thank you.
0: Okay.
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1: Charles 84, I'm secure, thank you.
0: Charles 84, it's clear. Henry 80 checking.
2: Henry 44, what's the key? You can extend this out.
0: Henry 44, it's clear. Central, frame a disturbance, ICHAM.
3: Houston, 2 out of 102. Jimmy Dean Brown, Texas deal expired in 23. Status is not eligible. FR suspension, no liability insurance, 428 of
4: 2025. 25.81, copy. 21, go ahead. 1514, West New York. Exercise plate, Samsung, George, 2507. It's going to be a Y Honda Elantra.
5: Sir.
2: Yeah, for disturbance, other 110 East 11. Air 12.
0: Air 12.
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0: Okay. Charles, you can show me in res of that banister. Charles 9, clear the affirmative servant, 6922 Amber Court. He's reporting reference to his roommate, throwing out his ex-wife's stuff, and is yelling, left time 5 minutes, white female, wearing an uncolored shirt, blue jeans. Has PTSD and ADHD, possibly intoxicated, weapons are secured, reference 118-8209. Dishing unit 3 route, Charles 90.
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0: Nothing. Central, no medical emergency, Klein 1.
2: Adam, what did you say?
3: Correct.
0: Charles 17, clear. On a medical emergency, 7717 Loretta Road. Enters a reference to a gray Mercedes, license plate, Nora John George, 526. Occupied by an Asian or Hispanic female, slumped over the steering wheel, taking up 2 to 3 spots. Has been for a while. ESA 11 is in route. Reference 155, 18 cents.

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3: 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Hey, just have me there.
1: 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Illegally parked vehicle, reference 217-1812. 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

0: 我只能问这个。Fine fall in Sweetwater Creek on George John Nora 4503.
1: 33 is clear.
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1: Yeah, I'm fixed up, okay?
0: Okay, I'm secure.
1: Warrant confirmed.
0: That's clear.
1: Ten four, need a record out to my location. Here's a 10 at McCarty eastbound.
2: Next record, 7-6-4-10 east at McCarty. 7-6-4, also showing you 195-18-14.
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2: North Central, legally parked vehicle, downtown. West Side, family assault, Lakewood Forest.
0: County 05, Miranda, no 29.
3: 4912, you can send that disturbance on the letter reference 142. We're clear.
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0: No, for your show with units around family assault, 12122 Fallonview Drive. To report, you advising her husband, 41-year-old white male, wearing a blue shirt, gray pants, grabbed her while they were in a verbal altercation. Declined EMS, subject is still on location, so last time 3 minutes, reference 254-1818.
1: Number 25.
2: 25, go ahead.
1: Can I get EMS to our location for precautionary for a late 20, early 30s Hispanic female?
2: That's fair.

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1: Charles 90, what's your gate extended?
2: Charles 17, out of control.
0: Both units clear.

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1: Person clearing.
0: All 2-3. I'm clearing those. Can you change this to a vehicle abandoned?
1: Sure.
2: Paul 2-3.
3: Be advised, the caller said he got the missing person's location. 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
2: That's clear.

0: 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Go ahead. Yes, sir. Clear my current call, advised, and then send me 634.
1: 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Clear line receive calls for disturbance over 525 Peach Spring Drive.
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0: 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Can you change my call to a leak system? This accident happened on private property.
1: That's clear.
2: Paul 33. 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
1: Receive back in service, Houston, 2 out of 102, checking status, 2 out of 102, disregard, 2 out of 211, checking status, 2 out of 806, checking status.
2: Palm 17, that's clear. As referred from HPD, North M Houston Parkway West at Ella, in service the outbound right shoulder for a vehicle with a flat tire. 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
3: That's clear. Can we GB for Tonga?
2: No, sir. Attention Rikers. Attention Rikers need a tow and go record. North M Houston Parkway West at Ella need a tow and go record. North M Houston Parkway West at Ella. North Central Mental. Bridgestone. Diagnosed with autism, bipolar, is having a mental health episode. Advising the subject is breaking things. They reported themselves responding to the call taker. Is also requesting EMS. East 11 is en route. Reference 236-1825. North 410 player also en route. Next unit.
4: Charles 17.
2: Charles 17.
4: Channel there. Charles 17, can you change my call to 670?
2: That's clear.
5: Sir,
3: clear. People of Phantom Humane, Ferdinand Road and Cypress Landing Drive. Little Supervisor Clown, hold on.
4: Henry 412, can you please send welfare check on Bauer Road, reference 952? Clear on notes.
5: That's okay, that's okay, Henry 412, swing around.
3: 1056, that's clear.
2: Henry 15, checking.
6: Henry 15, under control.
4: Henry 418 available.
2: That's clear. West side disturbance, other month 391.
7: 42 boy 15, after crossing our heart unit, check by with them.
4: That's clear. Show us in route.
7: That's clear.
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2: William 89.
4: Room 89, you can clear the information and show route to the disturbance.
2: That's clear. Disturbance, other 20102 Bayless Manor Lane. Just here reporting reference to actively moving out, and the landlord and her husband showed up on location, have been threatening the reporting. The subjects are going to be waiting in a gray Hyundai sedan. The reportee's child and dog are in the vehicle with the reportee, and her husband's going back and forth packing the items. Reference 343-1827.
8: 136, can you OD Edward 51, please?
2: That's clear.
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1: 4581, send it.
0: Oscar 41, senior, Sunday Spanish speaker, police question deputies are hunched to someone vandalizing a house. I know who subject it is, advisory book window. No description. Real back for 41.
2: 45 over 20, I'm fixing it clear, I'll pack them.
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7: 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Try 3472. 3472.
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0: What's your place? 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
7: That's clear.
3: 2 Adam, 211 Houston.
4: 2 Adam, 211.
7: That's clear.
3: I'm missing a courtesy ride. I attached the 27 to my public assist call. It's going to be one female, and it'll be en route to 4005 Elgin Street at the McDonald's.
4: You advise Elgin Street?
3: Elgin, yes, ma'am.
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1: 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Need the citizen 12203, Old Walters Road, apartment 1013. 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Could be 385 at 1830.
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2: That's clear.
4: Tom 17.
0: Tom 17.
5: Edward 25, EMS on scene.
4: I'm going to be on scene. We can disregard Tongo, IRT's here.
2: 1833.
0: That's clear. Tongo can disregard. Set records. No Tongo records needed for Sam Houston Parkway West and Ella Boulevard. No records needed, Sam Houston Parkway West and Ella Boulevard.
2: Who's the same, please?
0: Last unit?
2: Henry 73.
0: Henry 73.
2: Yes, ma'am. I'm showing myself on the traffic, but I'm not getting a return. I'll return it though.
5: Okay.
0: Stand by.
5: Can you clear that runaway that's back on me before, please?
6: That's clear.
0: Henry 73 is showing negative at this time.
5: Edward 25, records can disregard.
2: That's not because you were in that vehicle and logged in the slip.
6: Bust it.
5: 41 number 12, you can send me that disturbance reference 285. We're clear.
0: That's clear.
6: That's clear.
0: It's trying to be a 2024 Ford. Returns attached. King 10, NOR 41 checking.
7: NOR 41 control.
0: That's clear.
5: Voice control, 33 traffic.
8: Go ahead.
0: King 10 checking.
5: Yeah, crosswind at Airport Drive. Take the lights later. William David George 0002.
9: 729, you can see me 180.
0: Okay.
5: James, I'm under control.
0: That's fair.
6: 79, that's clear. Shane out.
2: Henry 62.
0: Henry 62.
2: You can change my call to meet the citizen. Thank you.
0: That's fair.
10: Do you have an apartment number?
2: Negative, I'll have a Spanish speaker attempt to get it back on the line.

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0: Charles 84 clear, showing you in route. It's going to be alarm hold up, 1526 Hamlin Valley Drive, 476-1837. William 77 checking.
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0: Edward 84 clear, showing you en route. It's going to be an O2 in progress. 18750 North Freeway, Main Street, Americas. You report you reported by five subjects who came in through the side of the fence and are walking around model homes. One black t-shirt, black shorts, red stripes. One black t-shirt, jeans. Edward 75, standby. Reference 468 at 1838. Supervisor, clear.
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1: Orange Grove on Paul 901, Sam Lincoln Frank, 1989.
0: 136, I'm clear, Michael.
3: Clear.
0: That's clear.
3: Charles 31, show that with him.
0: Edward 75, you're also clear.
3: Clear.
0: Units en route to the Main Street, Americas. Be advised, subjects will be on the right-hand side of the property. They are now in the white model home towards the back. Central, side sampling, domestic prevent. Disregard.
4: Send me over C for a local 7330, Jack Rabbit.
0: Noir 14.
1: 45 or 20, I'm under control, so that's going to be GLA. Noir
5: 14, do we have an update on EMS?
4: That's clear.
0: Stand by, we'll give them a call. Charles 90.
6: Edward 17, use in the local.
2: Edward 75, Edward 12 and Edward 19, go east. Edward 12 and Edward 19, go east.
4: Edward 17, out of the en route.
6: Edward 73.
0: Edward 73.
1: It's in Charles 33, traffic.
6: I heard the mail for the slip. Can you run them on the way east of the other driver's license out of Nebraska?
1: 45, Edward 20. Can you update the apartment address to 6431A, as in Adam?
7: Can we stop at 14521 Aldi Vendor, Jeffrey Leslie, William David George, 5460.
0: That's clear.
4: That's clear.
8: Edward 84.
3: Okay.
0: Edward 84.
8: I need a large white house on the southeast corner of the lot, in the back.
0: 414, EMS was advised to move up. Central, cut and green, holding family events.
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10: Charles 5, flushing it.
0: Family disturbance 11446, Galbraith Drive. Your guardian reference to her son's child, mother, Hispanic female, last name black shirt, black pants, who came to pick up her kid and got aggressive with her reportee's mother. Why she was pushed, 470 at 1842. Central Med 200, holding family disturbance.
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10: Charles, you want to control?
0: William 59 checking, Tom 17 checking.
3: Okay. Charles 32, one to see.
9: Tom 17. Under control, clear now.
0: Clear.
3: Clear 1842.
9: 432, you can send it.
8: Edward 84.
0: Edward 84.
4: Employee 13, clear ahead, you know.
8: No one has exited the White House yet. Let's set a perimeter around it.
0: Clear.
3: 43, over 20, we under control. Okay.
6: Charles 27, you can send me 1200.
2: 84, you want us to make entry?
10: Boy 14, we changed my call to meet the citizen, please.
3: No, sir.
0: Charles 7, you were clear, showing you en route, family disturbance. Maybe at the Vanderbilt Apartments, you're pretty advised his nephew. 23-year-old black male, gray shirt, black pants, punched a hole in the wall, and he wants the mail out, 510 at 1843.
3: William 70.
0: William 70.
3: Can you take my call to make this decision, please?
9: Adam for stolen vehicle, 4235 Spring Subaru.
0: That's clear.

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0: Henry, 44.
1: 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You can send me that information, Kyle.

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4: 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He's advised. 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
4: Edward 19, you can change my call to an assault.
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0: Okay.
2: 130, we're fighting one.
3: Rotary, I'm under control.
4: Unitary traffic, emergency traffic.
0: Okay. Good morning, you can take your disturbance over.
4: Assistant officer, Assistant officer, Vickery and Lauder.
0: Yes, please.
2: Two detained. Under control.
4: Okay.
2: EMS.
4: EMS
1: for deputy
4: or suspect? Or suspect.
1: Okay, EMS coming to normal traffic. Sam 35, I'm clear. Move
5: me around. 41 Edward 33, send me reference 920 if I'm clear on those.
0: William 26 checking.
6: 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Sure now.
3: 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Out of control. Send it.
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